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7: Hi, I'm Phoebe Humphrey. Another one of the big banks has reported a sharp drop in home loan applications since the federal budget. ANZ says its applications were down 12% from budget night to the end of July. It comes as the bank posts a slight jump in quarterly profit to $1.9 billion. Tasmania has confirmed its first case of the H5 bird flu. A seabird was found on the northwest coast of the state, confirmed to have the virus. The strain has been detected across five other states. The assistant Treasurer says a joint Commonwealth New South Wales bailout for Australia's largest aluminium plant is vital for our supply chain. The Tomago plant in New South Wales will receive $2.5 billion over 10 years, locking in more than 1,100 jobs. Daniel Molino telling the ABC, we just need to look at the last decade to know how crucial this is.
8: What we've seen globally is that supply chain resilience is becoming increasingly important. We saw that in the post-COVID world where supply chains seized up. We've seen that with the Middle East. We're one of the few countries in the world with end-to-end aluminium supply chain.
7: 147 unidentified drones have been detected at Air Force bases across Australia. ASIO is being urged to investigate after drones were spotted near Sydney, Adelaide, Townsville and Newcastle. And the aviation watchdog is investigating a control issue on a Jetstar flight from Perth after the A321 unexpectedly climbed during its descent into Sydney on Monday night. Jetstar says its pilots followed standard procedures and the plane landed without incident.
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7: In sport, Australia's first test against Bangladesh in Darwin gets underway shortly. It's an ageing team too, with only one player under 30, although that's not an issue for skipper Pat Cummins.
9: We might be a little bit older, but we feel, you know, as fit and ready to go as we ever have.
7: And history has been made with 18-year-old Socceroos player Lucas Herrington shattering the record for the most expensive Aussie transfer. The former Brisbane Roar star is heading to the English Premier League after signing a five-year deal with Hull, reportedly worth $33 million. That's the latest news and sport.
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11: Blue sky, sunshine, 23 the max. It's going to be fine tomorrow. 22, a couple of showers for the weekend. Right now, we are sitting on a beautiful 22 degrees.
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3: Hello. How are you? This is Ian.
0: Is this Ian from Peridian Springs?
3: Steve.
0: Yes, it is. Congratulations.
3: Thank you very much.
0: Ian, you have called me back within the 30 minutes, which is what we like, which means you are now officially on that standby list, my friend, for a trip to Las Vegas.
3: Oh, thank you so much. I was on the standby list last year, missed out, so I've got to get on it this year.
0: Mate, could be this year, it could be you. Who would you be taking with you?
3: Well, I've got my wife and actually my two kids as well, so I think we might do a little upgrade ourselves and we'll all go.
0: Okay, I'm liking the sound of all of that. Ian, congratulations, mate. The iHeartRadio Festival. Your name is on that standby list. Now, as far as the artists for the festival, who are we looking forward to seeing? Snoop Dogg, maybe a bit of country with Kenny Chesney, the Goo Goo Dolls, Cardi B. Who are we looking forward to?
3: I think I'm looking forward to seeing Snoop Dogg.
0: Yes.
3: So chill.
0: Between Snoop Dogg, Zara Larsson and Benson Boone, they're the popular three at the moment.
3: Oh, yeah.
0: Yeah.
3: Snoop, you can't go past Snoop Dogg.
0: Mate, congratulations. You are now on that standby list. Good luck.
3: Thank you very much. Cheers.
0: It is so exciting if you win to go to Las Vegas. On us, a $20,000 prize. 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Another chance to get on that standby list officially after lunch at 91.1 Hot FM. 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
0: We love footy, and it's the last home game of the year celebrating women in league. The Maroochydore Swans Senior Rugby League. It's on this weekend, Wises Road in Maroochydore. There's a ladies-only area open from 1 p.m. And the open women game is on at lunchtime. The reserve grade at 1:30, A grades at 3 p.m. Tickets are $7. Ladies are free. It's on this weekend at the Maroochydore Swans Senior Rugby. It is the last home game of the year. More details on that. 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

0: 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We might have a minor bingle northbound on the Bruce Highway at Caboolture. We'll try and get some deets on that. Anytime if you do see anything, let us know. Let's throw it back to the 90s. More of the biggest hits and the best throwbacks next at 91.1 Hot FM.
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1: 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Yes, indeed. Baby Bet will be getting the odds on favourites.
0: Well, I'll have to see if anything's changed. You know, obviously, come race day. It is the race that stops nap time. The 2026 91.1 Hot FM baby race tomorrow. 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

0: 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And you'll come to the standby list for a $1,000 Maya or Bunnings shopping spree. Tell us what you think about the music. We're going to get to the latest in the news. And I reckon, you know, it's time we did another ad free 50. Zero commercials for 50 minutes. And we'll dive back to 1986.
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5: Gympie Terrace seeing some delays through Noosaville and David Lowe Way, looking okay through Perugian and through Marcus Beach. Not too bad for Sunshine Motorway through Mount Coolum and Perugian. Does build up a little further south though through Mountain Creek and Caloundra Road. Not too bad through Little Mountain and through Caloundra West either. 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
17: Hi, I'm Phoebe Humphrey. Thousands of high school and uni students across the country are set to stage a walkout today to protest Pauline Hanson and One Nation. Demonstrations are being held in state and territory capitals this afternoon, with many angry at the party's policies. The Federal Education Minister has urged students to remain in class. Labor says a late change to the news bargaining incentive will see media companies receive more money. The revised bill is being introduced to Parliament today, lifting the number of deals tech giants have to make for news content to exempt themselves from a levy. Assistant Treasurer Daniel Molino telling the ABC they've listened to feedback.
18: Because we're changing the reference year to 1 year forward, it incorporates another year of growth in digital advertising revenue, so the total pool for media will be bigger by that year of growth.
17: Whistleblower David McBride has walked free from a Canberra prison after being granted parole. The former army lawyer was sentenced to nearly 6 years in jail back in 2024 after helping steal secret defence documents and leaking them to the press. He'll serve the rest of his sentence under supervision. Aussie taxpayers will tip in $2.5 billion to keep the Tomago aluminium smelter running past 2028. The deal will support more than 1,000 direct jobs in the New South Wales Hunter region. And Tasmania has become the sixth state to record a bird flu case. Testing has confirmed a dead seabird found in the northwest of the state was carrying the virus. Tassie's first case. More than 200 have been confirmed across Australia.
4: Sport.
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17: In sport, the opening test between Australia and Bangladesh is underway in Darwin. Australia won the toss and elected to bat first, with the Aussies none for 13 at last check. Skipper Pat Cummins telling Seven it's good to be back.
19: It's been a long time coming. We've had great preparation the last 8 months since the last test. So we've been buzzing, waiting for this day for a long time.
17: To AFL, Bulldog Tim English has been ruled out for the rest of the year after suffering a knee injury, and round 24 of the NRL kicks off tonight between the Panthers and Roosters. That's the latest news and sport.
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0: Sunshine Coast weather, it's blue skies, sunshine. Looking at the studio windows here in Carnaby Street, it's a little breezy. 23 at the top. Little chilly overnight, though, getting down to 9. Fine tomorrow, 22. And it looks like a couple of showers are expected for the weekend.
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0: It's under the Spiegel Big Top. 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I've got a double ticket to go right now. If you'd like to go along and check it out, it opens tomorrow. Dalton Drive, Maroochydore. It's here for a couple of weeks. If you want to go and see Infamous, I've got a double ticket, 1-300-468-911. 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
0: Infamous, it's under the Spiegel, Big Top Plane, Dalton Drive, Maroochydore, kicking off from tomorrow. 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Alicia of Sippy Downs, are you working today? 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
3: Courier driver.
0: What, sorry?
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0: Oh, courier driver. I don't know why. I thought you said a chili driver.
3: Oh.
0: Oh, this sounds fun. This sounds hot. Hey, Alicia, have you seen Infamous before?
3: I have, but years ago.
0: Okay.
3: I'm looking forward to seeing it again.
0: Let's get you back there, my friend. I've got a double ticket for you to go and experience Infamous. It's playing Dalton Drive, kicking off from tomorrow in Maroochydore, right next door to Bunnings. We're going to give you that double ticket.
3: Thank you so much.
0: Got a couple more doubles to go. We'll do that after lunch on 91.1 Hot FM. Marshmallows getting a little happier in three hits. 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

0: 91.1 Hot FM, with the home of the biggest hits and the best throwbacks. It's Mikey in the throwback lunch. It's minutes away. Hey, also very soon we're going to do another Steal My Standby. 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Not so much on the JT, though. Yes, Snoop Dogg's going to be playing the iHeartRadio Festival, and if you want to go along and have a chance of winning a $20,000 prize where you get to take your bestie with everything sorted, flights, accommodation, and all that fun stuff, register now, 911hotfm.com.au. Steal My Standby. Another chance before 3. The throwback lunch. We'll do it next.
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5: Sunshine Motorway is building up a little bit around Kawana Way and Karawatha Drive through Mountain Creek, Caloundra Road. Not too bad through Little Mountain and through Caloundra West. Nicola May seeing some delays through Warana. Burnett Street and Main Street busy through Bundrum. Richardall Road under speed through Kunda Park. 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Davido Way at speed through Coolum and Perugia. New Maximus Pink Lemonade, the perfect balance of pink and lemonade. 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It's Chris. Another update in an hour on 91.1 Hot FM.
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11: Your news now.
12: Hi, I'm Phoebe Humphrey. The New South Wales Premier has stepped in for Anthony Albanese after the PM was asked about his melon comments. The Prime Minister stumbled when grilled about his remarks made on a podcast following being gifted the fruit by his Japanese counterpart. Chris Minns intervening to talk about the Tomago smelter bailout.
13: The Japanese ambassadors made very clear statements indeed about how warm our dinner was. It was
14: fantastic. Hey, go and ask 1,000 workers what they care about today. Honestly, this is the biggest announcement for this region in a generation.
12: It comes as the federal and New South Wales governments have committed $2.5 billion towards the plant. The deal will lock in more than 1,100 jobs. Thousands of students are set to take part in a mass walkout this afternoon against One Nation. Rallies will be held in capitals across the country to protest the party's policies and its leader, Pauline Hanson. Telstra's CEO received an 11% pay rise last year to $6.8 million. Vicky Brady's pay packet boost coming off the back of 1,200 job cuts at the telco, but her bonus was docked following last month's network outage. More than 16,000 cars have been recalled due to a tech fault. Toyota issuing the notice for 2024 to 2025 models of its Camry hybrid sedan. The car giant says there is a potential fault with its instrument cluster software. And Caroline Levitt is leaving the White House. The 28-year-old press secretary has quit after recently welcoming a baby.
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12: In sport, a disappointing start for Darwin's Jake Weatherold in the top-end test against Bangladesh. The opener coming unstuck on 23 in Australia's first innings.
15: Edged out, he's gone. Lindas takes the catch. Marmel gets the breakthrough and Weatherall dismissed.
12: They're on 7. Travis Head also dismissed on 22. At last check, the Aussies were 2 for 52. And Socceroo Lucas Harrington has signed a 5-year deal reportedly worth $33 million to join Premier League club Hull. That's the latest news and sport.
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17: Not great if you got the perm sides. My goodness, it's blowy out there at the moment. Blue skies, sunshine, 22 the max. Little chilly overnight, getting down to 9, and it's going to be amazing tomorrow. Blue skies, couple of showers though for the weekend.
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17: Afternoon, it is Mikey in, and it's Thursday already. Can you believe it? We're halfway through the workday. That means we just got one more day to go, then we're going to say good day to the weekend. But you know what? In the meantime, we just got to get through this day, right? The Snoop Dogg is coming up. Plus, we're going to visit 1997 with Aqua, Dr. Jones in the Throwback Lunch, Fergal Sharkey, A Good Heart, kicking off the Throwback Lunch on the sunny coast, 91.1. 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
0: There's quite a few markets on this weekend. Budrum is hosting the Budrum Garden Spring Market this Saturday from 9 till 12, Mooloolaba Road in Budrum. If you're looking for some, let's be honest, who doesn't love some home baking and, you know, preserves, some unique handcrafted wares, plants galore. There's a sausage sizzle, tea and coffee as well, and some raffles. Yeah, it's a big party going on in Budrum this weekend, but also this weekend, the Noosa Thrift Fest. It's playing at the Doonan. Right, so what is this? Let me tell you, if you love a bit of thrifting and you love some secondhand action, it's on this Saturday at the Doonan. Get more details about that, 911hotfm.com.au. 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

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We're going to play your brand new song from a band. They're an alternative rock band called Temper City. They've been going absolutely viral on TikTok, as they do now. It is their debut single. It's also peaking on the Billboard Hot 100 charts. It's called Self-Aware. It sounds like this.

0: 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They're now based out of Los Angeles. 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
1: 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Baby Bet will be getting the odds on favourites.
0: I'll have to see if anything's changed. You know, obviously, come race day, it is the race that stops nap time. 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

0: Want to get yourself on the standby list for Steal My Standby for a trip to Vegas? Stick around because I'm going to read out another name after the latest in the news, and it could be yours. You'll have 30 minutes to call me back if I do read out your name, and you'll go on that standby list for a trip to Las Vegas on 91.1 Hot FM. 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
4: Afternoon, south-southwesters across the coast beaches, up to 20 knots on the stronger gust. There is only half a metre or so of easterly swell at 10-second intervals, and with a low tide at 2.15, it's at its smallest. Pull out a super high volume board or a mall. Southern corner of Alexander Bay, cool them through.

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3: Good afternoon, Sunny Coast. Nice and clear on the roads. No accidents or breakdowns reported. All majors flowing quite nicely, including Clarence Road, Nicholm Way, Sunshine Motorway, Bruce Howe, heading up towards Gympie. Nice, smooth run. 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
16: Hey, I'm Brooke Seychelle. The future of Australia's largest aluminium smelter has been secured. The federal and New South Wales governments will jointly invest $2.5 billion to keep the Tomago plant operating beyond 2028. The deal secures more than 1,000 direct jobs in the region. Whistleblower David McBride has been granted parole today, walking free from a Canberra prison. The former military lawyer served more than 2 years in jail after being convicted for stealing top secret defence documents and leaking it to the press in 2024. He'll serve the rest of his sentence under supervision as he undergoes treatment for lung cancer. Aussies are being urged to not get sucked into risky online investments by offers of cash, discounts or frequent flyer points. ASIC Commissioner Simone Constant says some dodgy investments can wipe your money quickly.
5: Are concerned that some online brokers are targeting retail investors with complex or high-risk products without clearly disclosing the risks or conducting the checks they should.
16: Millions of Aussies are skipping dental care due to cost. A survey from the Australian Dental Association has found 2 million of us are avoiding care because it's unaffordable. It comes as the government consulted dentists on a national oral health plan back in 2024, which is yet to be finalised. And a special treat for Aussie fans of the Jonas Brothers, with the group named as the headline halftime act for next month's NFL clash between the Rams and the 49ers at the MCG.
2: Sport.
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16: Australia is in early strife at 4 for 74 against Bangladesh at lunch on day one of the top end test. Manus Labuschagne unable to steady the ship after both openers fell, dismissed for just one.
11: That's edged and that is taken. Labuschagne standing his ground. He's been sent on his way. Everdott breaks through.
16: Audio on Seven. And the LA Lakers basketball team has been sold for a record $17 billion Australian dollars.
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3: A perfect afternoon, and it's going to be the same tomorrow. 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Tops are 22. A couple of showers are expected for the weekends.
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0: you're evergreen. You're black, white, beige, chola descent. 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Whether life's disabilities left you outcast, but leader teased, rejoice and love yourself today. Cause baby, you were born this way.
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0: If you live in Banya and your name is Hannah Piper, I am waiting for you to call me back to get on that standby list for the Las Vegas trip to the iHeartRadio Festival, return flights, 5 nights at MGM Grand on the Vegas Strip, spending money, $3,000, the airport transfers, and of course, tickets to the iHeartRadio Festival. BTS, Benson Boone, Cardi B, Goo Goo Dolls, Major Lazer, Muse, Snoop Dogg, Weezer, Zara Larsson. The lineup is absolutely huge. Hannah Piper of Banya, I am waiting for you to call me back. And if you can do that, we're going to put you on the standby list to win. Make sure you call me back. You have just over 13 minutes to do that.
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0: If your name was Hannah Piper, you lived in Banya, your time is up for the 30 minutes, which means you are no longer going to be on that standby list for a trip to Las Vegas. That means the phones are now open.
1: Provided you steer clear of the Little White Chapel with your new girlfriend, you'll have a ripper time.
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0: Now, this is how madness this competition is for you to steal someone's standby spot. We've broken the phone system. There were far too many phone calls that were coming through, and Pete, our engineer, is on it right now. So, look, I can't answer the phone. So, what we're going to do, we're going to go and play a song. Then we're going to see if we can get this phone system to work. But if you want to steal someone's standby spot, just give us a few minutes. The phone system's died. We're going to sort it all out. And then we're going to put someone on the standby spot. 1-300-468-911.
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0: 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Koyla Roy, the ad-free 50. It's on now with the biggest hits and the best throwbacks. 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
0: Okay, I think the phone system is now working. Phone calls are coming in. Is this Alexis?
3: It is. Man, I've been calling you.
0: Look, we broke the phone system, Alexis. We broke the phone system. The phones are stupid. They were going off, and next minute, the system just died.
3: That's right. But did I get through?
0: Well, Alexis, my friend. Yes, you are now officially on that standby list.
3: Oh, yes.
0: So good. You could be off to Las Vegas. Nugget and Al will have the next chance for that to happen after 4. 91.1 Hot FM, steal my standby. Your next chance after 4. Cherry Bomb taking on Alanis Morissette now. 91.1 Hot FM.

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0: Accidents or breakdowns on Sunny Coast Roads at the moment. A little busy down through Minyama, Warana Ford, Nicklin Way, Sunshine Motorway, Clant Road, looking quite okay. No delays, all other Sunny Coast majors as well. Smooth run of heading up to Gympie on the Bruce Highway, likewise down through to Brisbane as well. 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It's Jace, another update in an hour on 91.1 Hot FM.
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14: Hey there, I'm Brooke Seychell. Pauline Hanson has broken her silence on a homophobic slur made by a former One Nation candidate. It comes after footage emerged of Parminder Singh claiming homosexuality was a mental illness. The party leader has distanced herself from the remarks, saying the views expressed by Mr. Singh were inconsistent with her own. Meanwhile, thousands of high school and uni students across the country have walked out of classrooms today to protest Ms. Hanson and One Nation. A major support package has been unveiled for the country's largest aluminium smelter. The federal and New South Wales governments are committing $2.5 billion to secure the future of the Tomago plant in the Hunter region. PM Anthony Albanese says the deal will keep the smelter open past 2028.
15: It's one that's very much in the interests of the nation.
14: Australia's telecommunications watchdog says the rules need a reset after nearly 27,000 complaints from regional and remote customers in the past 2 years. A new report paints a bleak picture for millions living outside major cities and calls for sweeping reforms. It includes recommendations for the federal government to overhaul its regulations to ensure they're fit for purpose in the digital age. And Tasmania has recorded its first bird flu case. Testing has confirmed a dead seabird in the Northwest was carrying the virus. It's now the sixth state to record the H5 strain, while Australia has more than 200 confirmed cases.
1: Sport.
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14: Sam Mitchell concedes the Hawks crumbled against the Lions in last week's 67-point loss. Hawthorn's coach says his squad needs to bring a competitive mindset to the contest.
16: Most of our under-10 coaches said, you know, be tough, go when it's your turn, all those types of things. And if you don't do the basics of the game well enough, you're not going to compete against the best sides. And we found that out pretty bluntly last week.
14: And Steve Smith and Alex Carey are trying to dig Australia out of a poor start against Bangladesh in the top end test. The Aussies lost 4 wickets before lunch and were 4 for 106 a short time ago.
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17: Blue skies, sunshine. It's going to be a chilly one overnight, though, getting down to 9. The outlook for tomorrow, fine. 23 and a couple of showers for the weekend.
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Alex Warren, 91.1 Hot FM, the biggest hits and the best throwbacks. It's Mikey Ian. I'm going to give you a chance to go to Infamous. It's playing Dalton Drive, original from tomorrow. Cabaret Circus under the Spiegel. Big Top will organise a double ticket for you to win after two.

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Nugget and Al will have another chance after 4 this afternoon, and you could be seeing Zara Larsson play the iHeartRadio Festival in Las Vegas. 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
0: Infamous kicks off tomorrow, playing Dalton Drive Maroochydore. It is the opening show. It's here for a couple of weeks under the Spiegel Big Top. It is an 18-plus event. I've got some tickets to go. 1-300-468-911. Anita, there is a double ticket coming your way, my friends.
3: 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Thank you so much.
0: You are most welcome. It is going to be a great show. Get yourself some tickets now. Jump online. Infamous, it's under the Big Top. Circus and cabaret all mixed into one. And the biggest hits and the best throwbacks with the Cranberries on the way in two hits at 91.1 Hot FM.
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0: 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You could be off to Las Vegas to the iHeartRadio Festival. You've got to register, though. They'll read out a name just after 4. 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
1: 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Baby Bet will be getting the odds on favourites.
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3: Seeing some delays, Sunshine Motorway eastbound Kawana Way to Karawatha Drive in Mountain Creek. Cloud Road is slow both ways towards Kawana Way Link Road roundabout and eastbound around Nicklin Way roundabout. Maroochydore Road looking a little bit slow both ways through Kunda Park. 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
8: Hey, I'm Brooke Seychelle. Nearly 150 drones have been spotted in restricted airspace around Australian defence bases, raising security concerns. The Prime Minister shot down calls for ASIO to investigate the breaches, though. Anthony Albanese assuring the public the situation's under control.
9: Defence will work with New South Wales Police on these issues to make sure that the area around the airport can operate safely, because that is absolutely critical.
8: Meanwhile, the opposition leader has again called on Anthony Albanese to take responsibility for Melongate. Earlier this morning, New South Wales Premier Chris Minns stepped in when the PM was asked about his comments on the gift from the Japanese Prime Minister on a podcast. Speaking at Question Time today, Angus Taylor criticised Albo again.
10: Why won't the Prime Minister man up, stop hiding behind his colleagues, and take responsibility for his grubby behaviour?
8: ANZ has reported a drop-off in home loan applications in the wake of housing tax overhauls. The major bank says it's experienced a 12% fall in applications from budget night to the end of July. The bank also posted a slight jump in quarterly profit to $1.9 billion. And Donald Trump has praised outgoing White House Press Secretary Caroline Leavitt after she announced her resignation. The 28-year-old will wrap up her role at the end of the month following the birth of her second child.
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6: With the look you love, for less at QEBS. 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
8: A Tigers triple premiership star is hanging up the boots. Dion Prestia has informed teammates that this weekend's clash against the Saints at the MCG will be his last. The 33-year-old's played 253 AFL games for Richmond and the Gold Coast. Meanwhile, the Parramatta Eels are on the hunt for a new head honcho. CEO Jim Sarantinos will step down at the end of the 2026 season after a decade at the helm. And Australia is on the back foot against Bangladesh in day one of the top end test. At last check, the Aussies were 7 for 172. O-M-F.
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13: Beautiful sunny afternoon across the Sunshine Coast. Mostly sunny to end the week tomorrow. Could be an evening shower on Friday night. And then I'm afraid forecast is for showers Saturday, Sunday and into the early part of next week.
14: I had to wander across the road before to get some lunch. It is absolutely beautiful.
13: No, it really is nice.
14: And the sun's really, like, it's got some heat in it. Like, it's that little bit of a breeze it's sort of coming across. It's keeping it lovely. But how was that wind last night? Oh, fresh.
13: A little bit fresh.
14: But I almost had to not wear shorts.
13: Enjoy the day because, from Saturday onwards, we are in for showers with tops in the low 20s.
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13: Happy Thursday.
14: How are you, bud?
13: Disappointed in myself today because...
14: I wasn't sure if you were going to bring this up.
13: The other day we were talking about the fact that I didn't have a lot of shirts that didn't have stains on them.
14: Well, we were also discussing, there was a letter from Mikey's Random Advice about a lovely member of the Hot family who wrote to us that her husband takes a spare shirt. When they go out for somewhere like dinner and then maybe a movie or a show,
13: yep.
14: He takes a spare shirt. So if he spills food on himself, he's good to go.
13: Yep.
14: And we were quite taken aback, or I was anyway, when Mikey mentioned he does the same thing. And then you were like, that's a great idea.
13: Because you thought it was a stupid idea.
14: I think it's more of the point is you shouldn't be preparing to eat like a toddler. Just eat like an adult. And we were talking about the fact that you basically have no shirts, don't have a stain on them. You've got one lovely, it's plum coloured.
13: A purpley colour.
14: You're wearing it today, and big boy, what happened?
13: Pristine clean, and now it has a pie stain on it.
14: Was that a pie?
13: Yeah. The funny thing, I was watching, Mikey was in the studio. We've got a glass,
14: like a window between us,
13: and he was looking straight at me.
14: Oh, but he see it
13: as
14: happen.
13: It happened. Yeah. So
14: my concern is, and that does allay some concerns, because all of your stains are in the what I would call brown family.
13: Mm.
14: So it's usually pie meat or coffee.
13: Yep.
14: Or gravy. They're the three main offenders.
13: Someone did
14: they?
13: Suggest this is dead set nappy sand sponsorship territory.
14: I think it's well worth looking into.
13: I think it is too.
14: But so that may have been the last stainless shirt.
13: I'm ready to take the nappy sand challenge.
14: Your whole life
13: I'll
14: is the nappy sand.
13: Go to the shopping
14: centre
13: and do the challenge.
14: So unfortunately, Hot Family, the last soldier has fallen. The last stain-free shirt has now been sullied.
13: Yeah.
14: At least the pressure's off now, though.
13: Well, that's true.
14: You can just live your life as freely as you like.
13: It's amongst friends now.
14: It's not alone at all.
13: Survey says coming up very soon, but we got work to do. Mikey's Random Advice is next.
14: Try and maybe make someone's life a little bit better.
13: It's 91.1 Hot FM.

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2: Little Mikey.
3: Yeah, yeah.
2: You were doing a dangerous side-to-side shimmy there and your cord was running out on your headphones.
3: I know, I just realised.
2: Yeah, you were dangerously close. Yeah. You're not really a proper radio announcer, Hot Family, until you've left the desk with your headphones still on.
3: Yeah.
2: And done that.
4: Try and strangle yourself.
2: You look like you've been like a fish who's been caught, like the hook pulls you back.
3: I reckon it happens to me about once a week. I reckon I get coat-hangered by
2: a little bit later on in the show. We're going to get you back in here, Mikey.
3: Uh-oh.
2: Because, of course, we're very excited. We're kicking off Nugget and Al spelling be a palooza on Xbox.
3: Don't put me against Al.
2: Yeah, no, we are. But no, don't worry, because
4: you're going down.
2: You're going to play the role you were born to play of a primary school student.
5: Okay.
2: So you're going to be playing. Don't do that ever again. But no, so you're going to be playing the role of our contestant.
3: Okay.
2: And Al, but you're going to be playing a role, I'm not sure if you're capable of playing.
4: An adult?
2: Yourself. So we're gonna do that a little bit later.
4: Foreign territory.
2: Just to get a bit of a sense, because obviously, because the kids and Albie will be getting different words. Because Albie has said he's an above average speller. He's been talking up a big game.
3: Yeah.
2: So we're gonna test him out. Of course, any of the kids who come into the studio and have a go of spelling be a palooza, great prize.
3: Yeah.
2: Mr. Toys Toy World voucher to the tune of $50. Thank you very much.
3: If I win this afternoon against Al, do I get $50 in Mr. Toys Toy World?
2: Oh, we're going to arrange something, I think.
3: Okay,
2: what would you get?
3: Lego.
2: Good shout.
3: Yeah.
2: Because Lego's the best.
3: Oh, it's so good.
4: I thought you'd say a home and away jigsaw or something.
3: No.
2: Where's Alf's left ear?
3: Wait,
2: what do I do?
3: I want him in overalls.
2: Wait a second. I'm missing Irene's hand. Look on the floor. More of that to get to later on, boys. But today's email, which comes from Bella. Dear Mikey, my fiancé and I are getting married in November. Congratulations.
3: Why?
2: Stop projecting. And he has all of a sudden taken an interest in the planning, which I know sounds great, but his ideas are terrible. Everything he suggested, from the food to the colours and even the flowers, are awful. And even more worrying, the absolute opposite of anything I would go for. It's cute that he wants to help, but I need it to stop. Can I tell him to stay out of it? Bella.
3: No, you can't.
2: I think you can.
3: No, you can't tell him to stay out of it because it's his day.
2: It's not.
3: No, it is.
2: That is the most naive thing you've ever said on this segment. No, that's saying something.
3: No, it is. It's both parties' day. You're getting married. But let him organise at least one thing.
2: So is it like when you've got little kids and they want to help you around the house, give them a busy job?
3: Yeah.
2: Well, like I do for Albie here.
3: Yeah.
2: Yeah, okay.
3: So maybe organise...
2: Something that cannot ruin the wedding.
3: That's right.
2: Okay.
3: So maybe I'm assuming there's a few drinks. Maybe, all right, hubby, whatever your name is, we'll call him Gavin.
2: Mm.
3: All right, Gavin, you're going to organise, say, your what do they call them? The men that stand beside them?
2: The groomsmen.
3: That's them.
2: Yeah. Yeah,
3: it's been a while.
2: This is who we're getting wedding advice from. You know, the penguins who are near the priest.
4: The guys that stand next to the other bloke.
2: Idiots.
3: No, you organise what do they want for the day, and you go and organise that. They might want something to go in their suit, like little hankies or something like that.
2: And there's often like a present for the groomsmen and the bridesmaids.
3: Yes,
2: so you organise the groomsmen's presents.
3: And the bridesmaids.
2: Yeah, so I wouldn't do the bride. I'd just give him the groomsmen.
3: Nah, go at all.
2: Because it might be flasks or something, you know. It's often a little gift or whatever it is.
4: I'd just tell him to butt out.
2: See, I'm with you on this.
4: Because
2: it's not your day.
4: You're actually doing him a favour by telling him to butt out, I reckon, because he's...
2: It's hard, though.
4: And he's going to do the wrong thing.
2: Obviously, he wants to be part of it. It's his wedding. Well, the problem is he thinks it's his wedding. let's continue to call you Gavin, as you suggested, Mikey.
3: Yeah.
2: Gavin, if you're listening, mate, this is not your day at all. This is for beautiful Bella. You could literally not turn up and pretty much everything would still go ahead, I would imagine. So I really...
3: Well, if he doesn't turn up, what's going to happen?
2: That's why he's called the best man.
4: Yeah.
2: They shuffle
4: those
2: everybody
4: guys
2: up
4: you were talking
2: spot.
4: About before.
2: Yeah. Those guys, yeah. That's why, notice how all the groomsmen are dressed the same. So if the groom doesn't lob, they can just shuffle everybody up one spot. So, yeah.
4: It's just a jump to the left.
2: Nah, look, I'm kind of caught between the two of your answers. I think you're right, Albie. Bella can't tell him to rack off per se, but I think give him some busy work.
3: Yeah.
2: You want him to feel like, and you don't want to stifle his enthusiasm for what he thinks is his big day as well as yours. But I think actually that's probably, you probably hit the nail on the head.
3: Yeah.
2: Don't tell him to rack off per se, but go, hey, mate, the groomsmen are going to need, you know, monogrammed golf balls or something. Yes. Can you tee that up?
3: Tee that up. I see what you did there. Yeah.
2: Didn't even realise, people. That's the level I'm working on here these days. Yeah. Bella and Gavin, best of luck for the wedding in November.
4: Have a good time.
2: But Gavin, this has nothing to do with you whatsoever. Well done today, boys. We're going to see you soon for some spelling.
3: Yeah. The Sunshine Coast 91.1.

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0: Oh, it's a great spot. We've discovered Foxy Malone's.
2: As they say, Al, be hearty food, cold drinks, great company. You know, I like to go for a little surf around the menu occasionally.
0: Yes.
2: Let's just start here, because obviously you go to Foxy Malone's Irish Pub, just go for a drink, go and have a laugh, have a catch up with some mates, or $75 to spend if you win the survey.
0: Could do a bit of damage with that.
2: You could go in and have a wonderful meal as well. 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Always good. 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
0: Yeah.
2: Your pizzas. You've got the braised beef and Guinness pie, lamb and rosemary Irish stew, like a traditional Irish food.
0: It's a
2: as
0: good
2: well.
0: Choice, isn't it?
2: Bangers and mash. Or, of course, a beautiful steak off the grill. So either way, you're going to have a good time. $75 to spend at Foxy Malone's, the brand-new Irish pub in Mooloola Bar, if you can unearth our survey this afternoon.
0: All righty. Now, according to our survey today, 50% of us have one of these, but we don't know in the house where it is.
2: Oh, so it's a household item.
0: It's a household item.
2: So we know we've got one.
0: We know we've got one, but we have no idea.
2: But that moment where, when we need it,
0: yep.
2: We don't know where it is.
0: No idea where
2: it is. That's a big number. That's a half of us. According to our survey,
0: I reckon I'd be one of these.
2: I don't know if we've got one. I've always just relied on the grace of God. 50% of us, according to our survey, we've got one of these, we own one of these, but we don't know where it is in the house.
0: Yeah, if you had to go and get it right now, you think, I have no idea.
2: And it's one of those items where you kind of do need to grab it now. All of a sudden,
0: yes.
2: Oh, we need that now.
0: Yep.
2: So 50%, a decent number. 50% of us, according to our survey, we know we've got one of these, but we don't know where it is in the house. It's a very common household item. What do you reckon it might be?
0: 1-300-468-911. Again, we're playing for $75 worth at Foxy Malone's.
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6: 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Sunshine Coast traffic.
7: Got some delays for Sunshine Motorway both ways through Mountain Creek. Calland Road is slow eastbound through Little Mountain around Kiwanda Way Link Road roundabout and eastbound around Nicklam Way roundabout. Nicklam Way itself slow through Currumundi, Watulla, also through Warana and Pereira. Brisbane Road a little busy in spots through Mooloolaba. Same from Original Road, Kunda Park. 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
1: It's time to play. The survey says,
0: according to our survey today, 50% of us have this item in the house. We just don't know where it is.
2: Ripping prize, $75 to score. Foxy Malone's up for grabs. Hoping to do it in Morayfield's. Kylie, how are you, Kyles?
3: Good, thank you. How are you?
2: Very well, my friend. Have you been to Foxy Malone's yet?
3: No, I haven't.
2: Oh, yeah, it's a good spot there. And you can do some damage with $75 in your pocket. Kyles, half of us, 50% of us, according to our survey, we know we own one of these, but we don't know where it is in the house. What do you reckon it is?
3: Is it a fire extinguisher?
2: Again, one of those items you definitely don't need until you need it.
3: Until you need it, and then you can't find it.
2: Because the fire will tell you there's usually a couple of key places you should, like under the sink in the kitchen. Or maybe a fire blanket.
0: Where they say you should keep it, the sink?
2: Well, because obviously a lot of fires happen in the kitchen.
0: Mm.
2: So you want to...
3: make it handier to grab.
2: Where would you think you would put your fire extinguisher for kitchen fires? Where would you put it?
0: Garage. Everything else is.
2: Where's the key for the garage?
3: In the shed down the back.
2: Just down the bottom of the property near the dam.
0: Yep.
2: This is why we pray Alan never has a fire in his home. This is the fire extinguisher. Thoughts, Kyles.
3: No good.
2: Have a great arvo.
3: You too. Bye.
0: Let's go to Prue in Caloundra. Hello, Prue.
4: Hi, how are you?
0: We are very well this afternoon. Now, 50% of us have one of these. We just don't know where it is in the house.
2: It's not a fire extinguisher. But we've learned that Albie didn't realise you should keep the kitchen one in the kitchen.
0: Mm.
2: What else do you reckon it might be? Not a fire extinguisher. Look, if you need this item, I would definitely say it's a kind of an emergency.
0: Yeah, I reckon you need
2: it. But not as serious as one that would require a fire extinguisher. Any other thoughts, Prue?
4: Yes, a first aid kit.
2: First aid kit again.
0: Oh,
2: maybe you've put the fire out, but then someone's sustained an injury.
0: Yep.
2: Ideally, you would have the first aid kit.
0: Where would you keep that?
2: Probably next to the fire extinguisher.
0: On the garage.
2: You know? I'm an old-fashioned guy. I'd have it next to the fire extinguisher if it's me, which I do have at my place. Is it the first aid kit?
0: No.
2: His answers are way too sensible. Prue, have a great afternoon.
0: Bye.
4: Thank you. Bye. Thank you, boy.
2: Let's go to Nambour and talk to Joey. How are you, Joey?
5: I'm well, big boy. How are you?
2: I'm outstanding. Now, good answers. It's not the one we're after. It's not a fire extinguisher or a first aid kit. 50% of us, according to our survey, we know we own one of these. We just don't know where it is in the house currently. What do you reckon it might be?
5: Well, I'm here with my girls, and we just jumped in the car, and they said fire extinguisher. Yep.
2: And good to see that the girls are thinking thinking safety first. That's really impressive.
0: Top mark.
2: But not Joey and the ladies, not the answer we're after. Any other thoughts?
5: I'll go a stapler.
2: Stabler. Again, one of those things you do not need at all until you really need it.
0: Yeah, that's a good point.
2: And I reckon if it's not the stapler, Joey, it's the little thing that undoes staples. You know, the little piranha thing that you use to undo staples?
0: Yes.
2: Again, it would be next to the stapler, you would think, but no, that's not how houses are organised. Is it the stapler?
5: Nope.
2: Not the one.
0: No.
2: Joey and the lady have a bit more of a think about it. Try again. Have a great afternoon.
5: Thank you, boys.
2: Bye. All good answers.
0: Yeah, we're a bit colder with the stapler. The first two were good.
2: Look, I think we're right in the case.
0: Not that you weren't good, Joey. It's just different.
2: We're a long way off with Joey. Yeah, I think the first two were better. You're right, because it's a form of an emergency. But this emergency that requires this item is happening in the bathroom.
0: Mm.
2: And you're thinking to yourself, oh, this is a real emergency. If the conditions are wrong.
0: It would be handy. You could probably use this in the kitchen, though.
2: You could, but I think more often when I think this item, I think...
0: You think bathroom?
2: Something terrible's happening in the bathroom.
0: Okay.
2: 50% of us own one of these items, but we don't know where it is in the house. We still need a winner for our Foxy Malone $75 voucher.
0: Let's go round two, 1-300-468-911.
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9: Good afternoon, 10 to 15 knots southwesters across the coast beaches. We just came off an extremely low tide about an hour ago of under 0.1 of a metre. There is around that half a metre or so of easterly swell sitting at 10 second intervals. 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
0: It is Nugget and Al, and we are playing Survey Says.
2: 50% of us, according to our survey, own one of these, but do not know where it currently is in the house. Had some very good emergency-based answers in the form of first aid kits and fire extinguishers. It is an emergency, but I think it's more of an emergency that's occurring in the bathroom. And you might need to find this item as soon as you can. $75 to spend at Fox and Malone, still up for grabs.
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1: It's time to play. The survey says...
0: So the pot thickens. 50% of us have this item, but we just don't know in the house where it is.
2: Kicking off round two in Palmview, it's John. How are you, Johnny?
3: I'm good, Matt. Thank you. How are
2: you? I'm very well, and I'd be even better if I could send you to Fox and Malone's with $75 to spend. 50% of us, according to our survey, own one of these, but don't know where it currently is in the house. What do you reckon it is?
3: The toilet plunger.
2: Because we said it's an emergency, but not as serious an emergency as maybe a fire or an injury.
0: No.
2: But it can get serious, can't it, John?
3: Oh, it certainly can.
2: If you've hit flush and the water is going up instead of down and it's bringing some passengers with it.
3: Awesome.
2: All of a sudden, it's what I would legitimately call an emergency.
0: I would just throw the plunger away at that point.
2: Look, I feel like it would be something I would keep near the toilet if it was me, but apparently 50% don't know because, Johnny, you're right.
0: There it is.
2: Would it not say to you, John, you keep it near the toilet, would you not?
3: Oh, yeah, keep it in the garage with the rest of the gear.
0: Yeah, I'm pretty sure that's where ours is.
2: With the fire extinguisher and the first aid kit. And a nice little kit. Things I might need, but I'm not going to worry about right now. Hit it in a single box.
3: Stick it to the side of the fire extinguisher.
2: Johnny, well done, sir. You're heading off to Foxy Malone's.
0: Oh.
2: By a little bit of taste of home now. I can hear the English accent there. Beautiful English and Irish fare,
0: you
2: mate.
0: Will have
2: We're going to have a great
0: there, John.
2: Time.
3: Thank you very much.
2: Well
0: $75
2: done.
0: With Foxy Malone's Irish Pub Malula Bar. It is now open, bringing that Irish spirit back to the Esplanade. Survey says returns tomorrow.
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0: 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If you've registered for Steal My Standby, 911hotfm.com.au, that's the way to do it. We might be calling out your name very soon.
1: We'll be doing it very, very soon. Also, after the 4 o'clock news, we're going to be getting into top five, because, of course, we all sat down and did the census on Tuesday night, and there was one question in particular, Albie. Have you seen people are blowing up Deluxe? Remember the question about when you were talking about the different members of your household?
0: Yeah.
1: How many hours a week they spend doing unpaid housework?
0: I do remember that
1: one. And it ranged from basically 0 hours a week to 30 hours a week. Apparently, this is causing fights in Australian homes. People are going like, oh yeah, I definitely do 5 to 14 hours.
0: You don't.
1: Bugger off with me. So like families are being torn apart by this one question of the census. The good news is when we have our next census, our top five is going to look at the questions that should have been on there,
0: mm-hmm.
1: and they're going to make families a little more harmonious, we hope.
0: I think it'll be a more informative census
1: I think
0: as well.
1: So.
0: After four.
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4: Sunshine Motorway building up both ways through Mountain Creek, Caloundra Road slow eastbound from the Bruce Highway through to Little Mountain, also building up through Caloundra West. Nicklin Way looking a little slow through Warana, Batinia and also through Pereira. Brisbane Road slow in spots through Mooloolaba, Burnett Street and Main Street busy both ways in Budrum. 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
9: Hey, I'm Brooke Seychelle. The PM, Anthony Albanese, says a deal to secure the future of the Tomago smelter will protect jobs and Australia's sovereign capability. The federal and New South Wales governments are jointly committing $2.5 billion to keep the Hunter plant running beyond 2028.
10: It is in our national interest to have an economy that has manufacturing that is not dependent upon something somewhere else occurring.
9: Meanwhile, whistleblower David McBride has walked free from a Canberra prison after being released on parole. The former military lawyer was jailed in 2024 after pleading guilty to stealing classified defence documents. McBride has thanked supporters.
11: I thank the Attorney General for granting me parole, and I'll make a longer statement later. I'm just happy to be here with my wonderful family.
9: Overseas, the US says it plans to introduce gloves that deliver painful electric shocks to its ICE agents. The device manufacturer says the gloves are not lethal. However, experts and officials fear they could be misused. And if you haven't filled out your census form, there's still time. Census General Manager Jenny Telford says officials won't start contacting households they haven't heard from until next week.
12: Fines is not something we're aiming for. We are aiming for a high level of response. We worry about fines down the track if we need to, but right now we just want you all to be counted.
9: 8 million households have completed the survey so far.
7: Sport.
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9: Team sheets for the AFL will be released today. Taylor Walker remains in doubt for Adelaide's clash with Frio tomorrow night in Perth, despite travelling west. While the Saints will make a call on whether injured duo Liam Ryan and Tom De Koning line up for Saturday's must-win clash against the Tigers. And Australia is off to a shaky first inning on day one of the test against Bangladesh in Darwin. Steve Smith notching up a half century before tea break. At last check, the Aussies were 9 for 193.
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14: Nice and clear this afternoon. We're expecting a mostly sunny end to the week tomorrow. Could be an evening shower, and then we're expecting showers right across the weekend into the early part of next week. Temps all around the low 20s.
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14: Update on that cricket score, we're all out. 198.
16: I don't want to talk about it. Look at an absolutely putrid performance.
14: Remember when we were good at cricket?
16: Look, good on Bangladesh. little bangers, little Tigers coming to Australia. It's a tough ask. They're playing in beautiful, sunny, sweaty Darwin. And they have bowled out the most overpaid, overrated idiots in the world for 198.
14: Maybe the Darwin weather suits the Bangladeshis.
16: Well, I mean, it would be very humid like it would be in Darwin. I think I would be worried about the conditions in Darwin. But absolutely disgraceful performance from our batters. But tip of the cap to Hassan Mahmood, 6 for 55 he took.
14: Wow, well done.
16: Outstanding performance. So the good news is, from what I'm watching, irrespective of the score, the Darwin crowd are having a real good time.
14: they know how to have a good time.
16: They do not get a lot of test cricket in Darwin. I don't even know if they know that Australia's been bowled out. They are having a fat time in Darwin. So that's the update. First test against Bangladesh, Australia. Just after tea, you bowled out for 198.
14: Baby race coming up tomorrow, and we're going to get the latest on how the field is looking.
16: Well, the thing is, obviously, when you have an event of this magnitude, it's inevitable the betting houses are going to get involved. The gang from Baby Bet, now that we have our full 8 race contingents confirmed, they framed up a market. Very interested to see where the babies have been placed. Going to catch up with Gary from Baby Bet very soon.
14: Looking forward to that, but let's do this.
17: What happens in Vegas is paid for by us. So I guess our accountant will know what you've been up to.
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14: If you haven't registered for Steal My Standby yet, maybe you're not aware of the prize. It's 20 grand's worth, trip to Las Vegas for 2, 5 nights, transfers and flights, plus spending money and tickets to the iHeart Music Festival.
16: 2 days, isn't it?
14: Yes.
16: 2 days worth of festival. 5 nights, you say, there at the MGM Grand. Thank you very much. And right there on the strip.
14: iHeart Music Festival is a month away, 18th and 19th of September.
16: This is a great prize. So we're about to call out a member of the Hot Family. If they call us back in 30 minutes, we're sweet. We're all good. They're on the standby list. If they don't call back in time, you Hot Family could steal their standby. I'm very impressed by this entry. It's a man after my own heart because he says, I'd love to see Muse take the stage.
14: Oh.

0: couple from the Muse
1: Matt
0: catalog.
1: Bellamy and the boys. He says their live shows are legendary. I can back him up on that. I've seen them live. They're incredible. Huge sound, incredible energy, and a set list that spans decades of hits. Nothing like watching a band that good perform in person. Mm. He then says, I'd take my spouse with me. We're in the middle of relocating from Auckland to the Sunshine Coast. Oh. And it was funny. I was thinking this morning, you know we don't have enough of here? Kiwis. So that's great news.
0: Welcome.
1: They're saying a night like this would be a perfect way to celebrate starting a new chapter together before the move settles in properly. So I love that story. I love they want to go and see Muse. We need to hear from Stephen Cronally from Batinia.
0: Steve.
1: Your time starts now. Stephen, I'm going to say it says Cronally here. I think it's Cronally. A typo. Stephen Cronally,
0: okay,
1: from Batinia. You've got a little bit under 30 minutes to give us a call back, mate, on 1-300-468-911. I want you to see Muse. Albie wants you to see Muse.
0: Sure do.
1: Let's put it all together, Stevie. Give us a call. 1-300-468-911. Stephen Cronally from Batinia.
0: Clock is running now. 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

0: 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We're about 7 minutes in to our Steal My Standby request.
1: Stephen Cronally from Batinia, mate. We've got about 23 minutes left to give us a call on 1300 468 911. Stephen Cronally from Batinia. If you don't call us back in the half an hour, you're gone.
0: Yesterday, I think it was Felicity at Udlow, her boss rang and told her.
1: Yeah, that's right. She got worded up.
0: Likewise, if you know Steve, give him a hoy.
1: Yeah, Stephen Cronally from Batinia. How long has he got exactly?
0: He's got 22 minutes and 37 seconds.
1: Stephen, give us a call, 1300 468 911. Otherwise, someone's going to steal your standby.
2: It's Nugget and Al's Spelling Bee a Palooza.
0: Yeah, I don't have any hobbies or I can't cook.
1: Can't build things.
0: Can't do it, but I think I can spell a little bit.
1: Hot family, we're very excited because next week we're kicking off Nugget and Al's Spelling Bee a Palooza, where we want to invite the wonderful primary school age kids of the Sunshine Coast to come in here to the studio, come on the show and take on Albie in the world of spelling, because you firmly believe this is your greatest skill.
0: Yeah, I think it's the strongest skill I have.
1: So we thought we're going to do a little test run today just to kind of get a vibe of how it's going to go. And we thought we needed somebody who has the spelling level of a primary school age kid. So welcome Mikey back to the show.
0: The childlike Mikey.
3: I'm ready. I'm a little nervous, but I'm ready.
1: This is very exciting. So what we're going to do, like we do, we'll be doing next week in Spelling Bee and Palooza. And if you want your kids to be involved, because just by coming and having a play and having some fun with us, they'll score a Mr. Toys Toy World voucher to the tune of $50.
0: That's a good prize, isn't it?
1: 911hotfm.com.au. Jump on the website, register all their details, and then we're going to start things next week.
3: Two questions. Firstly, my words that I'm getting, are they more than three syllables?
1: No.
3: Good, that's great. Second question, if I do win, am I getting a Mr. Toys Toy World voucher for 50
1: No, but Albie will shave your arms. So it's the dream you've always been waiting for anyway. So again, Albie and our kid contestants will be getting different words.
3: Yep.
1: Three words each, winner takes all.
3: Okay.
1: And if you need me to, I'll be able to use the word in a sentence for you.
0: Oh, okay.
1: I like that. Context will always make a bit of a difference. Yeah. So are we ready?
3: I'm ready.
0: Ooh.
1: Albie, you're going to lead things off with the first word this afternoon.
0: Naturally.
1: Your first word, Albie, who claims to be the king of the spellers, spell gubernatorial.
0: Hang on.
1: Arnold Schwarzenegger was named governor of California after the 2003 California gubernatorial recall election. Alan, your first word is gubernatorial.
0: Never heard the word gubernatorial.
1: It's a great word.
0: But the way it's sounding phonetically, goober... G-O-O-B-E-R. What is it? Goober?
1: Gubernatorial.
0: Notorial. N-A-T-U-R-I-A-L. Come on.
1: Incorrect. Oh. Gubernatorial, as in the election that elects the governor, G-U-B-E-R-N-A-T-O-R-I-A-L.
3: Oh, so it's gubernatorial.
1: Depends on what school you went to.
3: Okay, I'm in trouble if they're my words.
0: Goober.
1: So that's Albie's first word.
3: Okay.
1: Mikey, in the role of a year five student.
3: Here we go.
1: Your first word is house.
3: House?
1: Nugget doesn't like leaving the house because he has to wear pants. House.
3: H-O-U-S-E.
1: Correct!
3: Oh. Yes!
1: Woo! It's only early days. All right, Mikey leads 1-0. Alan, you struggle with that first one. Your second word, conscientious.
0: Oh.
1: If Albie was more conscientious, he would have won Staff Member of the Month by now.
0: Conscientious.
1: Conscientious.
0: C-O-N-S-C-I-E-N-T-I-O-U-S.
1: That's correct!
0: Yeah!
1: Good guess.
3: That's four syllables.
1: Yeah, would you have had any chance?
3: No chance.
1: All right, so it's one all.
3: Good. Okay.
1: Mikey, your second word.
3: Yep.
1: Year five student Mikey.
3: Mm-hmm.
1: Cream.
0: What?
1: Albie's rash came back, but it's okay because he has a cream for it.
3: Okay.
1: Cream.
3: Cream. C-R-E-A-M.
1: Correct!
0: Oh, yes! Yeah! There is a pattern developing here.
1: I don't know what you're talking about.
0: This is not fair. I'm getting long words and he's getting, like, preschool words.
1: He's a child!
3: I'm a child in year five.
1: You're apparently a spelling expert.
0: This is weighted against me.
1: Now, how dare you? Are you suggesting me, a professional broadcaster, is actively weighting this against you towards the kids?
0: Yes.
1: I'm offended. I'm appalled. And so, you might be right.
0: Just so I know, is this how it's going to be against the kids next week?
1: Exactly how it's going to be against
0: the kids. Damn, I'm going to have to read dictionaries on the weekend.
1: So, Mikey in grade 5 leads 2-1.
3: Yeah.
1: Final word.
0: I don't care. I'll still get it.
1: The best you can do is draw here, Alan. Our final word for Alan is entrepreneur. If you could make money from cracking onto the women who write into Mikey's random advice, Mikey would be considered the world's greatest entrepreneur.
3: Yeah.
1: Your word, Alan, is entrepreneur.
0: E-N-T-R-E-P-R-E-N-E-U-R.
1: That is correct.
0: Yeah.
3: Oh, my goodness.
1: Pretty good. So we're locked up at 2-2.
3: Yeah.
1: Mikey.
3: I'll show you how to win, Al.
0: You're going down.
1: You can take the win here, 3 points to 2, or it could be 2-2, and then I do not know what we're going to do because I don't have any more words prepared.
0: Okay.
1: Mikey.
3: Yes.
1: In grade 5.
3: Yes.
1: For the final word and for the win, spell purple. During his failed stint as a prince impersonator, Albie only wore a purple leather jumpsuit for what was a very tough few weeks.
0: I reckon he's going down.
1: Your word is purple.
3: That's a look I don't want, I'll say that. Purple. P-U-R-P-L-E.
1: Mikey in grade 5 is our champion.
3: Yes!
1: Congratulations, Mikey. Well
3: done. Thank you.
1: So, Hot Family, that's pretty much how it's going to go next week. Accusations of me somehow rigging this against Albie towards the kids who play. It is scurrilous. It is unfair. And it's probably correct.
0: I'm going to swat up on gubernatorial on the weekend.
1: Well, the problem is you'll never get that word ever again. Hot Family, if you want your kids to have a crack at our spelling bee a palooza, go to our website, 911hotfm.com.au. Just by having a go, they score themselves $50 to spend at Mr. Toy's Toy World. Thank you very much to those legends. Mikey, in grade 5, well done.
3: Thank you.
0: Damn you, Mikey.
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4: Time is ticking away for Stephen Cronally from Batinia, who has
0: 6.5 minutes to go.
4: Oh, I didn't think it was that little amount of time. That really does show how time really does go by when Ed Sheeran's on. Like, it feels like an eternity, so that makes sense, I guess. So 6 minutes, thereabouts.
0: Yeah, just over six.
4: Stevie, come on, mate, let's not muck around here. Stephen Cronally from Batinia. You've got about 6 minutes to give us a call back on 1300 468 911. Or a perfectly lovely member of the Hot Family is going to maybe for the first time in their life turn to theft and steal your standby.
0: And we want to send you to the iHeart Music Festival because you want to see Muse.
4: And the problem is, you start stealing people's standbys, is that a gateway crime? Then maybe, you know, you pop into Dan Murphy's and take a bottle of Merlot out of your shirt. Then you're stealing cars.
0: Yep.
4: And then it's a slippery slope from there. We can avoid all of this spiralling cycle of crime, if Stephen Cronally from Batinia gives us a call back in...
0: 5 minutes and 58 seconds.
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7: Bruce Highway looking okay between Nambour and Caboolture. Caloundra Road slows up eastbound through Little Mountain and through Caloundra West. Got delays for Steve Irwin Way around Roy's Road through Biwa, and also got some delays Sunshine Motorway through Mountain Creek and Sippy Downs, building up for the Sunshine Motorway through Perugia and Coolum too. Looking for a hands-on high school? The Industry School prepares students for vocational careers through practical learning, apprenticeships and traineeships. Enrolling is 10 and 11 now for 2027. 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
4: 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It's Foxy Malone's. We've done some time there, mm-hmm. 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
2: And I think we have a stealer.
3: We do have a stealer because poor old Stephen Connolly from Britannia didn't call us back in time to doing the stealing in Sippy Downs. It's Darren. How are you, Daz?
4: Yeah, pretty good, mate.
3: Mate, congratulations. Look, I am concerned you are now going to turn to a life of crime because you have benefited from stealing here, mate.
4: I know, it's fantastic.
3: Now, iHeart Music Festival, 2 days, just that alone. Then you got a heap of, you got a week in Vegas, flights, accommodation, the whole deal. The festival alone, who would you want to see?
4: Look, I'm really keen to see Benson Boone.
2: Yeah, so, Benson Boone would be good.
4: But I mean, all the rest of them are fantastic as well.
3: And look, you're right with Benson Boone. Look, I could take or leave his actual music, but I think it'd be a hell of a show because he's always doing jumps and flips and stuff.
2: He's an energetic dude, isn't he?
4: That's right, yes, yes. That'd be fantastic to see.
3: So I think if it was me, I'd go and watch Benson Boone, but just be listening to something else in my earphones. That way it was kind of the best of both worlds. But that could be you, Dash. You could be there at the iHeart Music Festival. Flights, accommodation in Las Vegas, $3,000 spending money. The whole thing's worth $20,000. It could be you, Dash. You've stolen the standby. Well done.
4: Fantastic. Thank you.
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5: 24 hours away from the baby race.
6: 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Obviously, we've got our venue, Rush Adventureland. 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We've got our trophy, the golden dummy, which I brought in from home yesterday.
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6: 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The lovely Emma Tomlinson is going to be doing that. Ted O'Brien presenting the trophy.
5: Mm-hmm.
6: Major sporting event. There's really just one more thing that usually gets involved. 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Unsurprisingly, the words got around. The gang from Baby Bet. Uh-huh. They are all over the baby race. We'll see where the markets are shaping up next.
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1: Tomorrow on the show, it's all about the babies, baby. Yes, indeed. Baby Bet will be getting the odds on favourites.
0: Well, I'll have to see if anything's changed. You know, obviously, come race day, it is the race that stops nap time. The 2026 91.1 Hot FM Baby Race tomorrow. Rush Adventureland. We'll see you there.

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0: The big race for 2026 at Rush Adventureland tomorrow afternoon. When you were rattling off all the stuff before, there's a lot goes on in a race, doesn't
2: there's
0: there?
2: There's a lot goes on. Imagine this is a race that's like one-tenth the size of a normal race. Imagine how much involved in a full-size race. This is eight babies, the fastest crawling babies on the Sunshine Coast, doing their thing tomorrow afternoon. But this time tomorrow, it'll all be done.
0: Yeah, we'll know.
2: It'll all be run, it'll be won. We'll have a champion. We'll have a very proud baby going home with the double 12-month pass to Rush Adventureland.
0: Yep.
2: And the golden dummy trophy
0: that I made. The coveted trophy.
2: And more importantly, the glory of being named our 2026 Baby Race Champion. There's going to be a lot going into it. The lovely Emma Tomlinson's coming to sing the anthem, which is good for two reasons. Obviously, she's an incredible singer. She just sang the anthem at the Origin Decider, for God's sakes. But it also stops Ash from singing, which is a really, really important factor.
0: This will be a big one on Emma's resume for years to come.
2: I'm sure it will definitely go on the resume. It won't just get omitted at all. It's going to be a real scene tomorrow afternoon at Rush Adventureland. And when an event like this gets the amount of attention from the media that it's getting at the moment, not just here on the Sunshine Coast, but around Australia and around the world, there's an inevitability in the modern sporting landscape. The betting houses want to get involved as well.
0: You've got to frame a market.
2: People do not realise that a billion-dollar industry is waiting in the form of baby racing. Unsurprisingly, baby bet are all over this thing tomorrow afternoon. Let's find out from the boys at Baby Bet how the markets are looking.
3: Baby Bet.
4: G'day punters, Gary from Baby Bet here, and on the eve of the 91.1 Hot FM Baby Race for 2026, the markets are really starting to heat up. Based on his name alone, Rocket Man has been backed into favouritism at $1.50, followed by Lincoln Lightning and Straight Shooter on the next line of betting at $1.65. A bit of money has come in the last 24 hours for both Hurricane Hinks and the Amityville Horror, with rumours around that both athletes have made a successful transition to solid foods this week. Go Sylvie has used her famous climbing skills to climb into the next line of betting at $1.70 and is joined there by the Dakota Express, but he could come in slightly off the back of a good nap. Cora the Explorer has really firmed up in the last 24 hours after confirmation that she'll be chasing her very own remote control down the track. She's sitting in at $1.73. If you're looking for an exotic bet, Albie is unbackable at $1.10 to try to literally take candy from a baby at some stage, and $1.95 is great value that none of the babies will cry as much as Sam did when he was disqualified from the mobility scooter race. Well, that's the latest markets, and remember, punters, crawl responsibly.
3: Baby Bet.
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1: 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Sunshine Coast traffic.
6: Sunshine Motorway is slowing up eastbound from Kawana Way through to Karawatha Drive in Mountain Creek, and delays on the westbound direction through Mountain Creek as well. Burnett Street and Main Street slow through Budrum. Maroochydore Road building up both ways through Kunda Park, and Nicklin Way busy through Warana and through Pereira. Brisbane Road slows up through Mooloolaba in spots. At IGA, pick up Makona Instant Coffee, 95 to 100 gram selected varieties, half price this week, just $7.25. 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
15: Hey, I'm Brooke Seychelle. Hundreds of high school and university students have rallied against One Nation and leader Pauline Hanson. Students have lined the streets of our capital cities today, with some calling Ms. Hanson a racist.
16: I haven't got a vote!
17: Ain't no racist there as well!
15: The federal and New South Wales government have committed $2.5 billion to secure the future of Australia's largest aluminium smelter. The PM says the deal will keep the Tomago plant running beyond 2028. Meanwhile, Anthony Albanese has again dodged apologising for the melon gaffe comments he made about the Japanese PM's gift on a podcast. The opposition called for him to take responsibility again during question time today, but the PM instead reflected on the positive relationship between the two nations.
18: We have a very good relationship with Japan, and I look forward to continuing to work with our friends on economic issues as well as interests of peace and security and prosperity in our region.
15: Meta has removed hundreds of thousands of Australian accounts it believes belong to children under 16. It shut down close to 460,000 Instagram accounts and more than 290 Facebook accounts between December and June. It comes after Australia's social media age restrictions. Tasmania is the sixth state to record a case of bird flu. Its first confirmed case has been detected in a migratory brown skua at Rocky Cape. And Cristiano Ronaldo has tied the knot with his longtime partner. The soccer star married Spanish model Georgina Rodriguez in Portugal.
14: Sport.
13: With the look you love, for less at QEBS. Commercial Road, Kaluan.
15: A knock for 71 from Steve Smith hasn't been enough to save Australia from a first innings collapse against Bangladesh in Darwin.
19: And that's gone off the top edge, and that will surely be out. It is.
8: And Hassan Mahmoud has career best figures, 6 for 55, and he has reduced Australia to 198 all out.
15: On 7, the visitors were 1 for 40 in reply a short time ago.
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4: Bring another beautiful afternoon, nice and clear heading into the evening. Now, tomorrow, mostly sunny. Could be an evening shower coming up Friday night, 10 to 22, and then showers are forecast across the weekend, both Saturday, Sunday, with tops of 21.
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4: She's pacing up and down the hallway. JD's going to be in very soon.
5: Which means she's going to be coming in hot when she does that.
4: Yeah.
5: So, considering her segment isn't for like another 35 minutes.
4: It's a bit early.
5: She's getting her steps in. So we'll see what JD's got for the weekend roundup very soon. But of course, Bootylicious. Is that a word you've wanted people to describe you as? I know you have for a long
4: time.
5: Many
4: times.
5: It's written across the back of your tracksuit pants and a lot of the pairs you wear. That could be how we're describing you, because if you're our winner for the Wheel of Knowledge this afternoon, 5 classes to Bootylicious Pilates Studio.
4: And I rattled off yesterday all the benefits of
5: million
4: Pilates.
5: Benefits.
4: Really good.
5: We'll play the Wheel of Knowledge next.
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0: They've got the individual toes. Did mine have the individual toes?
2: Oh, but you got there, they were prescription, weren't they? Yeah.
0: Maybe I picked the wrong
2: ones. They were nothing to do with Pilates. That was just to do with an issue with your feet that we're not allowed to talk about on
0: honestly,
2: the air.
0: It'll do you good.
2: Yeah, fantastic value. 5 class packet, Bootylicious Reformer Pilates Studio. Could be yours if you're our champion, the Savo. 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Let's spin the wheel.
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2: Oh, movies. So 1-300-468-911, the number to call, as always. If you want to have a lash at the Wheel of Knowledge, and we've spun up movies this afternoon.
0: Movies, there it is.
2: Oh, this is a classic question one. Question one, complete this well-known comedy movie, Weekend at blank.
0: Such a good movie.
2: He didn't fare too well, did he, the title character of this movie?
0: Not really.
2: Ah, but just, I think it taught us all how much fun you could have with a corpse. That was the important message of that movie. Complete this well-known comedy movie, I'm going to say from the late 80s.
0: Yeah.
2: Weekend at what?
0: Want to play movies? 1-300-468-911.

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1: We're going to battle the sexes this afternoon, Al, but it's a very alliterative one because we've got Corey in Cunder Park. How are you, Corey?
2: Good stuff, mate.
1: I'm outstanding. And we've got Kate in Caloundra. How are you, Kate?
3: I'm great, thank you.
1: Oh, good to hear. Ladies and gentlemen, the Wheel of Knowledge, we've spun up movies today. You know the very simple rules. Your name is your buzzer. Have a lash whenever you think you might know the answer. Question five's worth 2 points, and if we can't separate you after that, we'll go to Golden Point. Kate, are you ready?
3: Ready.
1: Corey, are you ready?
4: Righty-o, I'm ready.
1: I was worried that Corey was pausing there because the questions do get harder from there.
5: Come on, Corey.
1: All right. Question one. Complete this well-known comedy movie, Weekend at...
3: Kate.
1: Oh, Kate, yes?
3: Bernie.
1: We're going to Bernie's. Very funny movie. Did it spawn maybe one or two sequels?
5: I was wondering about that. I didn't
1: and
5: know.
1: Were they still carting Bernie around in the other two movies?
5: Surely it's the kind of movie you couldn't have a sequel.
1: Remember the bit where they were dragging him behind the speedboat?
5: Yeah, I do.
1: He's digging into the boys like it was quite a caper. 1-0 to Kate.
5: Question two, team. In which film... does Jack Nicholson's character break through the door with an axe and menacingly say, "Here's Johnny"?
3: Hey.
1: Oh, Corey, just...
4: I'm not that old. Sorry.
1: I mean, Corey, don't feel bad that it's one of the most famous movies of all time. We'll now turn it over to Kate. Yes, Kate?
3: The Shining.
1: The Shining.
5: Yeah.
1: Which, again, may shock you also, Corey, is based on a book. It's 2-0 to Kate. Question three. Which horse racing figure was played by Teresa Palmer in the film Ride Like a Girl? I'll give you a little hint. She was the first female jockey to win the Melbourne Cup.
5: Aussie movie.
1: Good movie too, actually. A really amazing story.
5: Movie.
3: Yeah, I can picture it. I just don't know
1: what that is. Okay, nothing.
5: How quick we forget.
1: Corey, no. No one's quite prepared to buzz
4: Michelle
1: in.
4: Michelle Payne.
1: Oh! And Fran's going to allow it. Wow. Geez, you've got her in a good mood this afternoon,
5: usually
1: Corey.
5: Usually Fran's got the thumbs down.
1: Yeah, no, Michelle Payne, the wonderful jockey. Of course, yeah, first lady to win the Melbourne Cup.
5: Mm.
1: Corey's struck back now.
5: Yeah.
1: Kate still leads 2-1.
5: Question four.
4: Oh, yeah.
5: Yoshi, Luigi and Toad feature in what movie franchise?
1: Oh, yes, Kate.
3: Mario Brothers.
1: Super Mario Brothers. Now, Kate, you said that with just a note of disappointment in your voice. Have you been dragged to those movies?
3: No, I haven't. I'm
1: sure
3: of the actual name.
1: It was just kind of the way you said, Kate.
5: Movies.
1: I didn't get hours of my life back. Now, Corey, don't panic here. You are trailing 3-1, but question five is worth two.
5: And it's easy.
1: You can take us to Golden Point here, okay, mate?
4: Sweet.
1: Okay,
4: you could
1: close it out. Listen in closely, because this will go. What is this movie? If there's something strange in your neighborhood. Oh, Kate, yes, just Kate.
3: Ghostbusters,
1: and she's done it.
5: Yeah.
1: Corey, you're too young for that one as well, big fella.
5: Yeah, probably.
4: The line is very hard to hear, but that's all right.
1: That's all right, mate. The important thing is you're not blaming the tools.
5: No.
1: That's the important thing. Corey, you play again whenever you like, mate.
5: Thanks,
1: have a
5: Corey.
1: Great afternoon.
4: All right.
5: See you, buddy. Mate.
1: And Kate, well done. Bootylicious Pilates is coming your way.
3: Thank you so much. All those years of blockbuster helped me.
1: Oh, see, who would have thought sitting around watching movies would pay off so handsomely? You enjoy the Pilates, Kate. Thanks for playing.
3: Thank you.
1: Well done.
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1: Yeah,
5: do you good.
1: Outstanding bit of gear.
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7: 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Sunshine Coast traffic.
8: Sunshine Motorway is busy eastbound from Kiwana Way through to Karawatha Drive. Also looking a little bit slow in the westbound direction through Mountain Creek as well. Caloundra Road busy eastbound through Little Mountain and Caloundra West. And Nicola May has some delays through Warana and through Pereira, Burnett Street and Main Street. Building up through Budrum, Maroochydore Road slow through Cunder Park. Enjoy some great August offers across a range of vehicles with Chery's August sale event until August 17. Yes, August, like now, Chery for the road ahead. It's Chris. Another update in 30 minutes on 91.1 Hot FM.
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1: Lady Jade!
2: Hello, my love.
1: How are you, darling?
2: I'm fabulous.
1: Now, a couple of big events, obviously, we're going to get to. Firstly, the real big event, the baby race tomorrow afternoon.
2: Oh, yes.
1: We're very excited about the baby race.
2: It's rolled around really quickly.
1: It's going to be big. We're very excited, aren't we?
3: We are excited.
1: This time tomorrow, we'll have been run and won.
2: We all got the entries. Everyone's in.
1: We've got our babies. They're ready to go. They're being fueled up and napped as we speak.
2: Love it.
1: And tomorrow afternoon, one particular baby will walk away with the golden dummy, the trophy that I made in my shed.
3: If they're as good as racing names, it's going to be outstanding.
1: Yeah, the racing names are very, very good. So we're looking forward to that. Of course, Ted O'Brien, the member for Fairfax, more importantly, our next door neighbour, he's coming to present. The beautiful Emma Tomlinson, who recently did the anthem for State of Origin 3,
2: oh, yes,
1: is doing our anthem.
2: Oh, that's so
1: good.
2: So
1: it's going to be a vibe tomorrow afternoon at Rush Adventureland.
2: I love this.
1: Cannot wait for that.
3: I'm a little disappointed because I was on standby with the recorder to do it, but I don't
1: But the good news is you're also still on standby as one of the babies. So...
3: Wouldn't be the first time.
1: There's still a very good chance.
2: Hey, someone gets scratched.
1: You could play a major role in the race tomorrow, big boy. Hey, it was last week you were talking about the Sunshine Coast Bridal Showcase.
2: Yes.
1: Which is this weekend, isn't it?
2: It's on Sunday.
1: Venue 114.
2: Yes, it is.
1: Because we were talking yesterday. We mentioned that because we were talking about a very special wedding yesterday.
3: Oh, yes. Hang on.
1: That happened in a McDonald's.
2: Stop it.
1: I don't know if you saw this story. This beautiful
2: so
1: couple.
2: Good.
1: People were giving them a hard time on the internet. They got married in the McDonald's where they met and fell in love and still work. I thought it was really cute.
2: It's actually very cute.
1: Because, again, I think that's probably the vibe of the bridal showcase. Your wedding is your wedding.
2: Well, I think most budgets cater for McDonald's these days, like, yeah, when it comes to weddings, because they're expensive.
1: Macca's may set up a stall at the showcase now off the back of that.
2: Because
1: we were talking weddings earlier with Mikey in our MRA segment. Do you agree, Alan and I are both very much of the opinion, the wedding... It's got nothing to do with the groom, does it?
2: No, not really.
1: Not even remotely. No,
3: we're just there to make up the numbers.
2: Just convenient.
1: When they're saying it's your special day, they're almost exclusively talking to the bride.
2: It's so good.
1: There's nothing to do with
2: the
1: groom.
2: That's so true.
1: But yeah, so we thought that was very cute yesterday, the Macca's wedding.
2: It's so cute.
1: And I loved the fact that in the video, people were still coming through the drive-thru.
2: Oh, no, they were not.
1: So as they're basically going, do you take this, man? And can I have an apple pie, please?
2: Instead of throwing confetti, they're throwing nuggets.
1: Well, no, the flower girl was throwing rose petals out of a Happy Meal box.
2: This is excellent.
1: It was magical.
2: This is excellent.
3: I would bags of McChicken anyway.
1: Yeah. As you said, alternate drop, McChicken or McFeast.
3: Which one?
2: So
3: which one?
1: As you go around. So if you are going to the bridal showcase on the weekend, that could be another way you could go.
2: Don't get sad about your budget. There's always Macca's.
1: There's always a Macca's wedding, ladies and gentlemen. What else is happening, mate?
2: Oh, look, there's a bit happening on the sunny coast. There's a lot of stuff, actually. I like to pick out these unusual ones you might not hear about. Mm-hmm. And so I've got one that I think is so great. And it's happening next month, which is only a couple of weeks away, by the way. And it is called the Big Love Festival.
1: Hello.
2: Yeah. So
1: isn't
2: this...
1: that where we met, Albie?
3: I think it was.
2: We're staying in the theme here. I like it.
3: It was a rainy Sunday.
1: He was wearing a leather mask.
2: Wow.
3: I don't remember that.
1: That's a different event. What is this
2: Hang
1: event?
2: Hang on a minute.
1: That's a very different event.
2: This is definitely not the same event.
1: It was the Big Love Festival. What's this?
2: The Big Love Festival is taking place out at Chen Rising, which
1: beautiful.
2: Is fabulous out at Yudlo. And did you know that this is the biggest Tibetan temple in the Western world?
1: Is it really?
2: Here on the Sunshine Coast.
1: Wow.
2: I know.
1: Knew it was big. I didn't know it was that big.
2: Yeah,
1: though.
2: Oldest and the biggest. So how cool is that?
1: Can you just go out there and check it out anytime?
2: Yeah, you can and eat.
1: Because I've been out there once. Oh, can you go and have a
2: Tibetan
1: food? Yeah,
2: you can go out
1: there and
2: eat. Yeah, it's beautiful. Quite often do that. I haven't done it for a while.
1: It's a beautiful spot. If you haven't been out there, and just see what a beautiful religion it is and just how cruisy and peaceful it is.
2: Yes.
1: And they're beautiful people and the location is stunning.
2: 160 acres with rainforest. So put this in the calendar, 11th to the 13th. It's obviously Tibetan culture. There's music, there's food, there's art, there's workshops. You can even take your pet to get blessed by Tibetan monks.
3: Wow.
1: Yes.
2: Yeah, so
1: if you've got a cat, it might make them less of a jerk. It might just chill them out a little bit.
3: Yeah.
1: That's a great idea.
3: Can you stop birds from chirping? That would be good.
2: Dear. Anyway, so this is really cool. And I think
1: that'd be great.
2: Definitely check it out. It's something different on the calendar, right? Now, we're going to switch gears a lot here. We're going to go from the Big Love Festival at Yudlo and Chen Rising to...
1: A large hate festival.
3: Maybe that's where we met.
1: Isn't that maybe where we met? No, that's where we go now. We're like an old married couple.
2: Look, you might need this to spice things up. You'll notice next to Bunnings here in Maroochydore, the big top that's there, called Infamous.
1: Yes.
2: So this is here now, and It's kind of like a fabulous show.
1: Is it like a circus, also like a vaudeville?
3: It's like an adult circus.
2: Yeah. It is. It's 18 plus and it's cool. So it's got burlesque and lots of aerial stuff. And it is. It's like a cross.
1: But very much adult themed.
2: That one is, very much adult themed. So it's huge. I've heard really good reviews about this.
1: Apparently you go and it's mind-blowingly good.
2: Yeah,
1: mind-blowingly. But don't see the circus and go, oh, we'll take the kiddies.
2: No.
1: It is not for the kiddies.
2: But, you know, just on that, there is Sunday afternoon viewings where it turns into a circus and it is for the family.
1: Oh, so there are family-friendly
2: definitely don't
1: slots.
2: Get them confused.
1: Yeah, for God's sakes, check your ticket.
3: Please don't.
1: Because I think Mikey said he's going to go and see it. All I can think is that's going to be an hour of my day explaining half of the story with dolls and diagrams. So that's going to be an hour ruined next week, I imagine.
2: He might have booked into the family kids circus, you don't know.
1: Fingers crossed. That's worth checking out. Apparently it's an amazing show.
2: Yeah, it's meant to be good. It's hanging around till early September, so there's heaps of shows. Jump online, though. Some of them are already booking out. Mm. And it holds like 500 in that big top.
1: And even just the big top itself is staggering
2: to
1: be in there.
2: Yeah.
1: But please, check which session you've booked
2: into. Yeah, definitely check which
1: session. You're taking Nana and the 2 7-year-olds? For God's sakes, check which session you've booked.
2: Yes, definitely.
1: A lot going on. Saturday morning, Hot Property, Hot Weekend.
2: From 7.
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14: Hi, I'm Sally Pearson. Hawthorn and Melbourne continue round one of the AFLW tonight at Icon Park. Demons midfielder Liv Purcell returns from an ACL injury, while Hawks star Jazz Fleming has been cleared to play after overcoming a pre-season eye injury. The A-League Women's All-Stars have suffered a 3-0 loss to a star-studded Chelsea outfit at the SFS, and Annabelle Sutherland has lifted Sunrisers' leads to within one win of the 100 decider, posting an unbeaten 62 and taking 2 wickets.
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0: Inspired this week by something we all did on Tuesday night, the census.
2: We got in there, we cracked open the computers and we sat around the dinner table and we gave in the important information that, you know, ignoring what the conspiracy theorists say, is a very important exercise because it allows, you know, the Bureau of Statistics to tell the government, okay, there's a lot more people in Queensland now and they're driving to work and this is all happening. It lets us know how many states need more roads and more hospitals and more schools, and it's actually a really important exercise.
0: It's a planning tool.
2: I was really surprised by how quick it was. I got through, like, you know, there was me and my three family members, and once I got to Lola, our fourth one, I said, okay, that's all of her questions done. Click. Oh, is that it?
0: That's the end.
2: Oh, that was just kind of part one. So it was over clickety-split. And I've got to be honest, I was left feeling a little bit disappointed because while there was a good range of questions in there, did it just feel like something was missing?
0: There are a lot of areas deficient.
2: I think there was a lot more questions. If we wanted to really drill down and get a snapshot of Australia in 2026, I think the ABS could have asked us a whole lot more questions. That's inspired our top five this week.
0: I agree with that. That brings us to the top five questions that should have been asked in the census.
1: Number five.
0: In the last 12 months, have you run your vehicle into a shopping centre trolley bay? That was actually just for my benefit, Alan.
2: Now, that would have been interesting, just to see if you were the only person in the country who's done it. I would like to have known that answer.
1: Number four.
0: Have you ever successfully folded a fitted sheet? If yes, are you lying?
2: No, I reckon that's one of those questions, if you click yes, I know you're not paying attention. It's one of those qualifying questions. No one can do it.
1: Number three.
0: How many times this year did you look for a snack in the fridge knowing nothing new was in there?
2: And how many times did you go back?
0: I reckon that'd be
2: we've
0: a lot.
2: We've all done it, yeah.
1: Number two.
0: Number two question. Have you been on a morning walk this year and passers-by have refused to acknowledge you with a morning greeting? If yes, where and how often did this occur?
2: Are these all just about your life?
0: Again, I think that was just for my benefit.
1: Number one.
0: Number one question that should have been asked in the census. Have you pressed the pedestrian crossing button for a snack in the fridge, knowing nothing new was in there?
2: And how many

0: Correct. The top five questions I would like to have seen to be asked.
1: I would have happily answered all of those. I've also found the top five questions I reckon should have been on the census.
2: Number five.
1: How many versions of the Real Housewives shows do you watch in a week? I just want to know if anyone can beat my wife's current record. I think it's seven.
3: That's a good effort.
2: Number four.
1: On behalf of fellow sufferers, the long-term health issues section, you know, the one that included like asthma and diabetes,
3: yeah,
1: should have had a tick box for the very real condition of being crazy for Swayze. Because I've got it bad.
3: It's a bad condition.
2: Number three.
1: This question was essential. Do you take a spare shirt when you go out to eat? Because those people need to be located and watched closely.
3: I need to know the answer.
2: Number two.
1: Now, we know the housework question, how many hours do you do in the housework in the home, has caused a real ruckus in a lot of Australian households the last few days. Don't worry about the actual doing. I want the question to ask, how many hours a week do you spend saying, I probably should do that housework. I want to know who's procrastinating.
2: Number one.
1: And number one of the top five questions that absolutely should have been on the census, do you know how to use a cricket bat? Could be really handy after watching the Australian team's disgraceful efforts today against Bangladesh. The top five questions I reckon should have been on the census.
4: Burger and Pizza Co. 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
6: Sunshine Motorway looking a little busy both ways through Mountain Creek and Nicklin Way slow through Pereira and also through Warana. Caloundra Road busy eastbound through Little Mountain and through Caloundra West. Bruce Highway travelling well between Nambour and Caboolture. David Low Way at speed through Perugina and Marcus Beach. Sunshine Motorway looking clear through Perugina and through Coolum. 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
12: Hey, I'm Brooke Seychelle. High school and university students have rallied against One Nation and leader Pauline Hanson today. Students like

0: Running the streets of our capital cities, with some calling Ms. Hanson a racist. One Nation MP Barnaby Joyce believes students are misguided.
1: This was inspired by a socialist clique of people who pathologically dislike One Nation. They're entitled to, that's politics, but don't drag other people into your fight.
0: The future of the Tomago smelter is secured. The federal and New South Wales governments are jointly committing $2.5 billion to keep the Hunter plant operating beyond 2028. Meanwhile, the Prime Minister insists there's no cause for alarm over recent sightings of drones near Australian defence bases. That's despite growing calls for an ACO investigation. Anthony Albanese says authorities are managing the issue.
2: That we've invested something like $7 billion in capability when it comes to warfare associated with drones. We continue to do that because we recognise that those issues are important.
0: Overseas, Donald Trump has claimed the US has total control of the Strait of Hormuz and says they might keep it. Reports say the number of vessels passing through the strait fell to a one-week low of 14 in comparison to around 130 per day before the war started in February. And anyone who hasn't completed their census is being reminded there's still time. Authorities are urging people to get them in by the end of the week.
3: Sport. 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
0: Collingwood veteran Steel Sidebottom has confirmed this season will be his last in the AFL. The 35-year-old will hang up the boots after 18 years and two premierships. Meanwhile, a top-of-the-table clash in the NRL tonight between the Roosters and the Panthers. The Chooks will be without James Tedesco, who's nursing an ankle injury. And the Aussies have come unstuck on day one in the first test against Bangladesh in Darwin. The hosts all out for 198, with Steve Smith notching 71 runs. Bangladesh is 1 for 89 in reply a short time ago.
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5: We're heading for a nice clear evening, mostly sunny tomorrow with a coastal shower probably tomorrow night, 10 to 22. Weekend outlook not as promising, showers expected Saturday, Sunday, and then we are expecting showers for the early part of next week. At the moment it's 19 degrees.
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8: Your claim is that you're an above average, I think you may have even used the word exceptional speller.
5: That is correct.
8: So we're going to put you up against the kids of the Sunshine Coast. Nugget and Al's Spelling Bee of Palooza kicks off next week. But I thought, just to give the Hot family a bit of a sense of the fun and frivolity that their kids could be involved in if they register them to come and play with us, I thought, let's do a little dry run.
5: Oh, I'd like that.
8: So we're going to pit you against the closest thing we have to somebody spelling at a fifth grade level. So Mikey's going to come in.
5: I know the guy.
8: We're going to test this out very soon.
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0: Again, 10 to 8 tomorrow morning. Sam and Ash will have $1,000 on the line. You've just got to get the 10 questions right in 60 seconds.
2: That's the way to go into the weekend. $1,000 in your pocket. Maybe you'll shout some tasty treats. Maybe you'll put petrol in the car. Maybe you'll buy some groceries. Who knows? But the good thing is you've got some choices. With $1,000 in your pocket, tomorrow morning, Sam and Ash at 10 to 8 will be lined up with 60 seconds on the clock and 10 questions in their hearts. And hopefully written down on paper, more importantly.
0: That would help.
2: You get all 10 right, the cash is yours. Out of this morning, look, it was a bit of an up and down performance. It was Cooper had a crack, Connor from Caboolture. He got 5 out of 10.
0: That's all right.
2: So got all 10 asked, but unfortunately only got 5 of them answered, which means the money didn't go to him. It could be going in your pocket tomorrow, Hot Family. I reckon this is one of those ones, again, it's from the world of movies. You'll be able to see her, you can picture her, without a doubt. But you're just sitting there going, oh, what is that lady's name? And you've also got to get over the hump of the maybe slightly tricky pronunciation of the surname.
0: Okay.
2: Because one of the questions you need to answer tomorrow to hopefully win the $1,000 is, in Bridget Jones's Diary, who plays Bridget Jones?
0: I think I know this one.
2: What, 3 or 4 movies even, I think? Yeah. That's a franchise has spawned.
0: That recently. First
2: one was really good, like really, really funny. This lady's a 2-time Academy Award winner. Very famous actress. I think we all got a bit of a shock at what a talented comedic actress she was. Especially when she was whirling out a very good English accent too, wasn't she? We all said, wait a second, because she's very Texan, this lady, I think. But then she whirls out this amazing English accent when she was playing the role of Bridget Jones.
0: Very popular franchise of movies, this one.
2: In Bridget Jones's Diary, who plays the role of Bridget Jones?
0: Hopefully you'll know that along with the 9 others tomorrow morning when Sam and Ash play the next round of the Let's Get Quizzical Pop Quiz. Could win $1,000 at 91.1 Hot FM.

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2: Little Mikey.
3: Yeah, yeah.
2: You were doing your dangerous side-to-side shimmy there and your cord was running out on your headphones.
3: I know, I just realised.
2: Yeah, you were dangerously close. Yeah. You're not really a proper radio announcer, Hot Family, until you've left the desk with your headphones still on.
3: Yeah.
2: And done that.
4: And strangle yourself.
2: You look like you've been like a fish who's been caught, like the hook pulls you back.
3: I reckon it happens to me about once a week. I reckon I get coat-hangered by it.
2: A little bit later on in the show, we're going to get you back in here, Mikey.
3: Uh-oh.
2: Because, of course, we're very excited. We're kicking off Nugget and Al spelling Be a Palooza on Xbox.
3: Don't put me against Al.
2: Yeah, no, we are. But no, don't worry, because...
4: You're going down.
2: You're going to play the role you were born to play of a primary school student.
5: Okay.
2: So you're going to be playing... Don't do that ever again. But no, so you're going to be playing the role of our contestant.
3: Okay.
2: And Al, but you're going to be playing a role, I'm not sure if you're capable of playing...
4: An adult?
2: Yourself. So we're gonna do that a little bit later.
4: Foreign territory.
2: Just to get a bit of a sense, because obviously, because the kids and Albie will be getting different words. Because Albie has said he's an above average speller. He's been talking up a big game.
3: Yeah.
2: So we're gonna test him out. Of course, any of the kids who come into the studio and have a go of spelling Be a Palooza, great prize.
3: Yeah.
2: Mr. Toys Toy World voucher to the tune of $50. Thank you very much.
3: If I win this afternoon against Al, do I get $50 in Mr. Toys Toy World?
2: Oh, we're going to arrange something, I think.
3: Okay,
2: what would you get?
3: Lego.
2: Good shout.
3: Yeah.
2: Because Lego's the best.
3: Oh, it's so good.
4: I thought you'd say a Home and Away jigsaw or something.
3: No.
2: Where's Alf's left ear?
3: Wait.
2: What do I do?
3: I want him in overalls.
2: Wait a second. I'm missing Irene's hand. Look on the floor. More of that to get through later on, boys. But to today's email, which comes from Bella. Dear Mikey, my fiance and I are getting married in November. Congratulations.
3: Why?
2: Bella. Stop projecting. And he has all of a sudden taken an interest in the planning, which I know sounds great, but his ideas are terrible. Everything he suggested, from the food to the colours and even the flowers, are awful. And even more worrying, the absolute opposite of anything I would go for. It's cute that he wants to help, but I need it to stop. Can I tell him to stay out of it? Bella.
3: No, you can't.
2: I think you can.
3: No, you can't tell him to stay out of it because it's his day.
2: It's not.
3: No, it is.
2: That is the most naive thing you've ever said on this segment. No, that's saying something.
3: No, it is. It's both parties' day. You're getting married. But let him organise at least one thing.
2: So is it like when you've got little kids and they want to help you around the house, give them a busy job?
3: Yeah.
2: Well, like I do for Albie here.
3: Yeah.
2: Yeah, okay.
3: So maybe organise...
2: Something that cannot ruin the wedding.
3: That's right.
2: Okay.
3: So maybe I'm assuming there's a few drinks. Maybe, all right, hubby, whatever your name is, we'll call him Gavin. Mm. All right, Gavin, you're going to organise, say, your what do they call them? The men that stand beside them?
2: The groomsmen.
3: That's them.
2: Yeah. Yeah,
3: it's been a while.
2: This is who we're getting wedding advice from. You know, the penguins who are near the priest.
4: The guys that stand next to the other bloke.
2: Idiots.
3: No, you organise what do they want for the day, and you go and organise that. They might want something to go in their suit, like little hankies or something like that.
2: And there's often like a present for the groomsmen and the bridesmaids.
3: Yes,
2: so you organise the groomsmen's presents.
3: And the bridesmaids.
2: Yeah, so I wouldn't do the bride. I'd just give him the groomsmen.
3: Nah, go at all.
2: Because it might be flasks or something, you know. It's often a little gift or whatever it is.
4: I'd just tell him to butt out.
2: See, I'm with you on this.
4: Because
2: it's not your day.
4: You're actually doing him a favour by telling him to butt out, I reckon, because he's...
2: It's hard, though.
4: And he's going to do the wrong thing.
2: Obviously, he wants to be part of it. It's his wedding. Well, the problem is he thinks it's his wedding. let's continue to call you Gavin, as you suggested, Mikey.
3: Yeah.
2: Gavin, if you're listening, mate, this is not your day at all. This is for beautiful Bella. You could literally not turn up and pretty much everything would still go ahead, I would imagine. So I really...
3: Well, if he doesn't turn up, what's going to happen?
2: That's why he's called the best man.
4: Yeah.
2: They shuffle
4: those
2: everybody
4: guys
2: up
4: you were talking
2: spot.
4: About before.
2: Yeah. Those guys, yeah. That's why, notice how all the groomsmen are dressed the same. So if the groom doesn't lob, they can just shuffle everybody up one spot. So, yeah.
4: It's just a jump to the left.
2: Nah, look, I'm kind of caught between the two of your answers. I think you're right, Albie. Bella can't tell him to rack off per se, but I think give him some busy work.
3: Yeah.
2: You want him to feel like, and you don't want to stifle his enthusiasm for what he thinks is his big day as well as yours. But I think actually that's probably, you probably hit the nail on the head.
3: Yeah.
2: Don't tell him to rack off per se, but go, hey, mate, the groomsmen are going to need, you know, monogrammed golf balls or something.
3: Yes.
2: Can you tee that up?
3: Tee that up. I see what you did there. Yeah.
2: Didn't even realise, people. That's the level I'm working on here these days. Yeah. Bella and Gavin, best of luck for the wedding in November.
4: Have a good time.
2: But Gavin, this has nothing to do with you whatsoever. Well done today, boys. We're going to see you soon for some spelling.
3: Yeah.
1: Burger and Pizza Co. Unreal taste, no guilt. 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
0: 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Sunshine Coast traffic.
5: With the final check of your roads this evening, fairly smooth on Sunny Coast roads. No accidents or breakdowns reported. All majors moving at speed without delay, including Clant Road, Nickham Way, Sunshine Motorway, Bruce Highway towards Gympie. Nice and clear, and no dramas if you're heading on down to Brisbane as well. 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

0: It's Nugget and Al's Spelling Bee a Palooza.
1: Yeah, I don't have any hobbies or I can't cook.
2: Can't build things.
1: Can't do it, but I think I can spell a little bit.
2: Hod family, we're very excited because next week we're kicking off Nugget and Al's Spelling Bee a Palooza, where we want to invite the wonderful primary school age kids of the Sunshine Coast to come in here to the studio, come on the show, and take on Albie in the world of spelling, because you firmly believe this is your greatest skill.
1: Yeah, I think it's the strongest skill I have.
2: So we thought we're going to do a little test run today just to kind of get a vibe of how it's going to go. And we thought we needed somebody who has the spelling level of a primary school age kid. So welcome Mikey back to the show.
3: Yay!
1: The childlike Mikey.
3: I'm ready. I'm a little nervous, but I'm ready.
2: This is very exciting. So what we're going to do, like we do, we'll be doing next week in Spelling Bee and Palooza. If you want your kids to be involved, because just by coming and having a play and having some fun with us, they'll score a Mr. Toys Toy World voucher to the tune of $50.
1: That's a good prize, isn't it?
2: 911hotfm.com.au. Jump on the website, register all their details, and then we're going to start things next week.
3: Two questions. Firstly, my words that I'm getting, are they more than three syllables?
2: No.
3: Good, that's great. Second question, if I do win, am I getting a Mr. Toys Toy World voucher for $50?
2: No, but Albie will shave your arms. So it's the dream you've always been waiting for anyway. So again, Albie and our kids contestants will be getting different words.
3: Yep.
2: Three words each. Winner takes all.
3: Okay.
2: And if you need me to, I'll be able to use the word in a sentence for you.
1: Oh, okay. Ooh,
3: I like that.
2: Because context
3: will
2: always make a bit of a difference. Yeah. So are we ready?
3: I'm ready.
1: Ooh.
3: Ooh.
2: Albie, you're going to lead things off with the first word this afternoon.
1: Naturally.
2: Your first word, Albie, who claims to be the king of the spellers, spell gubernatorial.
1: Hang on.
2: Arnold Schwarzenegger was named governor of California after the 2003 California gubernatorial recall election. Alan, your first word is gubernatorial.
1: Never heard the word gubernatorial.
2: It's a great word.
1: But the way it's sounding phonetically, goober, G-O-O-B-E-R. What is it? Goober?
2: Gubernatorial.
1: Notorial. N-A-T. You are I-A-L. Come on.
2: Incorrect. Oh. Gubernatorial, as in the election that elects the governor, G-U-B-E-R-N-A-T-O-R-I-A-L.
3: Oh, so it's gubernatorial.
2: Depends on what school you went to.
3: Okay, all yeah. Right. I'm in trouble if they're my words.
1: Goober.
2: So there, that's Albie's first word.
3: Okay.
2: Mikey, in the
3: yes.
2: role of a year five student.
3: Here we go.
2: Your first word is house.
3: House?
2: Nugget doesn't like leaving the house because he has to wear pants. House.
3: H-O-U-S-E.
2: Correct!
3: Yeah!
2: Woo! It's only early days. All right,
3: yeah.
2: Mikey leads 1-0. Alan, you struggle with that first one. Your second word, conscientious.
1: Oh.
2: If Albie was more conscientious, he would have won Staff Member of the Month by now.
1: Conscientious.
2: Conscientious.
1: C-O-N-S-C-I-E-N-T-I-O-U-S.
2: That's correct!
1: Yeah!
2: Oh. Good guess.
3: That's four syllables.
2: Yeah, would you have had any chance?
3: No chance.
2: All right, so it's one all.
3: Quickie. Okay.
2: Mikey, your second word.
3: Yep.
2: Year five student, Mikey.
3: Mm-hmm.
2: Cream.
1: What?
2: Albie's rash came back, but it's okay because he has a cream for it.
3: Okay.
2: Cream.
3: Cream. C-R-E-A-M.
2: Correct!
1: Oh. Yes! Yeah. There is a pattern developing here.
2: I don't know what you're talking about.
1: This is not fair. I'm getting long words and he's getting, like, preschool words.
2: He's a child.
3: I'm a child in year five.
2: You're apparently a spelling expert.
1: This is weighted against me.
2: Now, how dare you? Are you suggesting me, a professional broadcaster, is actively weighting this against you towards the kids?
1: Yes.
2: I'm offended, I'm appalled, and
1: so,
2: you might be right.
1: Just so I know, is this how it's going to be against the kids next week?
2: This is exactly how it's going to be against
1: the
2: kids.
1: Damn, I'm going to have to read dictionaries on the weekend.
2: So, Mikey in grade five leads 2-1.
3: Yeah.
2: Final word.
1: I don't care, I'll still get it.
2: The best you can do is draw here, Alan. Our final word for Alan is entrepreneur. If you could make money from cracking onto the women who write into Mikey's random advice, Mikey would be considered the world's greatest entrepreneur.
3: Yeah.
2: Your word, Alan, is entrepreneur.
1: E-N... T-R-E-P-R-E-N-E-U-R.
2: That is correct.
1: Yay!
3: Oh, that's pretty good. Oh, my goodness.
2: Pretty good. So we're locked up at 2-2.
1: Yeah.
2: Mikey.
3: I'll show you how to win, Al.
1: You're going down.
2: You can take the win here, 3 points to two, or it could be 2-2, and then I do not know what we're going to do because I don't have any more words prepared.
1: Okay.
2: Mikey.
3: Yes.
2: In grade five.
3: Yes.
2: For the final word and for the win, spell purple. During his failed stint as a prince impersonator, Albie only wore a purple leather jumpsuit for what was a very tough few weeks.
1: I reckon he's going down.
2: Your word is purple.
3: That's a look I don't want, I'll say that. Purple. P-U-R-P-L-E.
2: Mikey in grade five is our champion.
3: Yes!
2: Congratulations, Mikey. Well
3: done. Thank you.
2: So, Hot Family, that's pretty much how it's going to go next week. Accusations of me somehow rigging this against Albie towards the kids who play. It is scurrilous, it is unfair, and it's probably correct.
1: I'm going to swat up on gubernatorial on the weekend.
2: Well, the problem is you'll never get that word ever again. Hot Family, if you want your kids to have a crack at our spelling bee a palooza, go to our website, 911hotfm.com.au. Just by having a go, they score themselves $50 to spend at Mr. Toy's Toy World. Thank you very much to those legends. Mikey, in grade five, well done.
3: Thank you.
1: Thank you, Mikey.
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0: And there we go. That brings Thursday to a close.
1: Oh, isn't this exciting? Tomorrow it all happens. The race that stops nap time. The 2026 edition of the 91.1 Hot FM Baby Race. I'm excited.
0: It's been a couple of years in the making, this one.
1: Now, do you reckon any of the babies will get any sleep tonight?
0: Oh, if they know what... I hope so.
1: I hope so for their parents.
0: Yeah.
1: Look, maybe like all great athletes, they'll toss, they'll turn, they'll maybe poo their pants a couple of times. But to all of our athletes, best of luck tomorrow. All the prep's done now. There's nothing you can do now.
0: No.
1: Try and get a good night's sleep. Maybe get a good bottle in you tomorrow. Maybe a pre-race nap, depending on what your routine is.
0: I think that'd be a good
1: is.
0: Idea.
1: And then rock up to Rush Adventureland tomorrow afternoon, bright-eyed and bushy-tailed. And ready to go.
0: Yeah.
1: It's going to be huge.
0: They've all got, I reckon everyone's got a chance. This is a very open field.
1: I like how the fact you're saying all eight of them have a chance.
0: Yeah.
1: Like, so none of them have no chance?
0: No, well, you know how often when they have a race, they go, oh, these guys are the, I don't think there's an outright favourite.
1: Look, Babybet have framed up a market, but again, that's based on, you know, their information.
0: Yeah,
1: so,
0: that's right.
1: Yeah, it's going to be very open. Look, there's a real good chance they could all just sit there for 25 minutes, and it's terrible radio, which wouldn't be a huge break from this show normally.
0: Fresh carpet down, it'll
1: beautiful
0: be great.
1: Fresh carpet, thanks to Bobby and the team at Flooring Extra. They're being lured down the track as well, but their favourite
0: with their
1: things.
0: Favourite luring
1: so
0: toy
1: I'm
0: or
1: really
0: whatever.
1: I'm really looking forward to seeing what the lures are tomorrow as well.
0: Yep.
1: So that's going to be heaps of fun at Rush Adventureland tomorrow afternoon.
0: So we're going to be doing the show from there tomorrow. Mm-hmm.
1: But of course, being Friday as well, it's still Meat Tray Friday.
0: Yes.
1: $150 worth of delicious meat barn meat could be going in your gob if you win the meat tray tomorrow. So your tickets will be available at 3 o'clock. Make sure you get some of those. Scotty Hillier with the Week in Boating and Fishing as well.
0: Always keeps us up to date on what's going on.
1: Absolutely chock-a-block tomorrow. Before we let you go, though, as always, my farewell fact. And I think it's safe to say, and we contribute to this,

0: World's just getting noisier and noisier, isn't it?
1: Yeah, I'll drink to that.
0: More people, more cars, more machines, more bits and things, you know, technology things that are beeping and blabbering at you. The world's very noisy.
1: It's a busy world.
0: I just feel like this, though, is going too far the other way. Because my farewell fact this evening, Albie, is about the world's quietest room. It's located at Microsoft's headquarters in Washington, and it's so quiet, you can hear your own heart contribute to this. The world's just getting noisier and noisier, isn't it?
1: Yeah, I'll

0: It's pronounced anechoic chamber. A-N-E-C-H-O-I-C. I'm going to say it's their anechoic chamber. It's in their headquarters in Redmond, Virginia. And they actually managed to record a low background noise of minus 20 decibels. So it's so quiet. They reckon if you go in there, you can only stand it for so long, it actually messes with you when you're in there.
1: And why is it so quiet? Just because the machinery or whatever is
0: I guess
1: in
0: because
1: there.
0: Of the soundproofing technology they've used.
1: That's amazing.
0: So it actually allows people to hear their own heart beating, blood flowing, and your bones moving.
1: Oh.
0: No one needs that.
1: Imagine that.
0: I've got enough sounds coming out of me at the moment I don't need to hear again. So, you know, if you're a parent, maybe you're one of the parents in our baby raising, and all you want is some goddamn quiet, that might be taking it a little bit too far.
1: Think so.
0: Heading to Redmond, Washington, to Microsoft's anechoic chamber, the world's quietest room.
1: I think
0: room.
1: You call that an overcorrection.
0: Yeah, that's going way too far,
1: yeah.
0: Microsoft. Just fix Microsoft Word. Just fix that. Don't worry about making soundproof rooms. Just allow me to move a picture in Word.
1: Good idea.
0: Without altering the entire document.
1: Make that your first project.
0: Be cracking on that, nerds.
1: Sam and Ash coming in next, and we will see you tomorrow.
0: Bye.
2: Yeah, look, we should spend the $1,000 at Bunnings.
3: No chance. Maya has a salon.
2: And Bunnings has barbecues.
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2: Rock, paper, scissors?
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4: Coming up on the show, we got funny man Nick Cody joining us.
3: Oh, that's going to be a whole heap of fun. He's a funny bugger, isn't he? Plus, a round of hot topics. We did that again today. We'll get that on for you next. Stay.

0: 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And here's the best bits you might have missed.
1: 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Yay! Yeah! Or nay.
2: But before we get there, we've got the great Brucey boy joining us. You've got an event coming up next week. Are you hosting, mate? You're dabbling in our sort of area.
3: Hello.
2: This is great.
3: Hello.
2: God, sign him up, everyone.
3: I do a little bit for the Family of League, a charity that helps people, anyone involved in rugby league that hit hard times, whether financial, health-wise, whatever.
2: They do such a wonderful job.
3: Yeah, and they helped out a couple of young kids that got killed in crashes in our area. In the last couple of years, they helped their families out in that as well. So, yeah, I'm talking to Powderfinger drummer, who we know, John Cogle.
2: Oh.
3: Next Thursday between 5 and 7 at the Alex Surf Club, I'm going to find out why he didn't go to Hugh Hefner's mansion when he was over there.
4: Yeah.
3: Oh. And a lot of other stories. A lot of, you know, getting really in depth.
4: A really good bloke. And, you two will have a good yarn. So that'll be. So can people still get tickets?
3: Yeah, they can. Up until probably Monday, just go on to the Family of League Sunshine Coast Kickoff Club, just scroll down, get a ticket. I think it's about $25. You get fish and chips, couple of beers or couple of wines.
4: Yeah, nice.
3: Alex Surf Club next Thursday.
2: I love that.
4: Good
2: luck.
4: Good gear.
2: Yeah.
4: Good luck with it.
2: Excellent.
3: Thank you. Thank you.
2: All right, now you've got some hot topics in front of us. This is kind of where we start to wrap up the week on a Thursday. Day because that's what we do.
4: We like to finish Friday.
2: Yeah, we like to finish the week on a Thursday. Friday says we're here, but we're not really.
4: Party mode.
2: Nah, it's party mode. You're right. So anyway, what's making the hot topics this week, Brucey?
3: All right. First up, you only go to the Ecker to get the flu.
2: Ah.
5: 3, 2, 1.
2: Yeah.
4: Souls. Fay. Nay. Not sure who Faye is.
2: Did you just have a stroke?
3: Get with it.
4: Might have had a stroke.
2: Hang on.
4: Are both my arms at the same level?
2: No.
4: Okay.
2: Okay. Something's happening.
4: Oopsie.
2: Okay.
4: Yeah, I say nay. Can I go first?
2: Yeah.
4: Because I've never been to the Ecker, and I'd need to go at some stage. I've been to the Royal Melbourne show, but my only memory of that was as a little kid, and this is showing my age here, because there was a speaker, one of those gramophone speakers, belting out, "Hot American donuts. What's them being made in our state-of-the-art machine?" And it was literally a glass thing that you could watch donuts get made as they dropped them into the oil.
2: Of course, that's the only thing you remember from there.
4: That's all I remember. And that voice was on loop.
2: You were literally Homer Simpson.
4: Hot to
2: donuts.
4: Donuts. So, no.
2: You got to finish it with donuts, though, because otherwise people won't know what you're doing.
4: Oh, yeah, good. Fair comment.
2: Okay, right. I'm saying yay because there's just so many. You go to the Ecker, you get a show bag, you get the rice, you get the goodness, but you also get a little a buy one, catch a flu for free.
4: A little bit of streptococci. Yeah,
2: that's it.
3: All right.
2: Where's Bruce?
3: Moving on.
2: I move on.
3: Elbow, as in the Prime Minister.
2: Elbow? Oh,
3: the Prime
2: elbow.
3: Minister should be able to reference melons if he wants to.
2: Hmm. Oh.
5: 3, 2, 1.
4: Yay. Yeah, I think this has been blown up. This feels like a storm in a teacup for me. And it also seems like people are just trying to sling mud at this bloke no matter.
2: Give us the little details around it again.
4: Basically,
2: Japanese. Do I know what I said nay to?
4: He was interviewed on a podcast. He was interviewed on a podcast. And in response to the Japanese Prime Minister, he's referenced her melons.
3: No, she gave him some melons as a gift.
4: Some rare melons. And he's thanked her for the melons. Now, there's double entendres everywhere, but, I mean, you know what? I'm a 15-year-old boy at heart. I think that's funny.
2: And what did he say?
4: Nice melons.
3: Yeah, something like that. And he made a bit of a gesture, like a 6-7 motion.
4: He's done hello, nice 6-7. Melons.
2: You're the Prime Minister. You can't be doing
4: that. I think you can. I think they need to.
3: It was the same podcast where he said he'd like to shag Kylie Minogue.
2: Oh, so this is with Nikki Osborne.
3: And this has just come out.
2: Is it Nikki Osborne?
4: Yeah, yeah. And the Japanese sort of officials, delegation of response said it's not acceptable and blah, blah, blah.
2: Well, it's not. You're the Prime Minister of Australia.
4: You've got to have a bit of character, though.
2: No, but he doesn't. No. Here's the problem. You can't have character when you should have character. And when he shouldn't have character, he then tries to whip it out. It's like,
3: woo. No. He didn't go that far.
2: No.
3: He beat me to my own jokes. This is my show, champion.
2: Bruce, you've been hanging out with us for too long.
4: Damn it, that was good.
2: Okay, that was really good.
3: Here we go. Sporting question. Sunshine Coast Lightning have already won the 2027 netball comp with their assistant coaches.
5: 3, 2, One.
4: Yay!
2: Laura Langman, Maddie Brown, back in the fold. Like, I mean, Laura Langman back, but Maddie coming in. We've had her sister Kelsey before. We won a premiership too with Kelsey. So I think the Browns are good luck for us. Let's do it.
4: Yep. Do you know, I think we didn't have enough firepower in our list. It's good to have some names.
2: Well, even if they're on the bench.
3: And give Laura a run as
2: Give Laura a run. Yeah. No, because the thing is that they're just, like, I think that this is going to be so good because they're probably going to be more strategic if you think about it. I know that Laura's sort of in there more mentor-esque.
4: Maddie Brown's a brain, isn't she? She's a netball brain.
2: Yeah.
4: But Laura Langman, she will be, I reckon she'll be like a drill sergeant.
3: Heart and soul.
4: Sergeant major. She'll be there because she's hard as nails. She leads by example, fit AF. Mm-hmm. I reckon she's the business.
2: But also, too, one thing I love about Maddie Brown and her commentary when she was doing the commentary stuff for the Super Netball is I love how she commentates by, like, reading the play. Mm. Or, hey, I would do this.
4: Like Warney. Like Warney used to do with the cricket.
2: It's insightful. You know, so imagine having that on your side. If she's giving that up from a commentary position, like, look how that's going to look from an assistant coach. And I think her, B. Reynolds, Laura Langman, I think that's going to be a match made in heaven. So let's go, Lightning. Let's go. I love it. Hey, Brucey, thanks so much.
4: Thank you.
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2: You know how, as a 46-year-old white male here on the sunny coast, I always try and keep hip. I try and keep abreast of the goings on of the peeps, of the young peeps in particular.
3: Well, we're not off to a great start, but yes,
2: okay.
3: Continue.
2: Okay.
3: Proceed.
2: Gen Alpha is the generation we're in at the moment.
3: Okay, yeah.
2: And I recall a recent incident with you and your mates on Hastings Street.
3: Yes, millennial versus Gen Z.
2: Millennial versus Gen Z. So last night I was at the Bluff Bar at Alex.
3: Oh, nice.
2: It's funny how this happens. I went for a fitness walk with my beautiful partner Renee.
3: Yes.
2: And we did a little divert past the Bluff Bar and we didn't get past there. We said, beer? Yeah. So there we are in our active wear and running shoes, stopping into the Bluffy for a sneaky
3: skewy. You start at Alex or was it kind of the halfway point?
2: Nah, kind of. We started at the top of Alex and the plan was to walk down to the Marucci Surf Club, go back past the cars to Mooloolaba Surf Club and back. So we were doing, the plan was a good 7.5K.
3: Great.
2: Good little strut. Nice one.
3: And how far do we get?
2: About 800 metres from the top of Alex to the Alex Surf Club.
3: Beer.
2: Into the Bluffy.
4: I like beer.
2: I like a beers. Well, let's have a little wedgie and then keep... Nope. So I'm in there at the bar.
3: Yes.
2: And there's this young girl, and I'm going to say somewhere between the ages of 18 and 22, let's say.
3: Okay.
2: And she had the coolest eyelashes. You know those bolt-on eyelashes that the chicks have been getting for a long time now, but and it was really cool.
3: False lashes.
2: The big ones. Yeah, the big caterpillary ones.
3: Oh, the big dogs, yeah.
2: Big dogs.
3: Okay. Yeah.
2: And I've just made a little comment on this and rah-rah, and she's gone, "Oh, thank you." And her and the bloke who were serving beers behind the bar are having a bit of a laugh because I think that had been a topic of conversation for her anyway. And I've gone, anyway, in the moment, all right,
3: uh-oh.
2: I'm commenting on these lashes. I've gone, "Damn, girl. They look tea." I just rolled it.
3: Did ya? What happened?
2: I just rolled it.
3: Oh.
2: Well, her face lit up.
3: Yes.
2: Old mate on the beers, he's looking at me going, "Damn, dog.
3: Damn, dog.
2: I'm one of them. I became a minion of millennialness." I'm standing there and she's looked at me like, "How hip is this old dude?"
3: Oh, wow.
2: And I've just gone, "Damn, girl, they look tea." And she's gone, You speak me?
3: You speak me. Oh, that is, hey.
2: Dropped it like it was hot.
3: Oh, my gosh. I am so unbelievably impressed with you.
2: I thought you might have been. I knew. I couldn't wait to share it with you.
3: Oh.
2: I could not wait to share it with you because I'm just standing going, yep. Yeah, I did.
3: I'm so impressed.
2: You know it, Snoop.
3: You know, 00NG. That's not how you spell Snoop Dogg.
2: That's Ung. It's not Ung Dog, mate.
3: I mean, I could have just read the screen, but anyway.
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2: Yes, it is the racing stops nap time. We're very excited. We are racing babies, and it happens tomorrow.
3: We don't pull any punches here at Hot, and when we go onto the top shelf, we want the best for our babies. We want the future to be taken care of and preserved. And so, when it comes to pre-race entertainment, we have gone to the very best. In fact, we have got the national anthem singer of the stars here, local superstar, and one of the greatest humans you'll ever meet. Emma Tomlinson. Good morning, lovely. How are you?
4: Good morning. You're already making me blush. And it's too early.
2: This is so great. Now, this is what you can expect, ladies and gentlemen of the Sunshine Coast.

0: In a bed.
1: We.
0: Guys, all right.
1: Are going to be having Emma Tomlinson, who sings Advance Australia Fair.
0: Like that.
1: On live TV, just like that. Doing the national anthem for our baby race. And we couldn't be more excited.
0: There'll be 12, 13 people there. How are you feeling?
2: Excited.
0: You nervous?
2: Ecstatic. Yes.
0: Yeah. I would be. You know, I mean, what did you have at Suncorp for the Game 3 of the Origin? Was it 50,000 there?
1: 52,000.
2: Yash was there, actually.
0: Mm. Yeah, yeah. So was I.
1: Yeah. Sorry, we didn't see you amongst the 52,000.
0: Oh, okay. You ground level people. Ooh.
1: Yeah, we're kind of a big deal, aren't we, Em?
2: Yeah.
0: I was with the hilltop hoods up and nosebleed.
2: Okay, just don't be jealous. It's okay.
0: It's not jealousy. Hey, no, because where I was, it almost sounded like it was in time.
2: Okay, good.
0: So let's talk about that for a second.
1: Yes. You poor soul. I think everyone just went, oh my God, you poor thing. Because I was witness to the sound check, which was absolutely... like to the absolute point, like there was no tech fail, like there was nothing.
2: Yeah. It was
1: like nothing.
2: Impeccable. It was great.
1: It's always the way though. You go live on TV and then
2: it blows. It all goes out.
0: So you had inner ears that actually died on you, didn't they?
2: Yep.
0: That's crap.
2: Yeah, and you can actually hear it on the live broadcast. You can hear this, and it fully just goes out and my fold back just goes poof, and then my inner ears poof. So I just have to rely.
1: Was it a battery thing?
2: I don't know.
1: Did your
0: battery? Someone's head's going to roll for that.
2: Yeah. No, but the foldback speaker did a massive delay, like foldback blow. And so and it went through live broadcast.
1: Yeah. Yeah.
2: And so with that, like I just had to go, okay, I've just got to rely on four different sounds here, being my own, the stadium, everyone singing out of time of me, and the players beside me.
1: Yeah, it's hard because the crowd are never a good indicator, are they?
0: Selwyn Cobbo.
1: They're all drunk trying to sing the national anthem. And it's
2: I was
1: like,
2: working double time.
1: Yeah.
0: You just need to trust Selwyn Cobbo. Follow him. Whatever he's mouthing, go with that timing because he'd have been on.
2: Yeah.
0: Can I also say, though, a little anecdote for you. Mm. There's a big fella called Craig who owns a business on the coast called Better Wellness, and he was sitting next to me.
2: Yeah.
0: And he said when he arrived, he didn't know you. He doesn't know you, and he didn't know you were singing the anthem. But he said he had just come past and heard your rehearsal, and he says, I've got goosebumps.
1: Oh.
0: He goes, and he's a big unit. He goes, look at this, Sammy. And he goes, I've got goosebumps. I just heard this chick sing the national anthem, and oh my God, I've got goosebumps.
2: No way.
1: And it was unbelievable. And
0: I thought that would be nice to hear.
2: That is very nice to hear.
1: But that's the thing sometimes with technical difficulties and things like that. It's always really quite hard to be.
0: They're the highlight of our show, though.
1: Literally.
0: Like technical difficulties are the best bits we can offer.
1: Do you know?
2: Yeah, the bloopers.
1: To make you feel better, too, not on the level of you, but with the ground announcing thing with in ear things, one time, a different event, different code of sport, had to go and introduce the national anthem via broadcast. So they're the ones who give you the cue to do please stand for the national anthem of Australia. And then like my ears went. Thankfully, I have someone who can tap me on the shoulder because I'm not on camera doing it to go.
2: Oh my
1: and I'm
2: God.
1: Like, I can't hear anything. So I cannot even imagine what that's like. It's more common than what people think, right?
2: It just sucks
1: that
2: it's
1: it happens.
2: Terrifying.
1: At a point like that. But nonetheless, we are super excited to have you doing
2: so
1: our national anthem. Have you ever done an event of quite this
0: magnitude.
1: Thank you, Sam.
2: I have actually. When the Pridgeon Hotel was first launched a couple of years ago, back in 2023,
1: yeah,
2: and Sam Thaiday was the MC actually.
1: Oh,
2: for
1: love Sammy. Yes,
2: we love Sammy. Shout out to you, Sammy. I saw him actually at the game.
1: Yeah,
2: too. I was like, hey, you remembered me. He's like, hey, Em, what's going on?
1: He's a lovely dude.
2: He's so lovely. But what was really funny was that day I had to do an opening ceremony in this little car park, mind you. Mm. They got me to sing both verses of the national anthem. Just
0: oh,
2: the first.
0: Stinger. Do you know the second?
2: I do.
0: Gee whiz.
2: I know it off the top of my head because that's all we had to sing in primary school. Oh. And Sam's going, there's a second verse?
1: Yeah, that's right. We went to a school assembly the other day.
0: Mullabar Primary.
1: Mullabar. Yeah. And we were the same. We're like, what's happening?
0: There's more?
1: What's happening?
0: Wow.
1: Also, my children.
2: Yeah.
1: And her friend. So my daughter Mila and her little bestie, little Minty, they were on their way to swimming lessons the other day, and they're both belting out the national anthem in the back. Like they're prepped, so they don't know all the words. Let's be honest. I mean, pressure's not completely on just yet. I mean, by year one though, girls, chop chop.
0: Yep.
1: I'm listening to them trying to piece together the words and the things like that. And then I got asked, "Can I play? Can I play through the car?" The national anthem.
0: Yep.
1: And they were singing it all the way to swimming lessons. I'm not even kidding you. It's like,
0: thanks to you, Em. It's making a comeback.
1: It is.
0: Kids are loving it.
1: You're making this popular again, Em. And so can I just say thank you?
2: Mm-hmm. You're so welcome.
0: The anthem's doing a fanzine. It's doing a Fonzie. It's coming back.
2: Am I the new Fonzie?
0: You might
2: be. Oh, my gosh.
0: MZ.
1: So, ladies Stop and it. Gentlemen of the Sunshine Coast, your baby race national anthem singer for 2026 is none other than Emma Tomlinson.
0: You know, give us a bit live.
1: Oh, a bit live.
0: Can you go? Give us just the opening bit.
2: Oh, yeah, I can do without any sound. That's even better.
0: Yeah, go. Okay.
2: All right, hang on a minute.
0: I'm ready.
2: Okay. Just going to get in the zone. It is quite early, everybody.
1: Nice way to put her on the spot,
0: Seth. Whack it in.
1: Yeah, wow.
2: Okay, hang on. Just got to squeeze the butt. Give me one sec.
0: Do you need a hand?
2: Yeah, maybe. All right, hang on. Give me one sec. All right. Australians, oh, let us rejoice, for we are one every.
1: Oh, that was unbelievable.
2: Oh. I warmed up everybody.
0: Yeah. That was beautiful.
2: That was all in the butt.
1: Is that a thing that you guys do? Do you squeeze the butt?
2: Not too? Everybody does, only certain few.
1: Oh, that's what I'm doing wrong.
0: I'm lazy. I'm lazy, so I get someone else to do it for me. Could you come and squeeze my butt for me?
2: You got to really I'll clench. Sing.
1: Wait, hold on. Let me try.
0: Come over here. I'm not singing.
1: Squeezing butt.
0: Oh, Australians.
1: That happened on radio.
0: All right.
1: The baby race is on tomorrow. And Emma, thank you so much, lovely. And we'll see you there.
0: You are good by me.
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1: through the radio? Ashes Entertainment. Nah-hoo's.
2: Guess what?
3: What?
2: The Jonas Brothers are coming to Melbourne.
3: That's cool.

0: It was their own, like they're doing their own.
1: Is this because they're doing a bit of a press tour for Camp Rock 3 at the moment? It's coming back. They're reuniting with Demi Lovato. Like, it's going to be a whole thing.
0: Cool. Which one of them went out with Demi? Was it Nick?
1: I think it was Joe, wasn't it?
0: Joe Jonas.
1: I think it was Joe Jonas, yeah.
0: Okay.
1: That went out with Demi. Her. Now, they're coming to do the NFL. So September 11 happens. It's a bit of a three-day festival, but the September 11 is the game day on the Friday. It's the 49ers versus the LA Rams.
0: Yeah.
1: Yep, and they are going to be the halftime act.
0: That's huge.
1: It's amazing. So I think I might tie in a little bit too with a bit of press that they're doing already. New podcast out.
0: I'm not surprised though. I'm pretty
1: catch it on iHeart. Sorry, I had to give that a plug.
0: Yeah, get onto iHeart. I think it's exciting that the Jonas Brothers and two NFL teams are coming to Melbourne for your birthday. I think that's really sweet.
1: Isn't it so lovely?
0: I'm trying to organise Raw Audio to play at the Bluffy for Renee's 50th. So that'd be banging.
1: Wouldn't that be amazing?
0: But you get the Jonas Brothers and two NFL teams just for your birthday. It's not even special. It's your 36th.
1: Yeah. Here's the thing though, Sam, right, is that I had a choice. Free tickets to the NFL in Melbourne or Mum's Gone Wild. So I took Mum's Gone Wild at Forest Glen. That's going to be good.
0: Actually, it's a flip of a coin, but I'd probably go there too.
1: Yeah,
0: actually.
1: You would because it's going to be a whole heap of fun. Mum's Gone Wild tickets. Get them now. No, actually, you can't because it's sold out.
0: Hey, quick shank.
1: Yes.
0: We've got Emma Tomlinson still here in the studio.
1: Yes.
0: Guess who may be doing the NFL anthem?
1: Oh, my God. What?
2: No one heard anything. I never said anything.
0: But it's possible.
1: You're in talks?
2: I'm in confidential. I don't know what you're talking about. Talks, yes.
1: Oh! I think we just got a scoop, ladies and gentlemen.
2: Spangled Banner. What? I don't know that song at all.
1: Oh!
0: So you've got to sing it.
2: See Ash's face right now.
0: Yeah. How good would that be?
1: This is amazing.
0: That's a big sing too.
2: It's a massive sing.
0: The Australian national anthem is hard enough.
2: Yeah.
0: But the Star Spangled Banner, that's like, there's that, when it modulates, that's almost.
1: What'd you say? Something about a late.
0: When it modulates, it changes.
1: It gets
0: right.
2: It's right up there.
0: And it's a big sing. Exactly right.
2: Yeah, because you're going from one key to the next.
1: Yeah.
2: So imagine that without your sound.
1: I can do that, but I can only do that when I grunt.
2: I'm here for it.
1: Do Bonnie Tyler.
0: Ash is a breathy grunter. Yeah. That's her style.
2: I love that. That's beautiful.
1: Actually, we worked out yesterday, not to make it all about me, guys, but we're going to. it's really great that you're doing
0: whatever. National anthem of the NFL.
1: Whatever.
0: When did you sing in the shower?
2: And how long for?
1: We worked out I did a good Mandy Moore yesterday.
0: Oh, she did too. Yeah.
2: Oh, Mandy Moore.
0: Was good.
1: Mandy Moore, get her right. Anyway, guys, enough. Okay, hey, that is good. Can you keep us posted on that?
2: Yeah, I can.
1: Thank you, Em. Wow, you just heard it. Breaking news here at 91.1 Hot FM.
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0: Okay, nobody panic. Why is there a mattress in the hallway?
1: Oh, that's not even the biggest issue. There's a tiger in the bathroom.
0: No. That's fine. It's fixable.
1: Fixable?
0: Your new face tattoo?
1: What do you mean?
0: It's fixable. Probably washes off.
1: What?
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0: Rock, paper, scissors?
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0: Rock, paper, scissors, shoot. 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
1: Tomorrow on the show, it's all about the babies, baby. 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Baby Bet will be getting the odds on favourites.
0: Well, we'll have to see if anything's changed. You know, obviously, come race day, it is the race that stops nap time. 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
1: 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Baby Bet will be getting the odds on favourites.
0: Well, I'll have to see if anything's changed. 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I took a plane.

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0: Yeah, look, we should spend $1,000 at Bunnings.
1: No chance. Maya has a salon.
0: And Bunnings has barbecues.
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0: Rock, paper, scissors?
1: Deal. Can we just talk, figure out where we're growing? Spend 5 minutes telling us what you think of the music we play, and you could win $1,000 to spend at either Maya or Bunnings. The hardest part is agreeing which one.
0: Rock, paper, scissors, shoot. Ha! 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
3: 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Yeah, right, picture that with a Kodak. Or better yet, go to Times Square, take a picture of me with a Kodak. 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

0: Hey, it's Will and Woody. You're either up early or up late. And welcome to the show. I mean, this is probably the best of the worst bits from the week. I keep saying that. It's not the best of the worst. It's the best of the best. I mean, we consider this stuff to be good, surely.
1: It's just incredible. It's absolutely incredible.
0: I don't think
1: stuff.
0: It's incredible.
1: No, no, it's amazing.
0: No, I wouldn't have thought it's incredible, but this is
1: the best stuff you will have ever heard.
0: I think this is the best cut of Will and Woody that you're going to hear.
1: Nah, it's better than that. Raise the bar. So I would say power nap now. Pull over, power nap.
0: Why nap?
1: Just a quick power nap because you want to be up and about for when our best bits start.
0: They're starting now.
1: Well, you've got a song. You got a 3-minute power nap and then game on, baby.
0: All right. Well, yeah.
1: Will and Woody.

0: Nothing good happens after midnight, except these two. It's Will and Woody keeping you up.
1: What do you think 50 Cent's nickname was before 50 Cent?
2: Love it. I love this. I don't know this. So I know he was shot, right?
1: Yes, so many men wish death upon me.
2: So, excuse me?
1: That's a song that he has.
2: Oh, got it.
1: About him getting shot.
2: Sure. Got it. So I know that. So I feel like I've got my marketing hat on now.
1: Yeah.
2: I'm leaning in hard to that. So Shrapnel?
1: No.
2: Shrappers?
1: Good rapping name. Good.
2: The Shrapper.
1: The Shrapper.
2: Shrap.
1: Yeah.
2: Oh my God, that's
1: Shrap extraordinary. Shrap is good.
2: That's
1: Didn't go for that. Didn't go for that.
2: Okay. Bullets. Lead. Leddy.
3: No.
2: Not lid. Okay, no. Holes.
1: No.
2: Hole.
1: No, not holes. No. So I'll give you a little.
2: His name's Curtis Jackson, right?
1: His name, his actual name is Curtis Jackson. So he's on Late Night with Seth Meyers and he's asking him everything. There's actually so many questions to ask him about. He actually is quite an interesting character in lots of ways. Firstly, he's got his beef with Diddy. Is extraordinary.
2: Yeah.
1: Like that, like he is following Diddy to his grave
2: in terms
1: of the documentaries and stuff that he's making about him. That's all privately funded by 50 Cent.
2: Yeah.
1: He has this vendetta against him.
2: And Ja Rule too. He had a huge vendetta against Ja Rule.
1: Yeah. Because he just sees them as bad people and he's like, you need to be rooted out for what you are doing, which is wild.
2: You know, 50 Cent once bought out the first two rows of a Ja Rule concert. So when Ja went on stage, he saw empty the first two rows.
1: That's so good.
2: Isn't that just awesome?
1: He's a fascinating character. I've got to wait for him. Anyway, a couple of things you need to know about him. First thing, he got asked, is it 50 or 50?
2: Oh, awesome.
1: And he said, if you can say 50, call me 50.
2: 50?
1: 50 Cent.
2: Oh, doesn't sound good at all, does it? I much prefer saying 50.
1: Yeah, but I think that's actually people taking the piss out of him because he can't read.
2: Oh, no, yeah.
1: Previously, he hasn't. Yeah, there's been a
2: thing. Because he got shot in the face, he's got a weird little lispy thing going on.
1: Yeah, he's got that cute little lisp.
2: Mm.
1: Wouldn't say that to his face. Anyway, the other thing, let's get down to the nickname thing, because I want to take some calls on this, because this is truly an undesirable nickname. So please give us a call, 131065. I'd like to hear from you guys as well. Have you had a nickname that you hate? Or do you currently have a nickname that you hate?
2: Because he had one. What was his?
1: Do you want to hear it?
2: Kind of.
1: Okay, well, I've got the audio. This is him on Seth Meyers. Have a listen.
4: Was there any other names in the running when you started out?
5: It wouldn't work well. Like, my first nickname was Boo Boo.
6: Now you want to be Boo Boo. No.
2: Boo Boo Jackson.
1: Boo Boo Jackson. Yeah. Beautiful. Beautiful. So,
2: I hated the nickname I gave myself in school. I don't know what I... At the time, I thought it was cool, but I gave myself the nickname of Big Dog.
1: Yep, I remember that.
2: It's like I did it. I did it to myself, and at the start was like, this is awesome, but then it took off.
1: Yeah.
2: So I think all my friends realised, you included, this is incredibly embarrassing to you.
1: It was awful.
2: And to this day, I still have schoolmates calling me BD.
1: No, I know that. And it sounds like something else, which is wild. 131065, we're talking nicknames you hate. I actually was part of, when I was doing comedy at uni, the first ever rehearsal that I rocked up for, I stupidly walked in through the back door of the building.
2: Yeah.
1: And I announced to a bunch of comedians that I just came in through the back door.
2: Oh, yeah.
1: I was called Backdoor. Yeah. I still am. Again, this is the thing. They don't leave you.
2: No, they
1: call me Backdoor.
2: And the more you hate it, the more we want to call
1: you
2: that.
1: The more it sticks. My mum... If you've got one of these, by the way, 131065, or please text, I should say, 0429 131065. My mum, when she was setting up her email account, and this is a little bit mean, but when she was setting her email, she didn't know how to set up a Hotmail.
2: Yeah.
1: She was asking me and my brothers what she should call her Hotmail.
2: Uh-huh.
1: And my brothers and I convinced her that she should call her Hotmail pen15. So at the tennis club, Annalise just got it. Look, the penny just dropped. At the tennis club, she is still called pen15.
2: At hotmail.com.
1: Pen15. No, she changed the email now. But whenever she plays tennis now, because obviously 15 is a score in tennis.
2: Oh, that's brilliant.
1: It's always pen15 love.
2: Oh,
1: yeah, it's really good. It's great stuff. And shout out to all of Mum's tennis mates. The girls.
2: Well done.
1: Right now, though. Nicknames you hate, 131065. It's a safe space. Get vulnerable. And please share in your grief because it's going to make it really fun for us. 0429 13 1065 is the text line. We would love to get your texts. We love the texts. They've died off a bit recently. Whip them out.
0: It's Will and

0: 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Will and Woody keeping you up.
1: 131065 or text us 0429 131065 with a nickname that you hate.
2: Friend of mine, Ange, good friend of ours. I once played tennis with her, and as she did a forehand, she passed wind. Oh, it happens. It happens. Anyway.
1: Put a bit of extra effort in. Really, it's good to see how serious she was taking the game.
2: No, I didn't say this, but someone referred to her as forehand fart, and that absolutely that took sucked. Off. So for years, yep. When we were, she was forehand fart.
1: I actually went to write her birthday card addressed to forehand fart before I...
2: She was in my phone as forehand fart.
1: Was she really?
2: And she saw it.
1: Well, whenever you played her, though, you were always watching out. Hey, 131065, again, you can text us 0429 131065. Big shout out to the people on the text line. Sarah said we call my son Muffin Chops. Oh. We have since he was little, but now he's almost 13. He absolutely hates it. Yeah. Shannon said when I was younger, I had a bladder problem, therefore I wore nappies and I had the nickname Huggy for ages. Yeah, that'll stick around. That's a bit of trauma there.
2: We've got a Huggy here at the station. Is that why he's called Huggy?
1: No. Well, we can ask him.
2: We can ask him. We've got a Josh here on 131065. Joshy, you've got a nickname that you hate?
3: Yeah, so when I was, how you going, legend?
1: G'day, Joshy. G'day. How are you, mate? Good to hear from you.
3: Oh, fantastic. So when I was growing up, I would have been about 6 or 7. I used to ride around with my brother and his friends. We were in this little cool BMX gang. We thought we were top something. Yeah. And everyone got their own nickname. I think there was Speed, Jumper, and I got Try Hard, and I thought that was a great name until I grew up and realized, hold up.
1: Try
2: Hard.
1: Was that because you rode a tricycle or just?
3: No, it's just because they were like, you try hard, but you can't do it, so we're just going to call you Try Hard. Oh. I was like, yeah, no, that sounds awesome.
1: God, that's so endearing. That's so rough. There's nothing worse than realizing that you were getting picked on and you don't realize you were getting picked on.
2: Yes. Shocking moment.
1: That's real.
2: Shocking moment.
1: I brought up the T word a couple of times, but that's real small T trauma stuff right there. 131065 or text us 0429 131065. Nicknames you hate. Alex has said, my mate's new nickname is Diesel. And everyone in the office, 30 plus, people call him that because he mistakenly put diesel in a petrol ute.
2: That stings. That really stings.
1: That ruins the car, I think.
2: Is that right? Can't come back from that.
1: I think we've got some audio here before I go to Kelly. Nicknames you hate on 131065. I think probably the best nickname that anyone's ever got. Mm-hmm. Called this show a little while ago.
4: In high school in year 12, there was a rumour going around that I took 3 2s a day. One day I was at a party and one of the guys I wanted to get with came up to me and I got excited thinking he wanted to talk to me.
1: Great,
4: He came up to me and he said, are you the girl that takes 3 shits a day?
2: God, we loved that, didn't we? That's as good as it gets, though.
1: That's really good. Go to Kelly on 131065. Kelly, nickname you hate.
5: Oh, hi. I used to get a nickname. I still get it occasionally called Special K.
2: Because of the cereal, Kelly?
1: Because her name's Kelly.
5: Yeah, because of the cereal, and I was only 5'1" and only 49 kilos, and I used to manage Foot Locker, and I used to just be extremely hyperactive, so they thought there was something pretty special about me.
2: Right, you're Special K.
1: Wow.
2: Oh, because you're Special.
1: What is going on there?
2: There's a lot happening there, Kelly.
1: Is you're 5 foot, you're running, what was it?
2: Footlocker. She's in Footlocker, she's running around and everyone thinks she's special. So you're Special K. That's good stuff.
1: Oh, I love that. Hey, another text here, 0429 131065. Okay, so someone's texted in. I'm not sure if this is you, Annalise, but there's an Annalise that's texted in.
6: No, not me.
1: Are you sure about that?
6: I'm sure.
1: Okay, if that's something you'd say. My name is Annalise and my nickname came from when I went bowling as a 6-year-old child, and back then you can only have 5 letters on the screen, and if you put 2 and 2 together, my nick...
2: Benny's trumped.
1: Name is Annalise.
2: How do you write your name when you go bowling?
6: I write Annalise. Oh.
1: Does that happen to you when you go bowling?
6: It does.
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0: Like those mates that just want to keep going. It's Will and Woody keeping you up.
1: Right now, we are trying to redeem a promise that Joe Jonas made to us. Let me take you back 2 years. And there is a reason why I'm bringing it up now. I mean, I've never forgot it. I always think about it, the fact that he lied to us. But 2 years ago, Joe Jonas was on this radio show playing our famous game, Can You Hear It? It's beer or soft drink based on the sound of the can opening. When we played with Joe, the world record was 5 cans in a row.
2: Is that right?
1: Okay. Then Joe came on and he got 6.
3: He's bloody done it! Joe Jonas!
4: Wow.
3: Wow!
4: It feels good to be the people's champ, and I hope I get some sort of trophy.
1: It's a great moment. Beautiful moment. I was pumped. But then after that, he loved it so much that he said this, Will.
4: Because Will and Woody will be actually opening up for the Jonas Brothers when we perform in Australia, 2 songs of my choosing and wardrobe of my choosing. And I'll just say you don't want to miss that show. If you're going to miss our show, you don't want to miss that show.
1: Did we do that, Will?
2: No. Nah.
1: Did we get any contact from his team?
2: No. Nah.
1: Any of the brothers contact us?
2: No. Nah.
1: No. They went cold. We never got to go on stage and play Can You Hear It and perform 2 songs, which is even more important now that you're a huge DJ. Imagine you DJing for the Jonas Brothers.
2: You would have been good.
1: That's eyeballs, mate. Anyway.
2: Eyeballs where?
1: Eyeballs on you. That's eyeballs on you.
2: Oh, you mean like, sorry, online.
1: Online? Oh,
2: in the stadium.
1: In the stadium, mate.
2: Yeah, right.
1: In the stadium. Anyway.
2: Did I do a stadium show when the boys are here?
1: Mate, it's the Jonas Brothers.
2: Yeah, I'll just check.
1: Annalise, how big are the Jonas Brothers?
5: They're massive. They are so big.
2: Really?
1: Worshipped.
5: Yeah.
1: Worshipped. Will,
2: okay.
1: This morning I wake up, there is an announcement.
2: It's funny that this is a punishment for us, though, and we're the ones begging for it.
1: Yeah, it is weird. It's a little bit weird. It's a little,
2: but he was like, day, you guys have got to do that. And we're like, please, can we do that?
1: The end of the day, he offered it.
2: Yeah.
1: He offered it.
2: He did.
1: Now, Will, this morning, the Jonas Brothers have been announced as the halftime performance for this NFL game that is happening here in Australia.
2: Yes, I saw that.
1: Right? Now,
2: at the MCG, 100,000 people.
1: That stadium is 2 kilometres away from this radio station.
2: Yeah.
1: Less than 2 kilometres away from this radio station.
2: Yeah.
1: Now is our moment to redeem the promise that Joe offered us.
2: You want us to go on at the NFL halftime show?
1: Yes.
2: No way.
1: I think, mate, absolutely. I've literally got him on over a barrel here. I don't want to take this to the courts, but he said we get to perform 2 songs before they go on, right? And now he's gone cold. Apparently he doesn't follow us on social media anymore. Is that right?
6: Yeah,
1: sexy?
6: No, he's unfollowed us.
1: Yeah, he's iced us. He's iced us.
2: Oh, you're kidding.
1: Right?
2: So that was our one in that we were DMing him. Or our old digi producer, Kate, was actually DMing and she was holding down that chat. Don't know how.
1: Yeah.
2: But, you know, given that you're in dust, he's left.
1: So that's we can't contact him on social media anymore. So here's what
2: can
1: I'm
2: we still
1: thinking.
2: DM him?
1: Oh, I don't know, sexy.
6: We can, but it'll just go through to a bunch of like DMs.
2: Oh, it goes into his spam or whatever.
1: Yep. Yeah, the right. Situation we're in is this, Will.
2: Yep.
1: And I would love your help on 131065 in your car. If you know about the Jonas Brothers, I need you. How can we get the Jonas Brothers' attention, specifically Joe? How do we get his attention when they're coming here to Australia?
2: What do you want? Because I don't think we're going to get halftime at the G.
1: Okay, I agree with that.
2: I mean, that's wild.
1: But I just think the fact that he made us a promise and didn't...
2: You want him in the studio?
1: I think he needs to come into the studio with his bros. You got Joe, you got...
2: Kevin, and Sean.
7: No.
2: Tony.
5: Kevin.
1: Kevin.
5: Kevin,
1: what's the... Nick. I think we get the 3 bros in this radio studio...
2: Get the names right first.
1: Playing Can You Hear It?
2: Yeah, love
1: But again,
2: that.
1: But I think we need to remind Joe of the promise that he gave us, okay?
2: Look, Joe, we're happy to not go on stage with you, but we saw that you're coming to Melbourne.
1: Yes.
2: I think you owe us a bit of studio time. Yeah.
1: I'll just throw an idea out there.
2: I'd have to go backstage with them.
1: Yeah. Oh, bloody hell.
2: Go to the hotel room, whatever the boys
1: but
2: are
1: the
2: up
1: first,
2: to.
1: The first step.
2: Why is that so weird? That's okay.
8: I didn't say it was weird.
2: You looked like it. You're looking at giving me that weird look.
8: You've told me a joke.
2: No, you're giving me that weird look. How old are the boys?
1: That's a great question, Will. I'd say similar to our age.
2: Yeah.
1: I'd say, you want to party with the Jonas Brothers?
2: I didn't say party.
1: Okay.
2: At our old.
5: 36.
2: 36. Well, yeah, Joe's that's my 36. Age. I'm 36.
1: 36.
2: Yeah, we can come down to your yoga
5: Nick's
2: class or something.
5: And married. And
2: married. Use devastation in that little postscript. Yeah, right.
5: And Kevin's 38.
2: Yeah, he's your boy. There you go. He's your age.
1: Yeah, that's great. We can hang out with them. But again, we need to get their attention. We can't contact them on social media.
2: Yeah.
1: How do we remind Joe of the promise that he made us?
2: Isn't the answer just tag him in a social media video? Like,
1: that'd be a good answer.
2: But he's unfollowed us. I see we've kind of lost the out there. Yeah,
1: I've got a few thoughts. I'll explain them.
2: Oh, nice.
1: Next.
2: Okay, cool.
1: 131065. If you've got a thought, how do we get Joe's attention, Joe Jonas's attention, outside of social media? Text line 0429 131065.
2: Or call us. 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

0: the dead of night comes alive. It's Will and Woody keeping you up.
1: Joe Jonas made us a promise 2 years ago, Will.
2: Yes.
1: Clearly you're not thinking about it. I am.
2: Yeah, I know, mate, every day you come in, you're like, hey, you know what? Joe just didn't follow through on what he promised us.
1: And I absolutely hate it, Will. He came on the show, he played Can You Hear It, where you're guessing beer or soft drink based on the sound of the can opening.
2: Yeah.
1: He loved it so much, mm-hmm. He said this at the end of the chat.
3: Because Will and Woody will be actually opening up for the Jonas Brothers when we perform in Australia, two songs of my choosing and wardrobe of my choosing. And I'll just say you don't want to miss that show. If you're going to miss our show, you don't want to miss that show.
1: Never heard from him, his people, or any of his brothers after that chat. Right?
2: I don't think his brothers are going to reach out on his behalf.
1: I'd happily hear from
2: Kevin. To be fair, when he did the Can You Hear It bit with us, I feel like it looked like a lot of icky stuff going on in his personal life at the time.
1: Don't bring that up.
2: Well, it seemed like a real midlife crisis thing to be calling a radio show in Australia.
1: It was in his backyard.
2: In his backyard over a video call.
1: And he contacted us to play the game.
2: It looked screamed of a bit of quarter life crisis for me.
1: Well, he still made us a promise.
2: Well,
1: mate.
2: He made us a promise, but then he unfollowed us. I think he's kind of like emerged from that.
1: I think
2: that cloud's come away from his head and he's gone, why did I promise a radio show in Australia that they could perform?
1: He also revealed in that chat that one time he pooed his pants on stage. He just said that offhandedly, right? And that was like international news. That went everywhere. So he probably hates that as well.
2: We actually did plug that quite a bit.
1: Oh, yeah, we did. It was a big moment for us.
2: So there's probably a good reason that he's not following us anymore.
1: Fully get that, but he still made a promise, Will. Now, I know that he's going to be back with his brothers doing the halftime show for the NFL between San Francisco 49ers and the LA Rams, which is going to be here in Australia September 11.
2: Exciting.
1: The stadium
2: is the footy.
1: It's 2 km away from where we do the radio show from, right? So he is going to be within our orbit. I think we need to remind him of what he promised us. Okay, and then he either owes us doing the halftime show with him, get DJ Will out there. That's the dream.
2: DJ Will halftime at the G.
1: That's the dream. I think.
2: I mean, it's got to ring.
1: I think a few steps behind is they've got to come into the studio and maybe play Can You Hear It Again, right? That's great for our show. Now, how do we get their attention though?
2: DJ 13, Will halftime at the G.
1: 13, mate, it's huge.
2: Come on, that would be.
1: I can't take the manager hat off, mate.
2: Nah,
1: that is a huge opportunity.
2: That's big. Mate, it's two American teams as well. Isn't it? It's the Rams and...
1: Rams and the 49ers.
2: And the 49ers. God.
1: Let's go
2: US
1: to...
2: US audience.
1: Let's go to Ava here, Will.
2: God, I look good in that photo. Sorry, Karen.
1: Let's go to Ava. Ava, how do you think we should get Joe's attention for when he's here in Australia?
4: So here's an idea. I went to a Coldplay concert and there were like fans everywhere holding like massive signs to get their attention and it worked.
1: Interesting.
4: So maybe like go to a concert or have multiple people just go to the front row with a massive sign and say, you made Kiss FM a promise. You didn't keep it.
1: That's a great idea.
2: Where can somebody, we've got a team of producers here. Guys, where are the Jonas Brothers playing next? Are they on tour?
1: No. They're coming in for the MCG.
2: No, but they might be touring somewhere in New York.
5: Next one is at the MCG.
2: That's the next show.
5: I think so.
2: So they're not doing any shows before then.
5: I think so.
1: We're going all
6: in
1: on MCG.
6: Madison Square Garden.
2: There you go. If we got someone MSG with a sign.
1: Oh, Will and you owe Will and Woody.
2: Yes, you owe Will and Woody. So we can find a New York listener.
1: I love this.
2: To go to MSG with a sign that says, Annalise is just pointing at herself.
7: I'll go to New York.
1: I don't think we can afford that. I'm not sure if we can afford that, but
2: we should go to New York.
1: I'm down. let's take that offline, but that's
2: great. We should go to New York.
1: It's content.
2: Is that
1: content sold out? Or are there tickets? And
2: we need front row also.
5: It's also in a week.
1: Fine.
2: August 21, August 22.
1: I'll fly tonight. Let's go.
2: I reckon we should go.
1: Let's go.
2: Take a sign. We'd obviously have to take Sexy Das, but...
8: Oh, sounds good.
2: He's in.
1: We'll make you guys fight for the second ticket.
2: All right. That's one idea.
1: That's great. Ava, there's tickets. Guys.
2: That's one idea.
1: Let's go to Kelly. I'm keen to hear what Kelly thinks. Kelly. Sorry, I'm excited.
2: You're pumped.
1: New York, baby.
2: New York.
1: Kelly. New York. Someone check flights. Business, obviously. Sorry, Kelly. How should we get Joe Jonas's attention?
6: I think you guys should fly the plane that has the banner that says, remember us, Will and Woody, please give us a call.
1: Oh, like a skywriting thing.
2: Either
1: in New York or when he lands here, because my idea was we'll pay for every single billboard on the freeway from the airport to the city.
2: Whoa.
1: And so it can actually be a message like, remember playing Can You Hear It with Will and Woody? You owe us, bitch. Or like whatever. Go aggressive. I think we have to get aggressive.
2: For two guys that have never had a billboard on the freeway, I feel like that'd be a tough chat.
1: We'd have to pay for it.
2: Yeah.
1: And I think it's, well, why don't we weigh out what's going to cost more? The billboards on the freeway to get his attention?
2: Enjoy more? What would I rather put $20,000 towards?
1: The trip to New York with Sexy D.
2: Yeah.
1: To go and hold a sign front row of the, would we be, guys, if you look at tickets right now for the Madison Square, would we be allowed to get to the front row?
7: Don't know. I think it was
1: It's cheapest. A mosh, isn't it? It's a mosh?
2: It's not a mosh. It'd be,
1: the Jonas Bros would do a mosh.
2: We'll talk offline, I think.
7: Oh, there's some on-site tickets for $1,000.
1: $1,000?
2: We'll talk offline.
7: Also, looking up your business class flights.
1: Yes.
7: So for all three of you, looking at about $30,000.
1: Whoa.
2: Is that return?
1: Yeah, is that,
7: that's return.
1: Okay. Should we get the accountant on?
2: Let's talk offline.
1: Okay.
2: You're excited?
1: No, I'm just thinking about the show.
2: I personally think the only way we're going to get in touch with him is getting a sign in that show.
1: I agree with you.
2: So whether that's someone in New York, us going or sending Annalise, we'll talk about it offline.
1: I love it. I love this. We've got you, Joe. We're coming for you.
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0: Bloody oath. Maybe you're heading to Kick-Ons right now. You're in the cab, you're in a car share, or maybe you've got a Dezo driver, heading towards Kick-Ons, and you're probably thinking to yourself, ooh, the cute boy that I'm interested in, but I just don't know how to talk to that cute boy. Well, listen to us right now, because we're going to have some sparkling banter and conversation, and just bring it up with those cute boys like you thought of it yourself.
1: Yep.
0: That's our gift to you.
1: Yep. I don't want to be involved in that.
0: Okay. That's just advice from Uncle Woody here.
2: Oh, don't go yourself. Really, really, really sick.
1: All right.
2: It's Will and Woody.

0: chemical.
1: Up late or up early? It's Will and Woody keeping you up.
2: Woods, tomorrow, the much anticipated 3 years in the making Peking Duck's first studio album, Paradise, is going to be available wherever you get your music. I know you guys are excited as we are, but particularly because we've known these guys for 8 years. Adam and Rubes are good friends of ours now. We've done a lot of wholesome things with them over the years.
3: Like jogging, catching up for tea and scones. That's generally how we interact socially with the Peking Duck Boys.
2: Yeah, so we go back a long way.
3: And thankfully, because of the relationship that we've built with the Peking Duck Boys, they trusted us to meet at a random gymnasium this morning. We didn't give them any details.
2: Yeah.
3: And then when they arrived, they saw two benches sitting underneath the same bench press.
2: Yes, that's right. If you think of like a tandem bike, but this was a tandem bench press.
3: Yes. I think this is a world first. No one has done tandem bench pressing before.
2: Yeah.
3: But that was the idea for you and me to tandem bench press against Adam and Ruben in the tandem bench press.
2: Yeah, now you're going to hear this over the next, it looks like we're doing this for 45 minutes. There's a bit to get out here.
3: It's a cliffhanger.
2: It is a cliffhanger. You can head along to the socials, Instagram, TikTok, Will and Woody, if you want to see that for yourselves when you get out of the car. Otherwise, this is, the bench off with Peking Duck. Hey, what's up, guys? We're here with Peking Duck, Adam and Ruben. The last time we saw Adam, he told us he didn't even know how much he pressed. So
4: I'm not going for the big weights.
5: What do you mean you're not going for the big weights, though?
4: I don't track the weight that I'm pushing, which, I mean, maybe I could and should, but continue.
2: So I don't think either Woods or I would be able to bench press more than you, but I think a much more interesting equation is, could you and Ruben together bench more than Woods and I together?
4: Oh, that's like sick. This is a new thing.
6: It's the first ever tandem bench. We're doing that.
4: I like this.
6: When we caught up with you, Ruben, we made you do one push-up on the desk of the radio studio. Do you remember this?
7: I remember.
6: And you barely got through that one. Like, you were shaking like a leaf.
7: Push-up's not easy.
4: A proper push-up is hard. A lot of people underestimate the power of the push. You're strong, dude. Ruben is really strong.
2: Really?
7: I didn't see that coming.
4: Nah, he's strong.
6: The surprise packet is Ruben.
7: Wait, I've just got a lot to push up.
6: We're going to have both of us on the bench doing the tandem bench. We have three attempts of the bench. So you can choose whatever weight you want to do. If you get it, that's great. You can increase from there.
4: Cool.
6: But all up, you get three goes.
4: So we'll start with 600.
7: That's what I'm talking about.
2: If you guys win, we have to play every track from Paradise all the way through our radio show.
4: Oh my God.
6: Incredible. I love that.
2: If we win, you both have to get on your social media individually and as Peking Duck wearing DJ Will t-shirts.
4: I mean, I want that anyway, so that's fine, man.
6: Right, you can have the tee. You've got to say, go to willandwoody.com, buy a t-shirt.
7: Oh,
4: okay.
7: That's sure, high stakes.
4: Yeah.
6: All right, let's go.
4: Yeah.
6: We also have a secret weapon.
7: Oh, is that the stuff where you feel it all over your body? And
6: apparently your body's supposed to tingle.
4: Yeah.
6: Let's go.
3: Just want to confirm that was pre-workout. All legal. Got it from Chemist Warehouse. I know black market is going on, but I was pumped. Feeling weird now, if I'm being honest.
2: I think I was more pumped about the fact that when you threw the bottle away, it bounced and hit Sexy Dars, our digital producer, in the eye. No one saw that coming. But you can see that Instagram, TikTok, Will and Woody. If you want to check that out a little bit later, our bench off with Peking Duck, it kicks off right up next to celebrate the launch of their studio album, Paradise, which is out tomorrow. Don't go anywhere. The liftoff right up next on Will and Woody.

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0: Hollywood happens after midnight, except these two. It's Will and Woody keeping you up.
1: To celebrate Peking Duck's brand new first ever studio album, Paradise, which is out tomorrow, Woods, you and I thought we'd change things up a little bit with the boys and challenge them to a bench press off. Now, this might seem completely absurd. Why would you challenge those boys? Now, it started basically because when you look at Peking Duck, there's Adam and there's Reuben, right? Mm-hmm. Adam, we all know, is just a sex symbol, beautiful, carved from rock man.
2: Huge chest.
1: The last time we spoke to him, we were trying to guess how much he benched. Mm-hmm. He suggested about 130. That's Adam, right? On the other hand, Rubes, when we were doing the push-up challenge, struggled to do one.
2: Yes.
1: So we thought we had this like perfect bit where we thought us cumulatively, we would bench about the same as them. Perfect competition.
3: We had to find out. Yes. So was the birth of the tandem bench press. So just imagine a normal bench press in a gym, but two benches underneath. It'd be you and me benching at the same time and then Peking Duck benching at the same time.
1: Yep.
3: The stakes of all of this, by the way, if we won, they had to put on their social media that DJ Will t-shirts were for sale on willandwoody.com.
1: Which they are, by the way.
3: And you can still get them. You can still get them. Yeah. They were going to give an official celebrity endorsement.
1: Yeah.
3: If they win.
1: Yes.
3: We said we would play their music tomorrow on the show, the entire album.
1: Every song, all 14 songs over the course of 2 hours.
3: That's the stakes?
1: Huge stakes. Stakes, one might argue, that we're not allowed to gamble with, but we threw it out there anyway. You can see this Instagram, TikTok, Will and Woody a little bit later on when you get out of the car. Otherwise, we're going to pick it up from you and I benching first, Woods. The rules were, like in all weightlifting competitions, we had 3 attempts at the most weight we could manage.
4: I just want to get one on the board. And you know what? I'm like low on confidence.
5: You're a big confidence player.
4: Big confidence player. Right. Let's get one on the board. When you're watching the Olympics and they've got like 2 fails in the high jump in a row, you look at their face and they're shattered.
6: Is it kind of just your triceps?
7: It's really difficult.
4: Let's go.
7: Bro, you are jacked. When the pre-workout kicks in, look at you.
4: Let's go. 1, 2, 3, lift.
7: Yeah.
4: Okay, and then when we go down, don't take your time. Come down quick. That's going to burn us.
8: Pop, lock and drop it.
4: 1.
8: Get it, boys.
4: 2.
8: All right, 3.
4: Get it, boys. Oh, lift. Okay, easy. Lightweight, down.
8: Oh, God.
4: And up. Lightweight.
8: Easy.
4: Come on, Peter.
8: Lightweight.
4: You got this.
8: That was good.
4: Lightweight.
9: I reckon we go 100. I'm almost saying 120.
8: Too easy.
9: I'm rushing and I didn't have any pre-workout. This is nerve-wracking.
6: I'm thinking we're going to have to, like, load up Adam's side and keep mine fairly lean.
8: Believe. You got this shit.
9: I can't tell if this is reverse psychology.
8: Maybe it is. You never know. It's the art of war, my friend.
4: Yeah, 1, 2, 3. Okay, ready? Ready to go down? No. Okay, ready? Let's go.
8: Let's go.
4: Here we go. Go, go. Yeah, buddy!
6: That was crazy.
8: I reckon 150. A DJ and his manager lifting weights in the gym. It's a beautiful thing to see.
6: This is absolutely insane.
9: That felt heavy.
4: I reckon we can go 160. All right, let's go.
8: Yeah, you can. How much did you feel that out of 10?
4: I only felt it for a second.
3: This is 160.
4: Let's go. Let's go.
9: I don't know if we can do this.
8: Bend that bar.
9: All of a sudden, I don't know if I can do this.
4: We've got this.
8: We've got this.
9: Hang on, we should go 150.
10: What happened?
9: I just looked at it and I was like,
10: don't look at it.
9: I'm doing a bit of maths in my head as well.
10: No, don't look at it.
4: Let's do it.
9: Let's go.
4: Come on.
9: Yeah, I'm good.
4: Someone play Do Your Best for me.
8: Okay, here we go. Do your best. Just enough to get you off the edge. She said, do your best.
4: Yeah.
6: I can't believe you went for that. That is so crazy. That well was done. Psycho.
8: Very well done.
6: You got so close too. Well
3: done. We got greedy.
4: There's
3: no doubt about it. We got greedy. We stupidly went for 160 kilos at the end there, which you just heard, which means that our maximum bench press was 120 kilos, which, I'm being honest, it wasn't that
1: hard. Didn't feel like a lot.
3: It wasn't
1: that
3: hard.
1: Didn't feel like a lot.
3: We definitely couldn't do 40 kilos more. But anyway, over to Peking Duck. So let's go to traffic. Up next, Peking Duck compete against us in the first ever tandem.
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0: cons you've ever been to. Will and Woody keeping you up.
1: Peking Duck's first studio album, Paradise, is out tomorrow. Woods, you and I, for a bit of fun, challenge them to a tandem bench press off to celebrate the release of the album. Basically, we thought we were square. We thought Adam obviously can lift a lot of weight. He's enormous. Ruben, sloppy as all hell.
2: Yep,
1: you and I, somewhere in the middle. So we thought we were really, really well matched. The rules were you got three attempts to lift the most weight you possibly could. The stakes, and this is worth mentioning because it becomes very important after you guys hear the next bit, is we said if they won, we would play every song, every one of those 14 songs tomorrow on the radio show start to finish.
2: Which we're not in control of, by the way. That was a crazy offer. But we were drunk with power at the start. We thought we were definitely going to win because if we won, we said to them that they had to promote DJ Will t-shirts on willandwoody.com on their social media.
1: Yeah.
2: Okay, those are the stakes. You've just missed Will and I on the tandem bench press. We got 120 kilos.
1: Yes.
2: Here is Peking Duck on the tandem bench press.
3: 120 is the score to beat.
4: 120 is
3: okay,
4: the score.
3: Okay, so let's start with zero.
5: Jeez Louise, that is so heavy.
3: Are you kidding me? My hands are so sweaty now.
6: When you get it up, it feels really good.
4: That's what I always say.
6: When
4: it works, it's incredible. So let's do a counting system. We'll go down four.
3: Yeah.
4: And then we just push up together and we'll go three, two, one, push.
3: Choosh.
4: Oh, it's so weird.
3: Can you go any lower? I actually specialize in form.
4: Let's start with Hundo. Ooh. Tandem bench press. Bring a bro. So don't worry if it starts tipping this clips.
3: And what if your feet go up?
4: You get. What do you mean? All right, thresh, push, push, up.
3: Oh my God.
4: Slowly down, bring her down. There we go, keep our elbows together.
3: On the elbows.
4: Down.
7: Go, push, push, push. Oh,
4: Jesus Christ.
6: Chris, well done.
7: Great work.
3: It's a lot of weight to be lying above you.
6: I think that the noble play here is to go for 160 and then come back and beat us.
4: Yeah, that would be more heroic.
3: Smart tactics from them. They could play our whole album. Start to back.
4: Oh, yes.
3: Prime time national radio.
4: I actually thought we were just hanging out for a second. I completely forgot. I'm fully having the best time.
3: On the flip side, we could be promoting to Dark fans their website. Let's do it. 160.
6: You've got it.
3: And then we'll come back to 130. This is too much. There's no way it looks like that on the side.
7: This is where we'll freak out.
3: Look at the bend. It fully bends.
6: Let's go, boys.
4: Count it in.
3: Three, two, one, go.
4: Down slow. And then up. Yeah.
3: Did that count?
4: That count.
3: Did we go low enough? Should we do it one more time?
6: We can go for 160 again, but that means if you don't get it, your score goes back down to 100. Which means you're promoting our t-shirts.
4: So this is to win, right?
3: To win.
4: Will and Woody, we love you.
3: Yep.
4: Thank you for having us. This goes out to the Greek gods.
3: Yep.
4: Threes, twos, unos. Up. Damn.
3: Keep going, keep going.
7: Oh, God.
3: Keep going.
7: Oh, God.
3: All the way. Touch your tip.
7: Oh, God.
3: There we go.
2: Huge win for everyone. Us and Australia get to enjoy a radio show with only your music.
3: I can't believe that. That's so nice.
6: That is
3: absolutely legend.
6: But you do have to cut six songs.
1: Okay, so Instagram, TikTok, Will and Woody, if you're going to check that out a little bit later on tonight when you get out of the car. Bloody good fun. Big shout out to the boys. But let's get down to the business side of things, Woods. We bet with something that we actually don't have any control over.
2: And we literally, like, we doubled down.
1: How happy Ruben was then. He was like, whole show, our songs, that's so nice. Prime time. Oh, my God. First of all, seriously overestimating our listenership. But second of all, we have no power over that.
2: We don't choose. Pusher
1: Tommy doesn't even choose the songs.
2: No.
1: It's all set in stone.
2: Yes.
1: There's an algorithm. There's AI these days. There's all sorts of things.
2: So we've had hours stressing about this because we've promised it. They're expecting it.
1: Yeah.
2: So we decided to call the music director with Peking Duck as well, which was interesting from us. Like, obviously, that was a tactic. Like, with Peking Duck there, we thought maybe the music director was more chance of saying yes to us playing their entire album tomorrow's show.
1: It was an ambush.
2: Yeah, ambush is one way to describe it.
1: Anyway, look, we're all still in talks about this, but
2: we'll play some audio. We'll play some audio.
1: Everyone we've shown the footage to has loved it, but us.
2: Yeah.
1: So Instagram, TikTok, Will and Woody, if you want to check that out. Otherwise, stay tuned. It's Will and Woody.
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0: aren't those mates that just want to keep going. It's Will and Woody keeping you up.
1: We've got to get out of here, but before we do, there's some very important information you need to know for tomorrow's show. Look, I can't be bothered recapping the whole thing, but basically we versed Peking Duck in a tandem bench press off this morning.
2: They won.
1: We have very silly jobs.
2: They won that competition.
1: Yes, they won the competition.
2: The stakes of that meant that we have to play every single song on their album tomorrow on the radio show.
1: That's right. So Instagram, TikTok, Will and Woody, if you want to see the video for yourself a little bit later on, and it was all fun and games until I had to call the music director, Brad, and ask him.
2: With Adam and Ruben, they're listening in as well.
1: Yeah, and in hindsight, poor business. Always tell people when there are other people in the room. And I don't think he could have taken it any worse.
3: So we made a bit of a boo-boo. I'm going to reframe that. So, hey.
4: We've got this amazing opportunity.
3: We've got a really cool thing that's just happened for you, because you know how the Peking Duck record is coming out this Friday?
4: Yes. We made a bet with the boys. We had a bench press competition and we said that if they win, then we would play their entire album.
5: They're both a lot stronger than you.
3: Yeah, it turns out they are.
4: It might help you if you speak to a few friends of ours just about this Friday.
5: Oh, what a treat. Have you got Adam and Ruben there?
3: Hey, Brad, how you doing, man?
6: I think it's a great idea. Look, they're strong boys, but we beat them fair and square.
5: Oh, well, you know, they shouldn't be betting with house money, should they?
6: They shouldn't, you're right.
7: Instead of 14 songs, maybe there's a... What are you guys thinking? 8.
5: Yeah, no, look I might just need to take this one offline, but...
4: Okay, bye, man. Thank you.
2: So that's... It's offline now?
1: So it's offline. It's definitely offline. I mean,
2: and where are we at there?
1: It's very...
2: Where do you... Because I check out when we're offline. You take over the offline. Are we playing... How many songs are we playing tomorrow of Peking Duck?
1: Well, I think offline's an interesting expression because, you know, given the amount of Zoom meetings I was on this morning, it was very much online.
2: Where are we at?
1: Well, I think I'd say that we're still in talks. We're still in talks, negotiations.
2: If you had to guess,
1: going on.
2: If you had to guess how many songs from their album Paradise that we're going to play,
1: I was taking one of these guys' kids. Like it is, yeah. I feel like I really am
2: serious. It's serious.
1: I know
2: stuff.
1: It's serious.
2: The music
1: stuff.
2: Choice
1: I know
2: is
1: it's
2: serious
1: stuff.
2: It was crazy of us to make this offer.
1: It was madness. I bet with house money.
2: It was madness.
1: He had a great line there. Look,
2: madness.
1: I'm still 100% for playing 8 songs from Paradise.
2: Well, obviously,
1: on the show tomorrow.
2: Obviously,
1: we lost the bet.
2: Yeah. How many do you think we'll actually get though? 4.
1: I've heard one.
2: One?
1: I've heard. That's what
2: we
1: I heard.
2: We can't do one.
1: I know. Look,
2: Adam and Ruben will listen. Like, they will know.
1: We're going to have to up the ante. I don't know how to do this. Beyond barricading ourselves in the studio and taking control of the desk.
2: Button pusher Tommy, you up for it?
8: Ride or die.
2: I love that.
1: Love that.
2: We're all going to get sacked, but let's
1: love
2: bloody do it.
1: Love that.
2: Let's do it.
1: I think we actually came on that. You guys are all walking. No talking.
2: Could they take over the power of the desk and take the songs off?
8: Definitely.
1: Oh, they can remote log in.
8: Yeah, they can just pull the show.
2: Oh.
1: There's no point.
2: Okay, so we have no power here.
1: Anyway, find out tomorrow. Tomorrow, you're listening in tomorrow, you will find out whether we play every song from Peking Duck's brand new record, Paradise, on this show. Big shout out to Adam and Rubes.
2: Yes.
1: For, honestly, as always, just some really funny gear. They're beautiful boys. Congrats on the record, boys. I don't know why I'm talking about it now. We're going to talk about it all of tomorrow.
2: Go ahead,
1: and we will see you then. Go Instagram, TikTok, Will and Woody, if you want to see the video. It's great stuff. It's Will and Woody Kiss.
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3: Lady Jade!
4: Hello, my love.
3: How are you, darling?
4: I'm fabulous.
3: Now, a couple of big events obviously we're going to get to. Firstly, the real big event, the baby race tomorrow afternoon.
4: Oh, yes.
3: We're very excited about the baby race.
4: It's rolled around really quickly.
3: It's going to be big. We're very excited, aren't we?
5: We are excited.
3: This time tomorrow, we'll have been run and won.
4: We all got the entries. Everyone's in.
3: We've got our babies. They're ready to go. They're being fueled up and napped as we speak.
4: Love it.
3: And tomorrow afternoon, one particular baby will walk away with the golden dummy, the trophy that I made in my shed.
5: If they're as good as the racing names, it's going to be outstanding.
3: Yeah, the racing names are very, very good. So we're looking forward to that. Of course, Ted O'Brien, the member for Fairfax, more importantly, our next door neighbour, he's coming to present. The beautiful Emma Tomlinson, who recently did the anthem for State of Origin 3,
4: oh, yes,
3: is doing our anthem.
4: Oh, that's so good.
3: So it's going to be a vibe tomorrow afternoon at Rush Adventure Land.
4: I love this.
3: Cannot wait for that.
5: I'm a little disappointed because I was on standby with the recorder to do it, but I don't
3: But the good news is you're also still on standby as one of the babies. So
5: wouldn't be the first time.
3: There's still a very good chance.
4: Hey, someone gets scratched.
3: You could play a major role in the race tomorrow, big boy. Hey, it was last week you were talking about the Sunshine Coast Bridal Showcase.
4: Yes.
3: Which is this weekend, isn't it?
4: It's on Sunday.
3: Venue 114.
4: Yes, it is.
3: Because we were talking yesterday, we mentioned that because we were talking about a very special wedding yesterday.
5: Oh, yes, hang on.
3: That happened in a McDonald's.
4: Stop it.
3: I don't know if you saw this story. This beautiful
4: so
3: couple.
4: Good.
3: And people were giving them a hard time on the internet. They got married in the McDonald's where they met and fell in love and still work. I thought it was really cute.
4: It's actually very cute.
3: Because, again, I think that's probably the vibe of the bridal showcase. Your wedding is your wedding.
4: Well, I think most budgets cater for McDonald's these days, like, yeah, when it comes to weddings, because they're expensive.
3: Macca's
4: too.
3: May set up a stall at the showcase now off the back of that.
4: Because
3: we were talking weddings earlier with Mikey in our MRA segment. Do you agree, Alan and I are both very much of the opinion, the wedding, it's got nothing to do with the groom, does it?
4: No, not really.
3: Not even remotely.
5: No, we're just there to make up the numbers.
4: Just convenient.
3: When they're saying it's your special day, they're almost exclusively talking to the bride.
4: It's so good.
3: There's nothing to
4: That's
3: do with
4: so
3: the groom.
4: So true.
3: But yeah, so we thought that was very cute yesterday, the Macca's wedding.
4: It's so cute.
3: And I loved the fact that in the video, people were still coming through the drive-through.
4: Oh, no, they were not.
3: So as they're basically going, do you take this, man? And can I have an apple pie, please?
4: Instead of throwing confetti, they're throwing nuggets.
3: Well, no, the flower girl was throwing rose petals out of a Happy Meal box.
4: This is excellent.
3: It was magical.
4: This is excellent.
5: I would bags a McChicken anyway.
3: Yeah. As you said, alternate drop, McChicken or McFeast.
5: Which one?
4: So
5: which
4: good.
5: One?
3: As you go around. So if you are going to the bridal showcase on the weekend, that could be another way you could go.
4: Don't get sad about your budget. There's always Macca's.
3: There's always a Macca's wedding, ladies and gentlemen. What else is happening, mate?
4: Oh, look, there's a bit happening on the sunny coast. There's a lot of stuff, actually. I like to pick out these unusual ones you might not hear about. Mm-hmm. And so I've got one that I think is so great. And it's happening next month, which is only a couple of weeks away, by the way. And it is called the Big Love Festival.
3: Hello.
4: Yeah. So
3: isn't that where we met, Albie?
5: I think it was.
4: We're staying in the theme here. I like it.
5: It was a rainy Sunday.
3: He was wearing a leather mask.
4: Wow.
5: Remember that.
3: That's a different event. What is this
4: Hang
3: event?
4: Hang on a minute.
3: That's a very different event.
4: This is definitely not the same event.
3: It was the Big Love Festival. What's this?
4: The Big Love Festival is taking place out at Chen Rising, which
3: beautiful.
4: Is fabulous, out at Yudlo. And did you know that this is the biggest Tibetan temple in the Western world?
3: Is it really?
4: Here on the Sunshine Coast.
3: Wow.
4: I know.
3: Knew it was big. I didn't know it was that big.
4: Yeah,
3: though.
4: Oldest and the biggest. So how cool is that?
3: Can you just go out there and check it out?
4: Yeah, you can and eat.
3: Because I've been out there once. Oh, can you go and have
4: can
3: you go
4: out
3: and eat Tibetan
4: food? Yeah, it's beautiful. Quite often do that. I haven't done it for a while.
3: But it's a beautiful spot. If you haven't been out there, and just see what a beautiful religion it is and just how cruisy and peaceful it is.
4: Yes.
3: And they're beautiful people and the location is stunning.
4: 160 acres with rainforest. So put this in the calendar, 11th to the 13th. It's obviously Tibetan culture. There's music, there's food, there's art, there's workshops. You can even take your pet to get blessed by Tibetan monks.
5: Wow.
4: Yes. Yeah,
3: so if you've got a cat, it might make them less of a jerk. It might just chill them out a little bit.
4: Yeah.
3: That's a great
4: that.
3: Idea.
5: Can you stop birds from chirping? That would be good. Dear.
4: Anyway, so this is really cool. And I think definitely check it out. It's something different on the calendar, right? Now, we're going to switch gears a lot here. We're going to go from the Big Love Festival at Udlow and Chen Riesing to
3: a Large Hate Festival.
5: Maybe that's where we met.
3: Listen, that might be where we met. No, that's where we go now. We're like an old married couple.
4: Look, you might need this to spice things up. You'll notice next to Bunnings here in Maroochydore, the big top that's there, called Infamous.
3: Yes.
4: Oh. So this is here now, and it's kind of like a fabulous show.
3: Is it like a circus, also like a vaudeville?
5: It's like an adult circus.
4: Yeah. It is. It's 18 plus and it's cool. So it's got burlesque and lots of aerial stuff. And it is. It's like a cross.
3: But very much adult themed.
4: That one is, very much adult themed. So it's huge. I've heard really good reviews about this.
3: Apparently you go and it's mind-blowingly good.
4: Yeah,
3: mind-blowingly. But don't see the circus and think, we'll take the kiddies.
4: No.
3: It is not for the kiddies.
4: But, just on that, there is Sunday afternoon viewings where it turns into a circus and for the family.
3: Oh, so there are family-friendly
4: slots. Definitely
3: don't
4: get them confused.
3: Yeah, for God's sakes, check your
5: ticket. Please
3: don't. Because I think Mikey said he's going to go and see it. All I can think is that's going to be an hour of my day explaining half of it to him. With dolls and diagrams. So it's going to be an hour ruined next week, I imagine.
4: He might have booked into the family kids. You don't know.
3: Fingers crossed. That's worth checking out. Apparently it's an amazing show.
4: Yeah, it's meant to be good. It's hanging around till early September. So there's heaps of shows. Jump online, though. Some of them are already booking out. Mm. And it holds like 500 in that big top.
3: And even just the big top itself is staggering
4: to
3: be in there.
4: Yeah.
3: But please, check which session you've booked into.
4: Yeah, definitely check with.
3: You're taking Nana and the 2 7-year-olds? For God's sakes, check which session you've booked.
4: Yes, definitely.
3: A lot going on. Saturday morning, Hot Property, Hot Weekender.
4: From 7.
3: See you, Dale.
4: See you guys. 91.1.

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3: Little Mikey.
4: Yeah.
3: You were doing your dangerous side-to-side shimmy there and your cord was running out on your headphones.
4: I know, I just realised.
3: Yeah, you were dangerously close. Yeah. You're not really a proper radio announcer, Hot Family, until you've left the desk with your headphones still on.
4: Yeah.
3: And done that.
5: Try and strangle yourself.
3: You look like you've been like a fish who's been caught, like the hook pulls you back.
4: I reckon it happens to me about once a week. I reckon I get coat-hangered by
3: a little bit later on in the show. We're going to get you back in here, Mikey.
4: Uh-oh.
3: Because, of course, we're very excited. We're kicking off Nugget and Al spelling Be a Palooza on next
4: week. Don't put me against Al.
3: Yeah, no, we are. But no, don't worry, because
5: you're going down.
3: You're going to play the role you were born to play of a primary school student.
6: Okay.
3: So you're going to be playing. Don't do that ever again. But no, so you're going to be playing the role of our contestant.
4: Okay.
3: And Al, you're going to be playing a role, I'm not sure if you're capable of playing.
5: An adult?
3: Yourself. So we're gonna do that a little bit later.
5: Foreign territory.
3: Just to give it a bit of a sense, because obviously, because the kids and Albie will be getting different words. Because Albie has said he's an above average speller. He's been talking up a big game.
4: Yeah.
3: So we're gonna test him out. And of course, any of the kids who come into the studio and have a go of spelling Be a Palooza, great prize.
4: Yeah.
3: Mr. Toys Toy World voucher to the tune of $50. Thank you very much.
4: If I win this afternoon against Al, do I get $50 from Mr. Toys Toy World?
3: Oh, we're going to arrange something, I think.
4: Okay,
3: what would you get?
4: Lego.
3: Good shout.
4: Yeah.
3: Because Lego's the best.
4: Oh, it's so good.
5: I thought you'd say a home and away jigsaw or something.
4: No.
3: Where's Alf's left ear?
4: Wait.
3: What do I do?
4: I want him in overalls.
3: Wait a second. I'm missing Irene's hand. Look on the floor. So, more of that to get to later on, boys. But today's email, which comes from Bella. Dear Mikey, my fiancé and I are getting married in November. Congratulations.
4: Why?
3: Bella. Stop. Stop projecting. And he has all of a sudden taken an interest in the planning, which I know sounds great, but his ideas are terrible. Everything he suggested, from the food to the colours and even the flowers, are awful. And even more worrying, the absolute opposite of anything I would go for. It's cute that he wants to help, but I need it to stop. Can I tell him to stay out of it? Bella.
4: No, you can't.
3: I think you can.
4: No, you can't tell him to stay out of it because it's his day.
3: It's not.
4: No, it is.
3: That is the most naive thing you've ever said on this segment. That's saying something.
4: No, it is. It's both parties' day. You're getting married. But let him organise at least one thing.
3: So is it like when you've got little kids and they want to help you around the house, give them a busy job?
4: Yeah.
3: Or like I do for Albie here.
4: Yeah.
3: Yeah, okay.
4: So maybe organise...
3: Something that cannot ruin the wedding.
4: That's right.
3: Okay.
4: So maybe I'm assuming there's a few drinks. Maybe, all right, hubby, whatever your name is, we'll call him Gavin.
3: Mm.
4: All right, Gavin, you're going to organise, say, your what do they call them? The men that stand beside them?
3: The groomsmen.
4: That's them.
3: Yeah. Yeah,
4: it's been a while.
3: This is who we're getting wedding advice from. You know, the penguins who are near the priests.
5: The guys that stand next to the other bloke.
3: Idiots.
4: No, you organise what do they want for the day, and you go and organise that. They might want something to go in their suit, like little hankies or something like that.
3: There's often like a present for the groomsmen and the bridesmaids.
4: Yes,
3: so you organise the groomsmen's presents.
4: And the bridesmaids.
3: Yeah, so I wouldn't do the bride. I'd just give him the groomsmen.
4: Nah, go with it.
3: Because it might be flasks or something, you know. It's often a little gift or whatever it is.
5: I just tell him to butt out.
3: See, I'm with you on this.
5: Because
3: it's not your day.
5: You're actually doing him a favour by telling him to butt out, I reckon, because he's
3: hard though.
5: And he's going to do the wrong thing.
3: Obviously, he wants to be part of it. It's his wedding. Well, the problem is, he thinks it's his wedding. let's continue to call you Gavin, as you suggested, Mikey.
4: Yeah.
3: Gavin, if you're listening, mate, this is not your day at all. This is for beautiful Bella. You could literally not turn up and pretty much everything would still go ahead, I would imagine. So I really...
4: Well, if he doesn't turn up, what's going to happen?
3: That's why he's called the best man.
5: Yeah.
3: They shuffle
5: those
3: everybody
5: guys you were talking
3: spot.
5: About before.
3: Those guys, That's why, notice how all the groomsmen are dressed the same. So if the groom doesn't lob, they can just shuffle everybody up one spot. So,
5: it's just a jump to the left.
3: Nah, look, I'm kind of caught between the two of your answers. I think you're right, Albie. Bella can't tell him to rack off per se, but I think give him some busy work.
4: Yeah.
3: You want him to feel like, and you don't want to stifle his enthusiasm for what he thinks is his big day as well as yours. But I think actually you probably hit the nail on the head.
4: Yeah.
3: Don't tell him to rack off per se, but go, hey, mate, the groomsmen are going to need, you know, monogrammed golf balls or something.
4: Yes.
3: Can you tee that up?
4: Tee that up. I see what you did there. Yeah.
3: Didn't even realise, people. That's the level I'm working on here these days. Yeah. Bella and Gavin, best of luck for the wedding in November.
5: Have a good time.
3: But Gavin, this has nothing to do with you whatsoever. Well done today, boys. We're going to see you soon for some spelling.
4: Yeah.
0: That's what the first 24 hours sounds like on this Vegas trip of a lifetime.
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2: It's Nugget and Al's Spelling Bee a Palooza.
3: Yeah, I don't have any hobbies or I can't cook.
4: Can't build things.
3: Can't do it, but I think I can spell a little bit.
4: Hot family, we're very excited because next week we're kicking off Nugget and Al's Spelling Bee a Palooza, where we want to invite the wonderful primary school age kids of the Sunshine Coast to come in here to the studio, come on the show and take on Albie in the world of spelling, because you firmly believe this is your greatest skill.
3: Yeah, I think it's the strongest skill I have.
4: So we thought we're going to do a little test run today just to kind of get a vibe of how it's going to go. And we thought we needed somebody who has the spelling level of a primary school age kid. So welcome Mikey back to the show.
3: The childlike Mikey.
5: I'm ready. I'm a little nervous, but I'm ready.
4: This is very exciting. So what we're going to do, like we do, we'll be doing next week in Spelling Bee and Palooza. And if you want your kids to be involved, because just by coming and having a play and having some fun with us, they'll score a Mr. Toys Toy World voucher to the tune of $50.
3: That's a good prize, isn't it?
4: 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Jump on the website, register all their details, and then we're going to start things next week.
5: Two questions. Firstly, my words that I'm getting, are they more than three syllables?
4: No.
5: Good, that's great. Second question, if I do win, am I getting a Mr. Toys Toy World voucher for 50
4: No, but Albie will shave your arms. So it's the dream you've always been waiting for anyway. So Albie and our kid contestants will be getting different words.
5: Yep.
4: Three words each. Winner takes all.
5: Okay.
4: And if you need me to, I'll be able to use the word in a sentence for you.
5: Oh, okay.
4: I like that. Because context will always make a bit of a difference. Yeah. So are we ready?
5: I'm ready.
3: Ooh.
4: Albie, you're going to lead things off with the first word this afternoon.
3: Naturally.
4: Your first word, Albie, who claims to be the king of the spellers, spell gubernatorial.
3: Hang on.
4: Arnold Schwarzenegger was named governor of California after the 2003 California gubernatorial recall election. Alan, your first word is gubernatorial.
3: Never heard the word gubernatorial.
4: It's a great word.
3: But the way it's sounding phonetically, goober, G-O-O-B-E-R. What is it? Goober?
4: Gubernatorial.
3: Notorial. N-A-T-U-R-I-A-L. Come on.
4: Incorrect. Gubernatorial, as in the election that elects the governor, G-U-B-E-R-N-A-T-O-R-I-A-L.
5: Oh, so it's gubernatorial.
4: Depends on what school you went to.
5: Okay, all yeah. Right. I'm in trouble if they're my words.
3: Goober.
4: So there, that's Albie's first word.
5: Okay.
4: Mikey, in the role of a year five student.
5: Here we go.
4: Your first word is house.
5: House?
4: Nugget doesn't like leaving the house because he has to wear pants. House.
5: H-O-U-S-E.
4: Correct!
5: Oh. Yeah! Woo!
4: It's only early days. All right, Mikey leads 1-0. Alan, you struggle with that first one. Your second word, conscientious.
3: Oh.
4: If Albie was more conscientious, he would have won Staff Member of the Month by now.
3: Conscientious.
4: Conscientious.
3: C-O-N-S-C-I-E-N-T-I-O-U-S.
4: That's correct.
3: Yeah.
4: Good guess.
5: That's four syllables.
4: Yeah, would you have had any chance?
5: No chance.
4: All right, so it's 1-1.
5: Okay.
4: Mikey, your second word.
5: Yep.
4: Year five student, Mikey.
5: Mm-hmm.
4: Cream.
3: What?
4: Albie's rash came back, but it's okay because he has a cream for it.
5: Okay.
4: Cream.
5: Cream. C-R-E-A-M.
4: Correct!
3: Oh, yes! Yeah. There is a pattern developing here.
4: I don't know what you're talking about.
3: This is not fair. I'm getting long words and he's getting, like, preschool words.
4: He's a child.
5: I'm a child in year five.
4: You're apparently a spelling expert.
3: This is weighted against me.
4: Now, how dare you? Are you suggesting me, a professional broadcaster, is actively weighting this against you towards the kids?
3: Yes.
4: I'm offended. I'm appalled. And
3: so,
4: you might be right.
3: Just so I know, is this how it's going to be against the kids next week?
4: This is exactly how it's going to be against the kids.
3: Damn, I'm going to have to read dictionaries on the weekend.
4: So, Mikey in grade five leads 2-1.
5: Yeah.
4: Final word.
3: I don't care, I'll still get it.
4: The best you can do is draw here, Alan. Our final word for Alan is entrepreneur. If you could make money from cracking onto the women who write into Mikey's random advice, Mikey would be considered the world's greatest entrepreneur.
5: Yeah.
4: Your word, Alan, is entrepreneur.
3: E-N-T-R-E-P-R-E-N-E-U-R.
4: That is correct.
3: Yeah.
5: Oh, my goodness.
4: Pretty good. So we're locked up at 2-2.
3: Yeah.
4: Mikey.
5: I'll show you how to win, Al.
3: You're going down.
4: You can take the win here, 3 points to 2, or it could be 2-2, and then I do not know what we're going to do because I don't have any more words prepared.
3: Okay.
4: Mikey.
5: Yes.
4: In grade 5.
5: Yes.
4: For the final word and for the win, spell purple. During his failed stint as a prince impersonator, Albie only wore a purple leather jumpsuit for what was a very tough few weeks.
3: I reckon he's going down.
4: Your word is purple.
5: That's a look I don't want, I'll say that. Purple. P-U-R-P-L-E.
4: Mikey in grade 5 is our champion.
5: Yes!
4: Congratulations, Mikey. Well
5: Thank
4: done.
5: Thank you.
4: So, Hot Family, that's pretty much how it's going to go next week. Accusations of me somehow rigging this against Albie towards the kids who play. It is scurrilous, it is unfair, and it's probably correct.
3: I'm going to swat up on gubernatorial on the weekend.
4: Well, the problem is you'll never get that word ever again. Hot Family, if you want your kids to have a crack at our spelling bee of Palooza, go to our website, 911hotfm.com.au. Just by having a go, they score themselves $50 to spend at Mr. Toy's Toy World. Thank you very much to those legends. Mikey, in grade 5, well done.
5: Thank you.
3: Thank you, Mikey.
0: Yeah, look, we should spend the $1,000 at Bunnings.
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2: And there we go. That brings Thursday to a close.
3: Oh, isn't this exciting? Tomorrow it all happens. The race that stops nap time. The 2026 edition of the 91.1 Hot FM baby race. I'm excited.
2: It's been a couple of years in the making, this one.
3: Now, do you reckon any of the babies will get any sleep tonight?
2: Oh, if they know what... I hope so.
3: I hope so for their parents.
2: Yeah.
3: Look, maybe like all great athletes, they'll toss, they'll turn, they'll maybe poo their pants a couple of times.
2: Yeah.
3: But to all of our athletes, best of luck tomorrow. All the prep's done now. There's nothing you can do now.
2: No.
3: Try and get a good night's sleep. Maybe get a good bottle in you tomorrow. Maybe a pre-race nap, depending on what your routine is.
2: I think
3: that'd
2: be a good idea.
3: And then rock up to Rush Adventureland tomorrow afternoon, bright-eyed and bushy-tailed. And ready to go.
2: Yeah.
3: It's going to be huge.
2: They've all got, I reckon everyone's got a chance. This is a very open field.
3: I like the fact you're saying all eight of them have a chance.
2: Yeah.
3: Like, so none of them have no chance?
2: No, well, you know how often when they have a race, they go, oh, these guys are the, I don't think there's an outright favourite.
3: Look, Baby Bet have framed up a market, but again, that's based on, you know, their information.
2: Yeah,
3: so,
2: that's right.
3: Yeah, it's going to be very open. Look, there's a real good chance they could all just sit there for 25 minutes, and it's terrible radio, which wouldn't be a huge break from this
2: fresh,
3: show normally.
2: Fresh carpet down, it'll
3: beautiful
2: be great.
3: Fresh carpet, thanks to Bobby and the team at Flooring Extra. They're being lured down the track as well, but their favourite
2: with their
3: things.
2: Favourite luring
3: so
2: toy
3: I'm
2: or
3: really
2: whatever.
3: I'm really looking forward to seeing what the lures are tomorrow as well.
2: Yep.
3: So that's going to be heaps of fun at Rush Adventureland tomorrow afternoon.
2: So we're going to be doing the show from there tomorrow. Mm-hmm.
3: But of course, being Friday as well, it's still Meat Tray Friday.
2: Yes.
3: $150 worth of delicious meat barn meat could be going in your gob if you win the Meat Tray tomorrow. So your tickets will be available at 3 o'clock. Make sure you get some of those. Scotty Hillier with the Week in Boating and Fishing as well.
2: Always keeps us up to date on what's going on.
3: Absolutely chock-a-block tomorrow. Before we let you go, though, as always, my farewell fact. And I think it's safe to say, and we contribute to this, the world's just getting noisier and noisier, isn't it?
2: Yeah, I'll drink to that.
3: More people, more cars, more machines, more bits and things, you know, technology things that are beeping and blabbering at you. The world's very noisy.
2: It's a busy world.
3: I just feel like this, though, is going too far the other way. Because my farewell fact this evening, Albie, is about the world's quietest room. It's located at Microsoft's headquarters in Washington, and it's so quiet you can hear your own heartbeat and blood flowing.
2: Oh.
3: So it's actually an experiment. It's called Microsoft's, and I'm gonna say it's pronounced anechoic chamber. A-N-E-C-H-O-I-C. I'm gonna say it's their anechoic chamber. It's in their headquarters in Redmond, Virginia. And they actually managed to record a low background noise of minus 20 decibels. So it's so quiet. They reckon if you go in there, you can only stand it for so long, it actually messes with you when you're in there.
2: And why is it so quiet? Just because the machinery or whatever is
3: I guess
2: in
3: because
2: there.
3: Of the soundproofing technology they've used.
2: That's amazing.
3: So it actually allows people to hear their own heart beating, blood flowing, and your bones moving.
2: Oh.
3: No one needs that.
2: Imagine that.
3: I've got enough sounds coming out of me at the moment I don't need to hear again. So, you know, if you're a parent, maybe you're one of the parents in our baby race and all you want is some goddamn quiet, that might be taking it a little bit too far.
2: Think so.
3: Heading to Redmond, Washington, to Microsoft's anechoic chamber, the world's quietest room.
2: I think
3: room.
2: You call that an overcorrection.
3: Yeah, that's going way too far,
2: yeah.
3: Microsoft. Just fix Microsoft Word. Just fix that. Don't worry about making soundproof rooms. Just allow me to move a picture in Word.
2: Good idea.
3: Without altering the entire document.
2: Make that your first project.
3: Be cracking on that, nerds.
2: Sam and Ash coming in next, and we will see you tomorrow.
3: Bye.
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11: Good morning. How are we? Are we well? Are we thriving?
12: It's Friday.
11: I'm so excited.
12: Yes, it is Friday.
11: Sorry, did you say it's Friday?
13: It's Friday then, it's Saturday, Sunday.
12: What?
13: It's Friday then, it's Saturday,
11: what?
13: Sunday.
11: What? Suburban Song Day today.
12: Mab, bring it.
11: Hey, guess what? A little surprise for you after your Suburban
2: Ooh,
11: Song.
2: Ooh, yeah. I love a surprise.
11: Yes.
12: Don't
11: yes.
12: tell me, EMI want to sign me. Sony, who's going to sign?
11: Who's EMI?
12: E-music
11: industry.
2: Yeah, maybe. No. Entertainment music. I don't know, actually. That's a really good question.
11: Good one. No.
2: Record label?
11: No. I think you're going to be quite disappointed.
12: Oh. Like, Sony want to sign me.
11: No.
12: Okay.
2: I don't like disappointment.
11: No, but it's a funny disappointed. I think.
2: Is there such a thing?
11: Yeah.
12: Okay. Hang on.
11: Yes.
12: Is it funny for you, disappointing
11: yes.
12: for me?
11: Yes.
12: Oh, well, that's you can't couple them and say it's going to be funny, disappointed then.
11: I'm so excited.
12: Oh, now
11: can
12: I'm
11: I just
12: scared.
11: Say, can I just say,
12: you look in
11: when
12: your
11: I
12: eye.
11: Heard the news of this yesterday, no.

0: and I nearly dropped the bar on myself. It was that funny. Because I always seem to laugh at quite inappropriate times to begin with. Like, I'm that person who goes to go to sleep and then, like, my mind starts playing all the funny things, like the highlights reel from the day. Oh, what happened at this time? Like, it's weird. It does it all the time. And so, but it happened while I was at the gym and I messaged you and I've been teasing you about this for a good, I don't know, 14 hours now.
1: All you've said to me is that you nearly dropped a bar on your head and you can't stop laughing.
0: It's the greatest.
1: Great.
0: It's actually the greatest. I'm so excited. Hey, guess what else is happening today?
1: Let me guess. Baby race.
0: Yeah, boy. So excited.
1: That is cool. Okay, yep. So that's all happening today in the Nugget and Owl show. The boys are going to be hosting over at Rush Adventureland. What time are you getting there?
0: Oh, I was going to get there about 3:30, I think.
1: Yeah, that sounds right.
0: You think that sounds good?
1: That sounds right. Okay.
0: All right.
1: So it's all happening, Rush Adventureland, today, thanks to the legends there, the baby race, the race that stops nap time.
0: That's exactly right. All right, let's get to it.
1: Are you turtle heading?
0: Let's get
1: Ashes wants to rush out of here.
0: So get out of here. I'm just going to turn his microphone off. Hey, we're going to take a little trip down memory lane. The baby race it is today. Emma Tomlinson, she's the actual person who sings the national anthem for the State of Origins and things like that. Well, she joined us yesterday. We're going to replay that chat for you next. Call me.

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1: 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Babies on your marks. Get ready and dribble.
0: Yes, it is the racing stop snap time. We're very excited. We are racing babies and it happens tomorrow.
2: We don't pull any punches here at Hot. And when we go onto the top shelf, we want the best for our babies. We want the future to be taken care of and preserved. And so, when it comes to pre-race entertainment, we have gone to the very best. In fact, we have got the national anthem singer of the stars here, local superstar and one of the greatest humans you'll ever meet, Emma Tomlinson. Good morning, lovely. How are you?
3: Good morning. You're already making me blush. And it's too early.
0: This is so great. Now, this is what you can expect, ladies and gentlemen of the Sunshine Coast.

0: bad.
1: We
0: goes all right.
1: Are going to be having Emma Tomlinson, who sings Advance Australia Fair,
0: like that,
1: on live TV, just like that, doing the national anthem for our baby race. And we couldn't be more excited.
0: There'll be 12, 13 people there.
2: How are you feeling?
3: Excited.
0: You nervous?
3: Ecstatic. Yes.
0: Yeah. Yeah. I would be. You know, I mean, what did you have at Suncorp for the Game 3 of the Origin? Was it 50,000 there?
3: 52,000.
0: Yeah,
3: Ash was there, actually.
0: Mm. Yeah, yeah,
1: so yeah.
0: was I.
1: Yeah. sorry, we didn't see you amongst the 52,000.
0: Yeah. Oh, okay. You ground-level people. Ooh.
1: Yeah, we're kind of a big deal, aren't we, Em?
3: Yeah.
0: I was with the hilltop hoods up and nosebleed.
3: Okay, just don't be jealous. It's okay.
0: It's not jealousy. Hey, no, because where I was, it almost sounded like it was in time.
3: okay, good.
0: So let's talk about that for a second.
1: Yes. You poor soul. I think everyone went, oh my God, you poor thing. Because I was witness to the sound check, which was absolutely like to the absolute point. Like there was no tech fail. Like there was nothing.
3: Yeah. It was
1: like,
3: nothing. Impeccable. It was great.
1: It's always the way though. You go live on TV and then.
3: Then it blows. It all goes out.
0: So you had inner ears that actually died on you, didn't they?
3: Yep.
0: That's crap.
3: Yeah, and you can actually hear it on the live broadcast. You can hear this, and it fully just goes out, and my fold back just goes, poof, and then my inner's poof. So I just have to rely.
1: Was it a battery thing?
3: I don't know.
1: Did your battery?
0: Someone's head's got to roll for that.
3: Yeah. No, but the fold back speaker did a massive delay, like fold back blow, and so and it went through live broadcast.
1: Yeah,
3: And so with that, like, I just had to go, okay, I've just got to rely on four different sounds here, being my own, the stadium, everyone singing out of time of me, and the players beside.
1: Yeah, it's hard because the crowd are never a good indicator, are they?
0: Selbourne Cobbo.
1: They're all drunk trying to sing the national anthem, and it's
3: I was
1: like,
3: working double time.
1: Yeah, yeah.
0: You just need to trust Selbourne Cobbo. Follow him. Whatever he's mouthing, go with that timing because he'd have been on.
3: Yeah.
0: Can I also say, though, a little anecdote for you. Mm. There's a big fella called Craig who owns a business on the coast called Better Wellness, and he was sitting next to me.
3: Yeah.
0: And he said when he arrived, he didn't know you. He doesn't know you, and he didn't know you were singing the anthem. But he said he had just come past and heard your rehearsal, and he says, I've got goosebumps.
1: Oh.
0: He goes, and he's a big unit. He goes, look at this, Sammy. And he goes, I've got goosebumps. I just heard this chick sing the national anthem, and oh my God, I've got goosebumps.
3: No way.
1: And it was. It was unbelievable. And
0: I thought that would be nice to hear.
3: That is very nice to hear.
1: But that's the thing sometimes with technical difficulties and things like that. It's always really quite hard to be.
0: They're the highlight
1: to,
0: of our show, though.
1: Like
0: technical difficulties are the best bits we can offer.
1: Do you know?
3: Yeah, the bloopers.
1: To make you feel better, too, not on the level of you, but with the ground announcing thing with in ear things, one time, a different event, different code of sport, had to go and introduce the national anthem via broadcast. So they're the ones who give you the cue to do, please stand for the national anthem of Australia. And then, like, my ears went. Thankfully, I have someone who can tap me on the shoulder because I'm not on camera doing it to go.
3: Oh, my God.
1: And I'm like, I can't hear anything. So I cannot even imagine what that's like. It's more common than what people think, right?
3: It sucks
1: that it happens.
3: It's terrifying.
1: At a point like that. But nonetheless, we are super excited to have you doing our national anthem. Have you ever done an event of quite this
0: magnitude.
1: Thank you, Sam.
3: I have actually. When the Pridgeon Hotel was first launched a couple of years ago, back in 2023, and Sam Thaiday was the MC actually.
1: Love Sammy. Yes.
3: We love Sammy. Shout out to you, Sammy. I saw him actually at the game.
1: Yeah.
3: Hey, you remembered me. He's like, hey, Em, what's going on?
1: He's a lovely dude.
3: He's so lovely. But what was really funny was that day I had to do an opening ceremony in this little car park, mind you. Mm. They got me to sing both verses of the national anthem.
0: Stinger. Do you know the second?
3: I do.
0: Gee whiz.
3: I know it off the top of my head because that's what all we had to sing in primary school. Oh. And Sam's going, there's a second verse?
1: Yeah, that's what? We went to a school assembly the other day.
0: Mullabar Primary.
1: Mullabar. Yeah. And we were the same. We're like, what's happening?
0: There's more?
1: What's happening?
0: Wow.
1: Also, my children.
3: Yeah.
1: And her friend. So my daughter Mila and her little bestie, little Minty, they were on their way to swimming lessons the other day, and they're both belting out the national anthem in the back. Like they're prepped, so they don't know all the words. Let's be honest. I mean, pressure's not completely on just yet. I mean, by year one though, girls, chop chop.
0: Yep.
1: I'm listening to them trying to piece together the words and the things like that. And then I got asked, "Can I play? Can I play through the car?" The national anthem.
0: Yep.
1: And they were singing it all the way to swimming lessons. I'm not even kidding you.
0: Thanks to you, Em. It's making a comeback.
1: It is.
0: Kids are loving it.
1: You're making this popular again, Em. And so can I just say thank you?
3: You're so welcome.
0: The anthem's doing a farmsy. It's doing a Fonzie. It's coming back.
3: Am I the new Fonzie?
0: You might be.
3: Oh, my God.
0: Emsy.
1: So, ladies Stop and gentlemen it. Of the Sunshine Coast, your baby race national anthem singer for 2026 is none other than Emma Tomlinson.
0: You know, give us a bit live.
1: Oh,
3: a bit live.
0: Can you go? Give us just the opening bit.
3: Oh, yeah, I can do without any sound. That's even better.
0: Yeah, go. Okay.
3: All right, hang on a minute.
0: I'm ready.
3: Okay. Just got to get in the zone. It is quite early, everybody.
1: Nice way to put her on the spot,
0: Seth. Whack it in.
1: Yeah, wow.
3: Okay, hang on. Just got to squeeze the butt. Give me one sec.
0: Do you need a hand?
3: Yeah, maybe. All right, hang on. Give me one sec. All right. Australians, oh, let us rejoice, for we are one every.
1: Oh, that was unbelievable.
3: Oh. I warmed up everybody.
0: Yeah. That was beautiful.
3: That was all in the butt.
1: Is that a thing that you guys do? Do you squeeze the butt?
3: Not everybody does. Only certain few.
1: Oh, that's what I'm doing wrong.
0: I'm lazy. I'm lazy, so I get someone else to do it for me. Could you come and squeeze my butt for me?
3: You got to really I'll clench. Sing.
1: Wait, hold on. Let me try. I'm
0: hey, come over here. I'm not singing. I'm not singing. I'm not singing.
1: Squeezing butt. And
0: oh, Australians.
1: That happened on radio.
0: All right.
1: The baby race is on tomorrow. Emma, thank you so much, lovely. And we'll see you there.
0: You are good by me.

0: Delicious entertainment. Nachos.
1: Guess what?
2: What?
1: The Jonas Brothers are coming to Melbourne.
2: That's cool. Didn't I just see that they're headlining at Madison Square Garden?
1: What's that for? Did I miss that?
2: No, it was their own, like they're doing their own.
1: Is this because they're doing a bit of a press tour for Camp Rock 3 at the moment? It's coming back. They're reuniting with Demi Lovato. Like, it's going to be a whole
2: that's
1: thing.
2: Cool. Which one of them went out with Demi? Was it Nick?
1: I think it was Joe, wasn't it?
2: Joe Jonas.
1: I think it was Joe Jonas, yeah.
2: Okay.
1: That went out with Demi. Her. Now, they're coming to do the NFL. So September 11 happens. It's a bit of a three-day festival, but the September 11 is the game day on the Friday. It's the 49ers versus the
2: Rams.
1: LA Rams.
2: Yeah.
1: Yep, and they are going to be the halftime act.
2: That's huge.
1: It's amazing. So I think I might tie in a little bit too with a bit of press that they're doing already. Your podcast out.
2: I'm not surprised though. I'm pretty
1: catch it on iHeart. Sorry, I had to give that a plug.
2: Yeah, get onto iHeart. I think it's exciting that the Jonas Brothers and two NFL teams are coming to Melbourne for your birthday. I think that's really sweet.
1: Isn't it so lovely?
2: I'm trying to organise Raw Audio to play at the Bluffy for Renee's 50th. So that'd be banging.
1: Wouldn't that be amazing?
2: But you get the Jonas Brothers and two NFL teams just for your birthday. It's not even special. It's your 36th.
1: Yeah. Here's the thing though, Sam, right, is that I had a choice. Free tickets to the NFL in Melbourne or Mum's Gone Wild. So I took Mum's Gone Wild at Forest Glen. That's going to be good.
2: Actually,
1: it's
2: a flip of a coin, but I'd probably go there too.
1: Yeah,
2: actually.
1: You would because it's going to be a whole heap of fun. Mum's Gone Wild tickets. Get them now. No, actually, you can't because it's sold out.
2: Quick shank.
1: Yes.
2: We've got Emma Tomlinson still here in the studio.
1: Yes.
2: Guess who may be doing the NFL anthem?
1: Oh, my God. What?
3: No one heard anything. I never said anything.
2: But it's possible.
1: You're in talks?
3: I'm in confidential. I don't know what you're talking about. Talks, yes.
1: Oh! I think we just got a scoop, ladies and gentlemen.
3: Star-spangled banner. What? I don't know that song at all.
1: Oh!
2: So you've got to sing
3: see
2: it like,
3: Ash's face right now.
2: Yeah. How good would that be?
1: This is amazing.
2: That's a big sing too.
3: It's a massive sing.
2: The Australian national anthem is hard enough.
3: Yeah.
2: But the Star-spangled banner, that's like, there's that, when it modulates... Oh. That's almost.
1: What'd you say? Something about a late.
2: We're modulating. It changes.
1: Right.
2: Da da da da da da.
1: Oh, yeah.
2: It gets da, right. Da,
3: da, it's da, right da, up there.
2: And it's a big. Exactly right.
3: Yeah, because you're going from one key to the next.
1: Yeah.
3: Yeah. So imagine that without your sound.
1: I can do that, but I can only do that when I grunt.
3: Okay.
1: When I grunt,
3: I'm
1: like,
3: here for it.
1: Do Bonnie Tyler.
2: Ash is a breathy grunter.
1: Yeah.
2: That's her style.
3: I love that. Mm. That's beautiful.
1: Actually, we worked out yesterday, not to make it all about me, guys, but we're going to. it's really great that you're doing
2: whatever. National anthem of the NFL.
1: Whatever.
2: When did you sing in the shower?
3: And how long for?
1: We worked out I did a good Mandy Moore yesterday.
2: Oh, she did too.
3: Mandy Moore.
2: Was good.
1: Mandy Moore, get her right. Anyway, guys, enough of
2: that. That's
1: about
2: enough.
1: Okay, hey, that is good. Can you keep us posted on that?
3: Yeah, I can.
1: Thank you, Em. Wow, you just heard it. Breaking news here at 91.1 Hot FM.
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1: Good morning. How are we? Are we well? Are we thriving? It is 5:24. Hey, Jim Blossom's right now. I want to check the weather for today. Geez, I hope it's going to be good. I haven't even checked it yet. Oh, yeah, partly cloudy, light winds. How good's that? And your weekend, late showers, Saturday, and you shall.

0: 91.1 Hot FM, Sam and Ash. Good morning, Naughty at 5:40 is back. A little bit of naughty fun for your Friday.
1: You fought back yesterday.
0: Yeah.
1: So it's 3-1. This is your chance to bring things a little closer to the middle. And I want you to do well today. I think they're a little bit easier, so I think you'll nail today.
0: All right. Well, let's find out how that all unfolds next.
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4: No accidents or breakdowns on the roads around the coast. If you're headed to Brisbane on the Bruce, it is just starting to slow up past North Lakes, but still a pretty good run. The Sunshine Motorway is clear right the way through. No problems. Maroochydore Road, Nicklin Way, a bit of activity around Currumundi, and also on Steve Irwin Way, Biawa, around Roy's Road. 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
6: Good morning, Bruce Atkinson here, broadcasting from Cubby Cubby Country. Seven teenagers have been charged with murder over the death of a Sunshine Coast man in Brisbane in July. It's alleged the Brisbane teens, including a 14-year-old girl, assaulted the 27-year-old Keels Mountain man at Kelvin Grove before they stole his car. He was also dragged along the road by the car. The teens are expected in court today. If you're looking for some fun this weekend while helping a great cause, then get along to the Karoi Bowls Club on Sunday. The 80-year-old club is now owned by Your Mates Brewing, and they're looking to raise money to carry out much-needed improvements to the green. They need to raise $15,000 for the upgrade, and Your Mates founder Kristen McGarry says they're opening up the green for some fun activities and entertainment.
7: As well as having a dedicated area for the bowlers to be running some learn-to-bowl classes and kind of teaching people how to play bowls, and we'll have a few closest to the jack games as well where people can win prizes. And yeah, we'll have a little bar out in the green, a little food stall out in the green.
6: The Sunshine Coast's Lani Pallister has continued her golden form in the pool, this time at the Pan Pacific Championships in California. Pallister is headed to the Pan Pacs after winning four gold medals and a silver at the Glasgow Commonwealth Games. Overnight, Pallister won the 200 freestyle, beating Summer McIntosh. She then backed up in the 1500, finishing second behind US star Katie Ledecky. Meanwhile, Sam Short from the coast has won the 800 freestyle in a championship record time, finishing more than 5 seconds ahead of his nearest rival. In rugby league, the Sunshine Coast Falcons will be without key players for Sunday's Q Cup away game against Wynnum Manly. 5'8 Tom Casey joins four other players out injured. However, fullback Tane Cooper is expected to return from injury. There are just three games remaining before the finals, and Falcons coach Brad Henderson says a win against the Seagulls would be nice.
8: If we win this weekend, we get a home semi. We finish in the top two, so guaranteed. You know, if we win our next two of our next three, we know where the minor premiers are. So again, that just comes with that added bonus of a home semi final and a couple of dips, which it's probably not the worst thing come September.
6: In national news, Melongate continues. The Coalition, the Greens and some independents are asking the Prime Minister to hand over official documents by Monday following comments made on a podcast about the Japanese PM. Anthony Albanese has refused to apologise.
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4: Better Wellness 2025 stock clearance now on. 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
9: Bangladesh has stunned Australia to put itself in the driver's seat heading into the second day of the first test in Darwin. The visitors returned to the crease this morning on 1 for 96 after skittling the host for just 198. Steve Smith was our top scorer, making 71, but admits he shouldn't have.
10: I could have been out for not many today. I had some luck. I don't even know if I got dropped or it fell short at third slip or second slip, whichever one it was. Potentially nicked one, so things could be totally different.
9: Over to AFL, and Fremantle's made two changes for tonight's round 23 blockbuster against the Crows, with skipper Alex Pearce returning while Chris Sherry replaces Murphy Reid, who copped a knock to his groin. The Adelaide, Tex Walker's been managed while Darcy Fogarty is back from suspension. And the Roosters sit a game clear on top of the NRL table after outlasting the Panthers last night by 12 points to 6, although Penrith coach Ivan Cleary says there's no major cause for concern.
11: I don't think we're going to lose any friends tonight, but yeah, we need to execute a bit better.
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14: All right, mostly sunny one for the coast today. Some late showers tomorrow, and showers on Sunday as well. A little bit of a showery goodness, which is kind of always okay, I reckon, on a Sunday.
15: Freshens things up for the week.
14: Oh, doesn't it, darling? Mm. That's right. Yes, it does.
15: That's nice.
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14: I think it's my default.
15: You're going into Mrs. Doubtfire.
14: Am I?
15: Yeah, wow.
14: Or is it more Mummy Pig? No, that is Mummy Pig.
15: That's Mummy Pig.
14: Hello, Peppa.
15: That's very good.
14: Hey, yeah, Naughty at 5:40 is coming up next. The naughtiest Siggy on Sunny Coast Radio. Let's do it after this.

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1: Hang on, there we go. This is the naughtiest segment on Sunny Coast Radio. When I'm allowed to.
2: I didn't mean to put your microphone down. Mine was also down.
1: Do you know
2: what? I've been doing this for 10 years. It's not like I don't know what I'm doing.
1: You wouldn't know. Three racy headlines, two fakies, one real one. And you can play along. It's good fun.
2: I think I know how to turn a microphone on.
1: Well, I thought you would have too.
2: Yeah.
1: So why didn't you? Because you're drinking your Voost. You're all up and about. Hey, can I say, it looks very Australian. You're holding your yellow Voost with your green nails.
2: Oh, yeah. Oh, there you go. Aussie, Aussie, Aussie.
1: Oi,
2: oi, oi.
1: Oi. You can play along if you want.
2: Can't stop it too. I'm sorry.
1: Oi.
2: You have to say three.
1: You have a bit OCD like that.
2: Yeah,
1: I am.
2: Sorry.
1: But this segment can get a little confronting for some people. So if this is if you do have sensitive ears, maybe go and make yourself some porridge or whatever it is you're up to.
2: Good idea.
1: Then come back. Are you ready?
2: Let's do it.
1: Now, you did well yesterday.
2: I did.
1: Time to finish strong.
2: I think it was like the first time I'd won one in 2 weeks.
1: There's a while.
2: It's been a long time.
1: All right.
2: Okay, I'm ready.
1: Headline number one. A Florida dolphin has been euthanized, convicted of repeated sexual assault.
2: Okay.
1: Margot Robbie says she fully flashed Leo during Wolf of Wall Street. And Adelaide declared Australia's least sexy capital.
2: Well, I think C's very plausible, but you don't like Adelaide, so I think you just made it up.
1: Or did I find it because I found that and went...
2: You know what? I reckon there's some truth in the Margot Robbie thing because I know that they improvised a lot of that scene, that really sexy scene that they did with
1: on the
2: really,
1: floor, yeah. On the carpet, yeah.
2: Mm, the famous one.
1: That's a great scene.
2: Let's go with that.
1: Yep, I would too. Well done. Yep.
2: Is that it?
1: That's it.
2: Oh!
1: Margot Robbie says she fully flashed Leo during Wolf of Wall Street. Apparently, in that scene where she is legs akimbo and putting her foot on his face, there was some wardrobe requirement for her not to wear undergarments for the time. And as a consequence, Leo was witness to all of Margot.
2: Wow.
1: Mm. Yep. It does happen, I guess. We've all been there. We've all been there.
2: Oh, have we?
1: Just not with Leo.
2: No, right, yeah. I mean, you probably wouldn't care too much, would you, if it was Leo.
1: He's a professional.
2: And then, yeah.
1: He's an actor. And he only goes out with 25-year-olds.
2: So he goes, Margot, you're too young for me. Too old for me anyway. Young, old, it's all the same for Leo. Actually, no, it's not. It's actually quite the opposite. Naughty 540, back again next week. Finish the week strong too. Yes, bring it, the boss right now.

0: 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Good morning.
1: Late Monday afternoon, a local family went through something no one should experience, the loss of a child. The Gosden family in Sippy Downs lost their little boy, Elijah, in a tragic, tragic accident. And I can't even fathom what that would be like. And our heart here at 91.1 Hot FM goes out to the family and friends associated with little Elijah. And if you would like to contribute, they've got a GoFundMe page up right now. Just Google a Gosden GoFundMe.
0: Yeah, absolutely. It is. It is absolutely awful. And yeah, we cannot even imagine what the family are going through. So we're sending out, you know, best wishes and open arms to you all.
1: You're left speechless, aren't you?
0: Yeah, it is. It's so hard.
1: I've been messaging Mum Brooke this morning, and there aren't words, Ash. You just, how can you possibly put into words what this family would be encountering right now? Do you know what I mean? It's just something that you were the little one, you were the two little ones, but
0: yeah,
1: it's hard to put into words. It's hard to put into belief that something like this happens after you bring this little person into the world and then next minute they're gone.
0: So, look, we are thinking about you all and we're sending you the biggest, warmest cuddles right now and all the love that we can. So, again, if you'd like to donate to their GoFundMe in memory of Elijah supporting his family, make sure you jump onto GoFundMe and just type in memory of Elijah and it should pop up there for you. It is 91.1 Hot FM.
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4: If you're headed to Brisbane on the Bruce Highway, pretty much at speed past North Lakes for the southbound run and around the coast, it is flowing at speed. Sunshine Motorway's a clear run as well. No problems with the David Lowe Way. Maroochydore Road's clear east and west. Nicklin Way, a bit of activity around Currumundi, but moving nicely. 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
5: Good morning, light west, southwest across the coast beaches. There is around 2/3 of a metre of easterly swell at 9 second interval, so it is a little bit bigger than yesterday. High tide at 9. You are checking southern corner of Alexandra Bay, Coolum through to Stumers, down around Markula, Maroochydore, and the lower end of the Kiwana stretch through to Dickey Beach. 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
1: This is what you can win. Two nights admission to the iHeart Music Festival, return airfares to Australia to Vegas, five nights accommodation at the MGM Grand, if you don't mind. Car transfers and $3,000 spending money.
0: Oh,
1: so it's not a small prize. It's valued at around $20,000. You just have to register to put yourself on that standby list and listen out for your name, and then call back within 30 minutes. You don't, then you can steal it. And I think we've got about 50-50. I feel like we're getting about the same number of people onto it, and then the same number of people again ringing up to steal.
0: Oh, because we've got things like, you know, artists like Benson Boone. I think this is who I would really want to go and see.
1: Yeah. Snoop Dogg would be pretty impressive, though.
0: Snoop Dogg would be amazing, all right. Which one? Like, what's your favorite? Drop It Like It's Hot?
1: Yeah. It's in the crib, ma. Drop it like it's hot. Drop it like it's hot.
0: Drop it like it's hot. When the pigs try, I mean, the Goo Goo Dolls, Sarah Larson, they're all going to be there.
1: Goo Goo Dolls would be fun. I reckon they would be quite good live.
0: Do you reckon?
1: Yeah.
0: Yeah. Like old school rock.
1: Yeah.
0: Lainey Wilson, she's pretty big right now. Major Lazer. Weezer. I don't think you can say Weezer without saying
1: Weezer.
0: Oh, Weezer, not Weezer. BTS, oh, that'll be huge. Because I've told you about when I went there to Las Vegas. I actually went there and saw the iHeart Radio Festival.
1: Mad.
0: And it was just mad. Taylor Swift opened, then there was Coldplay. So they all do like 20-minute sets.
1: Wow.
0: Yeah. So Taylor Swift opened. This is in 2014. Coldplay. There was Steve Aoki, the DJ. There was Usher. Ariana Grande, Nicki Minaj. It was,
1: mate, what a lineup.
0: Alicia Keys. Wild. Like, absolutely wild. It is, and I've told you many times, it is one of the coolest things I've ever seen in my life, hosted by Ryan Seacrest. So get around it. We'll call your name out after 7, but you do have to register.
1: That's considerably better than the coolest thing I've ever seen, which was a French bulldog licking its own butt. It was pretty cool. I watched it for ages. But no. iHeart Music Festival in Vegas sounds great too.
0: Yeah. 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
4: If you're headed to Brisbane on the Bruce Highway, still a good run southbound past North Lakes and around the coast. It is flowing at speed both directions. Sunshine Motorway is a smooth run right through as well. Bit of activity on Caloundra Road through Little Mountain and on the Nickland Way around Pereira, but it's all moving nicely. And Maroochydore Road is still a good run through that Cutter Park area. Enjoy some great August offers across a range of vehicles with Chery's August sale event until August 17. Yes, August, like now. Chery for the road ahead. It's Mark with another update in 30 minutes on 91.1 Hot FM.
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18: Good morning, it's Bruce Atkinson here. Seven teenagers charged with murdering a Sunshine Coast man are due in a Brisbane court today. The Brisbane teens, including a 14-year-old girl, allegedly assaulted the 27-year-old Keels Mountain man at Kelvin Grove in July before they stole his car. He was also dragged along the road by the car. The man died in hospital on August 6th. Gympie Council has been given an extra $66 million to replace its ageing water treatment plant. It comes on top of the almost $37 million awarded in round one of the state government's Residential Activation Fund to replace the sedimentation tanks. Infrastructure Minister Jared Blaise says it'll allow Gympie to grow its residential, industrial and commercial areas.
19: It is all about supply, unlocking land, and when you unlock the land, people can build homes. But to unlock the land, you need infrastructure. You need the trunk infrastructure. You need sewerage, stormwater, roads, curb and channeling, civil works. And that's what the Residential Activation Fund is all about.
18: The Sunshine Coast community is being asked to help save the region's last non-gaming bowls club at Karoi. The 80-year-old club is now owned by Your Mates Brewing. On Sunday, they're hosting a Save the Green campaign to restore the facility to its former glory so the club can hold competition bowls. They're aiming to raise $15,000 to upgrade the green. Your Mates founder, Kristen McGarry, says there's plenty of fun activities and entertainment planned for the special day.
20: We're doing $2 from every schooner sold on the day, gets donated straight to the fundraiser. So $10 from every carton sold will also go to that fund, as well as we've got a big venue voucher as one of the raffle prizes as well.
18: In rugby league, if the Sunshine Coast Falcons win Sunday's Q Cup game against Wynnum Manly, they're assured of getting a home semi-final. It won't be easy, though, with five key players out injured. Blake Moore steps in for Tom Casey at 5'8", and Falcons coach Brad Henderson says it's an opportunity for him.
21: This from last year, you know, he was consistently one of our best players. So he's been so patient. You know, tough year for him, you know, going down with injury in the preseason and missing, you know, the first half of the year at least. So it's a great opportunity for Blake to just, you know, basically make a statement and say, remember me.
18: The Falcons women's team also play Wynnum on Sunday. In national news, details are emerging of a third near miss at Sydney Airport in less than 3 weeks. This time, the Transport Safety Bureau is investigating why a Virgin flight to Perth was cleared to take off on Sunday morning, despite a Qantas plane being on the run.
21: You know, tough year for him, you know, going down with injury in the preseason and missing, you know, the first half of the

0: $1,999.
1: In sport, Australia is looking to return serve against Bangladesh on day two of the top end test. The Aussies were dismissed for 198 in their opening knock, with the visitors 1 for 96 in reply. The Roosters have taken the NRL's top spot after downing the Panthers 12-6 in last night's top of the ladder showdown. Daly Cherry Evans in solid form for the tricolours, scoring both tries in addition to 32 tackles. And the opening round of the AFLW continued last night with Melbourne 19-point winners over Hawthorn. That's the latest news and sport.
0: 30 seconds. Enough time to blink. Maybe twice. Sam and Ash are next on 91.1 Hot FM.
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3: Sunny one for the coast today and looking pretty much the same for tomorrow with some showers on Sunday.
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3: Good morning. Nice to have you along. Hey, today's day. It's Race Stops Nap Time, the 2026 91.1 Hot FM baby race. It is happening. Yep, we are racing babies and we're going to see where the odds are at next with baby.

0: feeling really good about this because we did tick off the list because as all good event needs, you need a national anthem.
1: We do.
0: Right.
1: You do. And you need the best.
0: Mm-hmm.
1: And we searched high and low to perform at Rush Adventureland today.
0: Yes.
1: She's flown in all the way from, well, Noosa. but so cool.
0: From Pomona.
1: Well, yes.
0: Emma Tomlinson. Now, she sung at the State of Origin this year. She sung the women's one last year. She sung at many prestigious events.

0: 91.1 Hot FM, Sam and Ash, top of the morning to you. It is nice to have you along. Hey, guess what's coming up and guess what day it is today, Sam?
1: It's the big one. It's grand final day.
0: Is it grand final day? I think it might be.
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0: And here's a bit of a coup. Another inside scoop about Em.
1: Yes.
0: Her singing teacher
1: yes.
0: is Katie Noonan's mum.
1: Oh, wow.
0: And yet Katie Noonan also vies for those gigs.
1: Really?
0: So I wonder how unhappy Katie is. Mum, can you stop making all the girls sound so good?
1: Because
0: I'm losing work.
1: I want some gigs out of this. Oh, that's hilarious. But the odds are in, Sam.
0: Okay.
1: Because, of course, we now have all of our entrants into this year's baby race. Baby Bet is back.
0: Yeah.
1: But who's in front?
0: Just remember, before you hear this, dribble responsibly.
1: Absolutely. Thank you very much, Sam.
2: Baby Bet.
3: G'day, punters. Gary from Baby Bet here. And on the eve of the 91.1 Hot FM Baby Race for 2026, the markets are really starting to heat up. Based on his name alone, Rocket Man has been backed into favouritism at $1.50, followed by Lincoln Lightning and Straight Shooter on the next line of betting at $1.65. A bit of money has come in the last 24 hours for both Hurricane Hinks and the Amityville Horror, with rumours around that both athletes have made a successful transition to solid foods this week. Go Sylvie has used her famous climbing skills to climb into the next line of betting at $1.70, and is joined there by the Dakota Express, but he could come in slightly off the back of a good nap. Cora the Explorer has really firmed up in the last 24 hours after confirmation that she'll be chasing her very own remote control down the track. She's sitting in at $1.73. If you're looking for an exotic bet, Albie is unbackable at $1.10 to try to literally take candy from a baby at some stage, and $1.95 is great value that none of the babies will cry as much as Sam did when he was disqualified from the mobility scooter race. Well, that's the latest markets, and remember, punters, crawl responsibly.
2: Baby Bet.
0: Not cry about the mobility scooter race.
1: Oh. Hey, if you got a little cheeky bet on that one already,
0: yeah.
1: You might have already got some moolah.
0: Moolah rouge. It's looking tight, isn't it?
1: It is.
0: Amityville Horror is, I reckon, going to surprise a lot of people, depending if the track's wet.
1: Yeah, well, that's exactly right. I think they're going to probably obviously put the key into the pitch
0: this afternoon.
1: Just to see
0: if it's seeming.
1: Yeah, absolutely.
0: Yeah.
1: Seeming, that's what they say.
0: Yep.
1: So, anyway, this afternoon, baby race. It all happens. Like we said, it is the race that stops nap time, and this is the race that is held in such high regard. So, we're looking forward to it. We know the athletes are, and
0: what do you reckon they're doing today?
1: Athletes or bubthletes?
0: Oh, don't mind bubthletes.
1: Yeah, bubthletes, I think.
0: What do you think they're doing right now? Do you reckon they're stretching now, or is it just gently walking up, getting some calm into their life before the big day?
1: I've got a vibe like what they do at State of Origin. You know, like, Mum, take me to the park.
0: Yeah.
1: I need to, you know,
0: get coffee,
1: fresh air, get me a baby chino.
0: Yeah.
1: Those sorts of things, just to really
0: Headphones on.
1: Yeah, relax into the day.
0: Bit of Enya, maybe.
1: Yeah, Enya or Miss Rachel. One or the other.
0: Or Miss Rachel. Yeah.
1: Miss Rachel, I think, would be. Well, Amityville Horror's listening to Enya, but everyone else is, they're definitely listening to Miss Rachel.
0: Rocket Rod's listening to Nine Inch Nails. That's weird.
1: That don't hate it at all. The baby race. The race that stops nap time. This afternoon, Rush Adventureland. Be there. Okay.
0: It's pretty good.

0: 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It is Sam and Ash. We want to get you to Las Vegas after 7 o'clock this morning. 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That is the place to go and register. Entertainment news, Sam, is coming up next.
1: Yeah, can I take it on today?
0: Sure.
1: I've got a really cracking little story for you.
0: Do you? Mm-hmm. Oh, well, I will be all ears next.
1: I'll bring it.
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2: Sam and Ash.
0: I love them.
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0: Good morning. It is 6:19. Are we well and are we thriving? You got a little tale for us up next.
1: Yes, indeed. A sequel is due to be made, but it may not get off the ground, even though it was the highest grossing film. The original was the highest grossing film last year.
0: Oh, all right. Let's get to it next after Medusa.

0: Ash's entertainment, not yours.
1: Okay, well, today...
2: I was going to say, you're taking over today.
1: I've got the reins, yes, indeed, because I've got the juicy goss. So, the biggest movie of 2025 was this one, Barbie Girl.
2: Barbie. Margot Robbie.
1: Greta Gerwig directing, and she's amazing. I think it was the little movie that could...
2: Yeah.
1: So before it became Barbie, the movie that everyone sort of lauded and applauded, I don't think a lot of people expected it to be as big as it became.
2: Oh.
1: It was nominated for 7 Oscars, yep. Won a bunch, including Ryan Gosling.
2: Hmm.
1: But none of the actors even thought it had much of a life beyond another good movie.
2: Oh, yeah, right.
1: They were very proud of it, of course.
2: Yeah.
1: But I don't think they expected it to go gangbusters the way that it did.
2: Yeah.
1: This can then be proven because neither the producers, or Greta, or any of the people associated with the film believed that there would ever be a sequel.
2: Mm.
1: So there was no reason to build in sequel opportunities or rights or commitments to the actors in their contracts.
2: Okay, gotcha.
1: As a consequence,
2: yes,
1: they've been negotiating like no tomorrow.
2: Oh, yeah, because they're going to bring out a sequel, aren't they?
1: Well, apparently.
2: Yeah.
1: But it's not even confirmed yet because they haven't started rolling on it. They've not filmed it.
2: No. Greta's just writing it at the moment. She messaged me.
1: Did she?
2: Yeah.
1: How is she?
2: She's good. Yeah, yeah. She said, oh, sorry, Ash. Sorry for my late text. I've been busy writing.
1: Writing a new movie.
2: Yes.
1: And negotiating with both Ryan and Margot, who have both said no 6 times already.
2: What?
1: At the negotiation table. So they're saying, yeah, we're open to it, but you need to come up with a deal that we're prepared to do. And Ryan seems to me, I don't know how I feel. Tell me what you think about this. He got paid $12.5 million to do Barbie.
2: Yep.
1: The first one.
2: Yep.
1: That's all told. So that includes upfront fees, after payments, et cetera, et cetera, et cetera. $12.5 million.
2: Yep.
1: Decent day's work.
2: Wow. Okay.
1: Decent day's work.
2: Yep.
1: He won't move off the couch to do Barbie 2 unless it starts with $20 million upfront and a percentage of profits.
2: Wow. What did Margot get paid, do we know?
1: Don't know. I'm trying to find that out.
2: Mm.
1: But, yeah, Ryan's openly said he got 12 and a half for the first one. It's made squillions. So now for you to have a sequel, I want $20 million up front and a share of the profits. Apparently Margot's also in negotiation with profit shares as well.
2: Oh, and rightfully so because it's really not that movie without them. So, yeah, apparently she was $12.5 million as well.
1: Okay.
2: Was her upfront acting, and then she actually made around $50 million in total.
1: So she did a little better. She must have had a better agent.
2: From her salary and box office bonuses. Because she was also a producer on the film, though.
1: Ah, there you go.
2: Yeah, so there you go. Because apparently, they're just saying Barbie 2 negotiations. Yeah, like you said, still taking place. So it'll be interesting to see what they do.
1: Do you think that's a bit greedy, or do you think that's acceptable?
2: Oh, I think you know you've gotten your fame not in many movies before that, but you know you helped make Barbie what it is, and so yeah, I think absolutely.
1: Who else is going to play Barbie?
2: Yeah.
1: In all honesty.
2: And Ken, like you can't go and do it. Like you, if they're not in it, the movie doesn't happen.
1: Yeah.
2: Like, let's be honest, no one will go and watch it because anything that like any other actors that go in after them is going to be substandard.
1: Yeah. You're absolutely right. And I
2: just because of who they are and like what they look like.
1: I really enjoyed his performance, Ryan Gosling's performance in that. And so much so, it actually took some of the pain away from not being selected because I auditioned.
2: Oh, did you?
1: They said I wasn't enough. So I went, all right.
2: Oh, okay.
1: I said, Kenoth.
2: Oh, I didn't know Ken also starred in the movie, but that's nice.
1: Yeah, right.
2: It's 91.1 Hot FM. That is your latest in your entertainment news here at Hive.
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3: Caloundra Road is picking up a fraction eastbound direction through Little Mountains, moving nicely though on the Nicklin Way. That's adding traffic around Carrera, mostly for the southbound. And Maroochydore Road picking up through Kunda Park. The Sunshine Motorway flowing at speed right the way through on the Bruce Highway. It's a pretty good run towards Brisbane southbound past North Lakes. Pre-order the Google Pixel 11 Pro XL at Telstra and get $650 off on a payment plan. Ends 8:59 a.m. AEST August 20. 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
16: Good morning, Bruce Atkinson here, broadcasting from Cubby Cubby Country. A 38-year-old police liaison officer from the North Coast region has been suspended from the Queensland Police Service. He's been charged with one count of unlawful stalking and two counts of dangerous operation of a motor vehicle allegedly committed while off duty. He's due in the Caboolture Magistrates Court on Tuesday. The Gympie Mayor says the state government has repaid Queensland's debt to the former Gold Rush city. Gympie was known as the town that saved financially troubled Queensland when gold was discovered there in 1867. This year, council's been given around $100 million to upgrade the water treatment plant to cater for population growth. Mayor Glenn Hartwig says the debt has finally been repaid.
17: For a long time, the residents have wondered, well, when will the favour be returned? Unequivocally today, with the announcement from the Deputy Premier and Minister Perrott, the favour has been returned. The water treatment plant and its condition and its age was something that used to keep me awake at night. It would limit our ability to provide and be certain of security around water.
16: There's a family fun day this Sunday at the Corroy Bowls Club to make sure it can host competitions. The 80-year-old club can't use the green for comps as it needs a $50,000 upgrade. They need another $15,000. And owner Your Mates Brewing has stepped in to help get their fundraising efforts over the line. Your Mates took over the Bowls Club a couple of years ago, and founder Kristen McGarry says the Corroy Possums are well worth saving.
18: They're a bunch of legends. It's been so nice to inherit them as part of us moving into the site. It's really nice to be able to help them bring competitions back to Corroy, help them become proud of their Bowls Club and their green. It's an expensive thing to maintain a green, and unfortunately, yeah, we've got to work together to do that.
16: Sunshine Coast Lightning shooter Gabby Sinclair has announced her retirement from professional netball. Sinclair arrived at the Lightning for the 2026 season and didn't get much court time during her stay. Her retirement follows on from the announcement of Ava Black's two-year deal this week. In national news, the deaths of more than 60 Australians are thought to be linked to weight loss jabs. The Therapeutic Goods Administration says it's also recorded more than 3,000 severe or adverse reactions to the drugs. And a train is derailed and flipped in England. The passenger train from London to Eastbourne came off the tracks with at least three cars flipping on their sides. Two people are seriously injured. And now with sport, here's Phoebe Humphrey.
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21: In sports, Steve Smith reckons it's never been tougher to bat at the top of the order. Australia lost 4 wickets before lunch against Bangladesh and was bundled out for 198 on the opening day of the test in Darwin. The Aussie veteran top scored with 71, admitting runs are hard to come by.
22: The ball's seeming significantly. It's extremely tricky and you need some luck. Definitely as a top order batter. You know, the guys got off to a decent start today.
21: Bangladesh starts day 2 at 1 for 96, still 102 runs behind. That's the latest news and sport.
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2: Your weather today, mostly sunny, some late showers tomorrow, and on Sunday, some showers are expected, top of 23 today.
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1: Up next, Ash, I want to talk about some fallout that's occurred from Tuesday night's census.
2: Oh, really?
1: The results aren't in yet, but some of the questions have caused storms in teacups in people's houses all around the country.
2: I love it. All
1: find
2: right.
1: Find out why next.
2: Let's do it. After Sabrina Carpenter, it is Sam and Ash. Good morning.

0: Are you coming in?
1: Bloody 1.1 Hot FM. Sam and Ash. Good morning at 6:35.
2: The census on Tuesday. Oh, that just reminds me. I still haven't done mine. Oh,
1: crap.
2: I know I got to do it today. I know.
1: Oh, whoa.
2: I'm onto
1: it.
2: You're
1: cheeky.
2: I'm onto it. Don't stress. Don't panic, everyone. I'll get it done. I procrastinated again.
1: Oh, you and your procrastination this week.
2: I can put off everything except procrastination.
1: It's amazing, isn't it? Yeah, exactly.
2: But the census on Tuesday night, reports have come out that have been quite controversial and caused a lot of stir in houses. You'd think something as innocuous as doing a little survey wouldn't cause too much trouble, but apparently it's blown up some households and caused quite a bit of grief.
1: Okay, talk to me. What's happened?
2: The first thing, things you never talk about, religion. Religion's mentioned on there. Apparently there's been a significant number of people that have been hiding a religious belief from their friends and family. So when it comes time to giving that information across during a survey, they've been honest about it, and it's kind of exposed them for their religious views.
1: Wow.
2: And that's caused quite a bit of ruckus in some households.
1: This is the thing, though. You can do this, like, on a – I still feel like – because you've got your own section. You can still do it in private.
2: Yeah. But obviously people aren't.
1: Yeah.
2: And I think people are sitting around a coffee table with a packet of Tim Tams and some Milo knocking this out on Tuesday night one spokesperson doing it in the computer while everyone else is getting asked the questions.
1: Yeah, okay, gotcha. Okay.
2: The one that's caused the most grief, though, and it's interesting because the community behind this is responding very positively to it, but the question regarding your sexual orientation.
1: Why do they need to know that?
2: Well, I was going to ask the same thing, but it's been answered by the LGBTQI spokespeople who have said it's wonderful that they're finally recognising and getting that data, because then they'll be accurately and better represented when it comes to the distribution of resources, whether it be Medicare, NDIS, I don't know, any of the other services or options that are coming through as a result of your orientation.
1: Right.
2: However, the biggest issue, though, has been a number of people have used it as an either an opportunity or have been forced into a situation to be outed.
1: Of course.
2: And so they people have answered honestly.
1: Yeah.
2: And therefore it's dividing families and causing situations. But
1: that's sad.
2: But the LGBTIQ plus community has come out in support of it, saying, look, there's going to be a few bumps along the way, but this is finally recognition.
1: Yeah, this is a step in the right direction, right?
2: Yeah.
1: So, yeah, that's good. Oh, well, sometimes, you know, I guess if people have felt like they couldn't share it until now, though, I mean, that's a hard position for them to be in. But
2: early stats, though, and this is something that I don't know is necessarily reflected in the census, but there's actually been a release yesterday saying that the fastest growth demographic in Australia is single men with no marriage or children aspirations.
1: Really?
2: It's the largest growth demographic in Australia.
1: Wow.
2: And in fact, those stats represent the highest figures in the world in percentage-wise. So less men are wanting marriage and children than any other country in the world.
1: That's wild. Oh, that's really sad.
2: Mm.
1: But I mean, each their own, right?
2: Yeah. And I think it's endemic of you know, lots of different things. But
1: I was a little disappointed that it asked me how much housework I do a week in comparison to the really important questions like, what's your favourite Tim Tam flavour?
2: Yeah.
1: Chips, do you like tomato sauce, gravy or barbecue sauce? Like those I feel like as Australians.
2: Yeah.
1: Those Tim Tam question, that's iconic to us.
2: Quintessential.
1: Vegemite. Do you like a lot? Do you like a little or not at all?
2: Does it live in the fridge or the cupboard?
1: Yeah, right?
2: Mm.
1: Those are some actual hard-hitting questions.
2: Scrunch or fold?
1: Okay. Yep. Less for me.
2: The biggies.
1: The biggies, yeah. Okay. Well, there you go. Census 2020.
2: Katie Taylor. The biggies.
1: The biggies. The biggies. Hey, you need to do your census, though, before tonight. Deadline.

0: 91.1 Hot FM, it is Sam and Ash. Good morning. Nice to have you along. Hey, let's talk about couples who fell in love when they were filming. Because I wanna find out from you, because you have 100% been in films before.
1: Yep.
0: And like, tell me about the on-screen romances. Do you get a little bit like in real life with them, or is it just purely acting?
1: Well, I haven't probably experienced enough to put any weight behind that. Alira Jakes and I were played an on-screen couple.
0: Yeah.
1: And she's a beautiful chick and super, super fun. So we're mates and we're good mates to this day.
0: Yep.
1: But definitely not any kind of romance there.
0: Okay.
1: Tara Reid and I thought we had something going. In fact, do you remember? Yeah.
0: Sorry, what?
1: Don't you remember this? So, yeah, this is not new though. But Tara went to a jewellery store in Coolum.
0: Yeah.
1: And asked to borrow their biggest, baddest diamond ring. And put it on her engagement finger.
0: I do remember this.
1: Yeah.
0: Yes.
1: And then met with me before we went for lunch at Bistro C, your favourite.
0: Yeah.
1: And held my hand on Hastings Street. She ran along and grabbed my hand and held it and made quite public the shot. Anyway, I didn't think anything of it until the film's publicists came to me and said, "What are you doing?" I said, "You've got a wife. And she's got a boyfriend in Israel." And I'm like, "Sorry, what are you talking about? What's going on?" And he showed me two different online publications, Sunday Mail and something else, where she had basically, I think she tipped them off to the fact that she was wearing an engagement ring and she's holding mystery ugly dude's hand in the middle of Hastings Street.
0: Don't be that harsh on yourself.
1: I wasn't talking about me.
0: Oh, sorry.
1: Yeah. Why would you assume I was talking about me?
0: Because she was the one who was holding your hand.
1: Yeah, fair enough.
0: Okay.
1: But no, that's what it was.
0: Wow.
1: And it didn't quite. I mean, she's not big enough a star to light the world up, but it certainly did get some news.
0: Wow. That's so interesting, isn't it? Because some of the world's most famous relationships have started out with like on-screen romances. You know, Zendaya, Tom Holland in Spider-Man,
1: I love that.
0: Right?
1: Yeah.
0: Are they met making Spider-Man The Homecoming in 2016?
1: Yep.
0: Ryan Gosling and Eva Mendes started dating on The Place Beyond the Pines in 2011.
1: Yep.
0: Mm-hmm. Kit Harington and Rose Leslie fell in love on Game of Thrones 2011.
1: Oh.
0: Robert Pattinson, Kristen Stewart met auditioning for Twilight in 2007.
1: How sweet's that?
0: Yeah. Tom Hardy and Charlotte Riley met making Wuthering Heights in 2008. Ashton Kutcher, Mila Kunis met on That 70s Show, 98. That was cool. Remember when he went out with Demi Moore though?
1: Yeah.
0: For ages?
1: Yeah, I do.
0: That was crazy. And Freddie Prinze Jr. and Sarah Michelle Gellar. Remember that?
1: That's really
0: met
1: sweet.
0: On I Know You, I know what you did
1: last summer. Mel Gibson and Danny Glover from Lethal Weapon. Okay, so that was just rumors.
0: That was just rumors. I'm like, what?
1: I'm getting too old for this year.
0: And Ryan Reynolds and Blake Lively met on Green Lantern in 2010. So there you go. It's always a bit of juice.
1: That is cool.
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5: Good morning, light west southwesters across the coast beaches. There is around 2/3 of a metre of easterly swell at 9-second interval, so it is a little bit bigger than yesterday. High tide at 9. It's going to be worth checking southern corner of Alexandra Bay, Coolum through to Stumers, down around Markula, Maroochydore, and the lower end of the Kiwana stretch through to Dickey Beach. 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
8: Good morning, our Mayor Rosanna Natoli. She joins us next. What's going on in and around the sunny coast this weekend?

0: 91.1 Hot FM, Sam and Ash, good morning. Hey, every Friday we talk to our man.
1: Put your hands up. Put your hands up. Put your hands up for the mayor. She loves the city.
2: It's an early start and she is on deck already after a massive week. Mayor Rosanna Natoli, how are you today?
3: Oh my goodness, it is Friday. How sensational has the weather been?
2: Unbelievably great.
0: So beautiful.
2: Sunset over the beach last night, looking down into Coolum. Oh my God, it was gorgeous.
3: Yeah, the sunsets have been amazing. Well, you know, it is beautiful this time of year to do that.
0: Yeah.
3: Sunrise, yesterday I went up to Mullaney and saw the sunrise there with the Glasshouse Mountains and so beautiful. That's nice.
2: I meant to tell you, and I'm glad you're here, because whale season obviously is underway at the moment.
3: Yes.
2: And yesterday, I know, day before yesterday, there was a mill pond at Mooloolaba and Alexandra Heads. And as I got down to the beach level, I saw the best whale breach I have ever seen.
3: Really?
2: It was only about 500 metres offshore.
3: Yeah.
2: I saw the entire whale out of the water, tail and all.
3: Whoa.
0: Really?
2: I've never seen that before in my life, and I've seen lots, but it was the entire whale. It was
3: And a really big whale,
2: big
3: not a whale. Little whale.
2: Yeah, it was a adult.
3: Oh, wow.
2: So impressive.
3: And you saw it from the shore.
2: Yeah.
0: It's, it's actually amazing how they can do that, considering how much they weigh.
2: Correct.
0: It's
2: correct.
0: Insane.
2: Me, it's like I try and get out of bed in the morning and I'm freaking out.
0: Where at the beach, we usually roll you back in to keep your blowhole wet.
3: Imagine being in the water and doing that and backflipping it as well.
0: Like, I can't backflip into a pool, let alone, you know,
3: pull your whole body weight out.
0: Yeah, it's insane.
2: It is impressive.
0: Okay, now we want to talk to you about a couple of things. So let's start with what's going on in and around the sunny coast this weekend as far as events go.
3: Okay, all right. So we've got the Future Flight Science Fair at the airport. So, you know, like that is at lots of people. It's free. You can go and learn.
2: Is that where people can fly like drones?
3: Well, it's Future Flight Science
2: Fair. You're just reading this for the first time, aren't you?
3: A fantastic way to celebrate National Science Week. I'm not reading it for the first time.
0: Do you know what?
3: I do a little bit of prep. Thanks, anyway.
0: We don't.
2: I thought you were one of us. One of us. Oh, no, she's been there.
3: I can't remember what I read, that's all.
0: No, do you know, Science Week's been a hoot, actually, this week. My daughter, she's been coming home with all these really cool experiments that she's been learning at school in prep, because she's in prep and everything's very exciting. Yeah. And, oh, my God, some of the stuff they're learning and what she's remembering and then repeating the experiment at home, it's actually been really cool. Like, the fact that, like, a preppy remembers how to do that.
2: That's cool.
0: I'm amazed.
3: Well, so this is about aviation, science, STEM, you know, which is science, technology, engineering and math.
0: Thank you. Thank you very much.
3: Just in case you were going to test me on that.
0: Oh, I wouldn't do such a thing. You might, Sam.
2: I might have. Because I actually didn't know.
3: So, all of that. The Budrum Orchid Show. I know that's a big favourite.
0: Oh, there you go, Sammy. Light it up. You'll love that.
3: The Umbilical Brothers are on at the event centre.
0: Okay.
3: They're funny. Yeah.
2: Yeah, they're great. My daughter's coming up for that. She's not seeing me. It's great.
3: Oh, no,
0: really? Is
2: she? Goes, I'm busy, I can't get her. And she goes, oh, I'm coming up, Dad. What? And she goes, yeah, and I'm staying here and then I'm going home. Okay, fine.
0: Oh.
2: Nice to know you're in my world.
0: That's nice. Oh, Sammy.
3: The Mooloolaba Sunset Markets.
2: It's all right, I'll be at the Orchid Show. Losing my mind.
0: Stop it.
3: Okay.
2: No, what was that last one? Because it sounded good to
3: you. I'm the patron, so I'll be popping in at the Orchid Show.
2: Orchid!
3: David Campbell is also on at the Event Centre Saturday night. And again, there'd be people who love to go and hear
0: Does David Campbell sing?
2: Yeah, Jimmy Barnes' son. In fact, we brought him up in 2011 for the inaugural Steps Grand Winter Ball.
0: Oh, wow.
3: Yes.
2: He was great.
3: Mm. He was great. So he's a great performer. Mm.
0: Now, can we get a little Olympic update? Because
2: Ash wants to change your segment. She wants to get, like, massive focused on the Olympics.
0: Mm. Oh, I think it'd be cool.
2: Yeah, I do
0: not
2: too.
0: The
2: well,
0: whole thing, I'm not, just saying.
2: Nowhere else in the world gets it.
0: No.
2: We've got it right here in our backyard, and it's getting sexier and sexier. I saw lacrosse is coming. Now, I didn't even know what that was. But now Ash and I have been chasing each other around the field with pool nets.
3: Are you in, like,
2: Lycra.
3: Rehearsal. Oh, are you sorry. In training?
2: No,
3: in Lycra.
2: I thought I was reading where your head was.
3: No. I was not imagining you in Lycra. That may surprise you.
2: You are now, though, aren't you? You are now.
3: Sadly, everyone across the Sunshine Coast is right now. Sorry.
2: I call it Sammy Spandex, but you can go with Lycra.
3: Sorry, everyone. If I could just draw you back to what we were talking about, which was the Olympics and Paralympic Games that we will host in less than 6 years now. So right now, in 6 years from now, we'd be in between the Games and the Paralympics.
0: Okay, right.
3: So that's where we are right now, because the Games, 23rd of July, and the Paralympics are August 27th.
0: And as far as like mascots and emblems and things like that and like ceremonies, like where are we at? Do we have like a little bit of an update on that or?
3: Well, I can't tell you, unfortunately.
0: Okay,
3: but very soon the emblem will be revealed. So that is going to happen before the end of the year. The sports should be confirmed for the Games before the end of the year.
0: Yep.
3: So the number of sports and then after the sport, then they'll confirm the disciplines.
0: Okay.
3: So there's 47 disciplines within those sports.
0: Yes, that's right.
3: So then Brisbane 2032, those Games get to offer up as well up to four or maybe even more other sports that we would like included in our Games.
0: God, I hope we put netball in there.
3: So, again, not
2: and
3: able
2: flags.
3: To talk about what that would be. So flags
2: surf
3: is being
2: saving.
3: Talked about a lot. Surf lifesaving has been talked about a lot.
0: Cricket.
3: Netball has been talked about a lot. Cricket has been talked about a lot. So
2: break dancing making a comeback?
3: Well, Probably not. I am not able to confirm or deny.
2: Ash, what did we suggest for the mascots as well? Because obviously Sydney had Sid Ollie and Dickhead, which was huge.
3: No, I'm sure that's not that we're called.
0: Roy and HG called them that. What that was? No,
2: it was Sid, Ollie,
0: Millie.
3: Yeah.
0: God, I have to bring all the facts to the show?
2: But what did you suggest? You suggested a pineapple, and I suggested
3: I liked a
2: prawn.
3: Pineapple. Oh, together?
2: Why not? Oh, hell,
0: no.
2: There you go.
0: No,
3: but I'm just not sure that a pineapple's very sporty.
0: Yeah.
3: I guess it could be. I shouldn't be judgmental.
0: And there was a koala already with the Com Games at the Gold Coast.
2: Feels a bit cliche, too.
0: Wasn't that Barrabee? Barrabee? I feel like it was Barrabee.
3: Oh, yeah, Barrabee.
0: Yeah.
2: Good memory.
0: So, yeah, well, you know.
2: That's good.
3: When you're an athlete, Sam, like Ash, you know.
2: No, I have the worst memory.
0: Oh, yeah, wait till I tell you a story after 8 o'clock about that one. This is juicy. It's 91.1 Hot FM. Mero, Sam and Natalie, thank you so much for joining us today.
3: Have a beautiful day.
0: You too.
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6: The Bruce Highway flowing at speed southbound past North Lakes. If you're headed to Brisbane around the coast, it is also at speed. And the Sunshine Motorways are clear around it right the way through. Bit of activity, Caloundra Road through Little Mountain, mostly eastbound direction on the Nicklin Way. It's picking up around Warana southbound and Maroochydore Road, adding some traffic through Kunda Park. Get the model year 26.5 Ford Ranger Black Edition from 53K drive away at participating dealers. 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It's Mark with another update in 30 minutes on 91.1 Hot FM.
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13: Good morning, it's Bruce Atkinson here. Seven teenagers have been charged with murder over the death of a Sunshine Coast man in Brisbane in July. It's alleged the Brisbane teens, including a 14-year-old girl, assaulted the 27-year-old Keels Mountain man at Kelvin Grove before stealing his car. He was also dragged along the road by the car. He died on August 6th. The teens are expected in court today. If you're looking for some fun this weekend while helping a great cause, then get along to the Karoi Bowls Club on Sunday. The 80-year-old club is now owned by Your Mates Brewing, and they're looking to raise money to carry out much-needed improvements to the green. They need to raise $15,000 for the upgrade, and Your Mates founder, Kristen McGarry, says they're opening up the green for some fun activities and entertainment.
14: As well as having a dedicated area for the bowlers to be running some learn-to-bowl classes and kind of teaching people how to play bowls, and we'll have a few closest to the Jack games as well where people can win prizes. And yeah, we'll have a little bar out in the green, a little food stall out in the green.
13: The Sunshine Coast's Lani Pallister has continued her golden form in the pool, this time at the Pan Pacific Championships in California. Pallister has headed to the Pan Pacs after winning four gold medals and a silver at the Glasgow Commonwealth Games. Overnight, Pallister won the 200 freestyle, beating Summer McIntosh. She then backed up in the 50.
14: Teaching people how to play bowls, and we'll have a few closest to the Jack

0: Championship record time, finishing more than 5 seconds ahead of his nearest rival. In rugby league, the Sunshine Coast Falcons will be without key players for Sunday's Q Cup away game against Wynnum Manly. 5'8" Tom Casey joins four other players out injured. However, fullback Tane Cooper is expected to return from injury. There are just 3 games remaining before finals, and Falcons coach Brad Henderson says a win against the Seagulls would be nice.
1: If we win this weekend, we get a home semi. We finish in the top two, so guaranteed. You know, if we win our next two or two of our next three, we know where the minor premiers are. So again, that just comes with that added bonus of a home semi final and a couple of dips, which it's probably not the worst thing come September.
0: The Falcons women's team also play Wynnum on Sunday. In national news, more immigration officers would be deployed to deport people who overstay their visas under Labor's migration plan. It's just one aspect of the overhaul that Home Affairs Minister Tony Burke is drawing up. The federal government has consistently failed to get new migrant figures down from 300,000 to 225,000. And Anthony Albanese and Donald Trump have spoken on the phone for the first time since March. The leaders talked overnight. Little detail has been revealed. And now with sport, here's Phoebe Humphrey.
2: Sport.
3: Better Wellness 2025 stock clearance now on. 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
4: In sport, Steve Smith rescued the Aussies, top scoring with 71 as the hosts posted 198 against Bangladesh in Darwin. The visitors started day two at 1 for 96 in reply, trailing by 102 runs. In AFLW, Melbourne downed Hawthorn by 19 points last night. Tonight, round 23 of the AFL kicks off in Perth between Fremantle and the Crows. And the Roosters have leapfrogged the Panthers to move to the top of the NRL table after last night's 12-6 win. That's the latest news and sport.
3: The laughs are loading. 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
6: Mostly sunny one for the coast today. Some light winds getting around and some possible late showers for tomorrow and showers for Sunday.
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9: 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Be listening right now, especially if your name, have we got the timer ready? Is Megan Leonard. Megan Leonard of Caloundra West. She and her partner want to go and see Benson Boone.
6: Which is going to be awesome. Yeah. I'd love to see him live. And she reckons her partner and I would rock Vegas.
9: Yeah, I reckon too. All right, Megan Leonard from Caloundra West, you have 30 minutes from now. So at 7:37, we will be shouting out and letting somebody steal your standby if you don't call us within the next 30 minutes.
6: All right.
9: So Megan Leonard, Caloundra West, you're on.
6: All right, let's do it for now. Otherwise, you get to steal her standby. $20,000 worth of goodness to get to Vegas, all thanks to Integral Homes. Sam and Ash, good morning.

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1: This is so great. This is so great.
0: Hey, do you know what I can't wait for, Sam?
1: Talk to me.
0: I can't wait for after 8 o'clock.
1: Excuse
0: what's,
1: me.
0: What's wrong with your chair today? You're right.
1: No, that was me.
0: Oh, sorry. I cannot wait to share something with you after 8 o'clock that I have had a near gym incident / accident that nearly happened yesterday because I started laughing so hard when I received this text message. It has to do with your song that you've written for the Sunny Coast after 8 o'clock this morning. Our suburban songs are back.
1: The new suburban song.
0: You.
1: I'm excited for this one.
0: Well, you had been absolutely losing your mind.
1: I found this one really hard and I don't know why, but the more often than not, like, let's just use Noosa for example. We wrote that in 10 minutes. Like that rolled out, didn't it? And we just were able to sit down. We sat at the computer and just went boom, boom, boom, boom, boom.
0: We. Yeah, we.
1: Well,
0: yeah.
1: You were inspirational and you helped. And we did. We sat there and I was
0: you
1: standing.
0: You write the songs and I produce them.
1: But it was good, right? Mm. But we sat 10 minutes is all it took. This one took me all show yesterday.
0: It was very funny to watch.
1: Incredibly painful and I couldn't make it fit. There were parts of the song that didn't bend in the way I wanted them to and I struggled.
0: Yep.
1: It wasn't a fun process.
0: Now, you don't know what this is, but after 8 o'clock, we're going to play your song that you've worked so hard at that took you all week to write.
1: Well,
0: pretty much. Okay, so you procrastinated for 4 days.
1: I procrastinated for 4 days and
0: then
1: we did it yesterday.
0: And you were getting very angry in the studio. When the mics were off, you were getting very angry and it was just nothing but pure joy for me to watch because this
1: Has Docky captured this on video? Is this what you're going to do?
0: No.
1: Show me losing my neb?
0: No. Not quite. Okay. He has sent me something, though, and you are going to hate this. I am going to love it, and you're going to hate it, and we're going to get to it after 8 o'clock. Plus, if you are Megan
1: Leonard
0: from Caloundra Western, you need to call us 1-300-468-911. We want to get you to Vegas. We've called your name out, and you've got 24 minutes remaining to give us a buzz. This is Ice House right now.

0: 91.1 Hot FM, Sam and Ash. Good morning. That time is ticking for Megan Leonard of Caloundra West. She wants to go see Benson Boone in Vegas. So we want to get you there. All you need to do is call us now, 1-300-468-911.
1: It's a long outro to that song.
0: I know. Tell me about it.
1: Well, she now got 20 minutes. 20 minutes on the knocker.
0: Yeah. Get amongst
1: all right,
0: it.
1: Megan Leonard, get on the phone. Or don't, and let somebody else steal your spot. Hey, Ash. I was down at the wharf yesterday.
0: Yeah.
1: And I saw this thing sitting on a table. And I went, oh, hello. I know what that is. That looks suspiciously like a diary to me.
0: Oh, you have a habit of finding diaries all the time. But you're almost like a diary magnet, aren't you?
1: Found one.
0: You find these diaries and then you get on air and you read them out, you know? It doesn't matter if they had a lock on them. Sam will find a way to open them up.
1: I'm good at that.
0: Yeah.
1: Would you like me to read you a little passage?
0: A little bit of an excerpt.
1: An excerpt.
0: Let's do it.
1: Dear Diary, heading north for a sneaky, saucy holiday with the lady. It's fair to say my lady has put on a bit of weight over the last few months. But then again, so have I. Like many southerners making the pilgrimage to Queensland, we'll look at some property, have a few lattes, and see if we can't mess up the house prices yet again, thanks to our overinflated blocks of bollocks down south. But as we make our way north, we're looking at different things along the way. We realise just how magical Queensland is. My lady and I have had a rough year, and we're looking forward to welcoming a new one into the world. But my wife got caught just recently. Some thought she was caught up in some kind of kinky S&M type activity, but it wasn't. She just had a long line net caught around her flipper, and it took SeaWorld 4 hours to free her. So we are looking forward to getting to Harvey Bay to enjoy a bit of splash time, a bit of downtime, a bit of me time, a bit of rubber the blubber, chew the fat, so to speak, and then make our way home with a brand new calf. Yours, Humpback Whale.
0: Mate, that is incredible. I can't believe lovely. You found that diary.
1: Yeah, just sitting. I'm assuming Whale One's been out.
0: Yes.
1: They've had a little sneaky, hey, would you mind holding this while you take my photo? If I'm going to do a fluke flap, I can't do that with a
0: fluke flap.
1: Yeah, that's the name of the rear fin on the dock on a whale.
0: Yeah.
1: If I'm going to do a fluke flap, then I can't be holding my diary at the same time.
0: Exactly.
1: Would you mind?
0: But then they've obviously dropped it overboard by accident.
1: Got
0: washed up on shore.
1: You got it.
0: You were down there playing volleyball.
1: You got
0: and
1: it.
0: Now you found the diary. What did you say something about the flubber?
1: Chewing the flubber.
0: Is it chewing the
1: rubbing, the fat?
0: Was it rubbing the flubber and chewing the fat?
1: Yeah.
0: Ah, that's nice. I like it.
1: You like rubbing the flubber?
0: It's nice. It's different. It's unusual. It's 91.1 Hot FM. Dear Diary. Thank you very much, Sam. Fax Machine's next.
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0: Sammy, you're just talking about whales because you found a whale's diary washed up on Mooloolaba Beach.
1: Remarkable.
0: True fact. Speaking about facts, Fax Machine, we're doing whales next.
1: Look out!
0: How about that? After the beeps, hear it hot.

0: Hot FM. It is Sam and Ash, Megan Leonard of Calandra West. We want to get you on that standby list to Vegas. You've got 10 minutes to call us back. 1-300-468-911. Megan Leonard of Calandra West. We have 10 minutes left.
1: I'd be getting your trigger fingers ready, folks, if you're wanting to steal Megan's spot, because 10 minutes to go. Like, oh, if she hasn't called by now, she's going to be relying on somebody else telling her to call. So get ready.
0: Absolutely. All right. Hey, let's do this.
2: Sam and Ash's Facts Machine. Spitting out a daily fact you can use to impress your friends and confuse your enemies.
0: Alrighty, let's have a chat about whales. Some whale facts.
1: What do you got?
0: Did you know whales have armpits?
1: No.
0: Their flippers contain bones that are structurally similar to our arms and hands, so technically a whale just has enormous underwater arms.
1: See, that'd take some shaving, wouldn't it?
0: Yes. Imagine the amount of Rexona you're going to go through. Did you know a blue whale's heart is massive? It can weigh around 180 kilos.
1: Whoa. That's a big heart.
0: Imagine being a whale cardiologist.
1: Yeah.
0: My goodness.
1: Use a chainsaw.
0: Whales can fart. Mm-hmm. They produce gas and because they're a legit thing. Did you know?
1: Especially if they've eaten cabbage.
0: Yeah, never good.
1: If they're staying on the krill, they're generally all right, high protein, but as soon as they start banging in some of that cabbage.
0: a little gassy, some would say. Sperm whales sleep vertically.
1: Didn't know that.
0: Yep, they do. A blue whale's tongue can weigh as much as an elephant.
1: Wow.
0: Imagine ordering a tongue piercing for that.
1: Oh, my goodness.
0: Can I just get this one done in the middle of my tongue?
1: You need a crowbar.
0: Yeah. You actually would. Now, you and I have spoken about this before, so I know you know this one, but whales have accents. Mm. So basically, Queensland animals would definitely sound different to Adelaide whales or like Tasmanian whales.
1: Tassie whale.
0: That's a Tassie whale.
1: Yeah.
0: You know, or if they're from a different country as well.
1: Yep. Being gone, bro.
0: Hey, bro. Some whales have best mates.
1: Yeah,
0: that's
1: nice.
0: Cute. I like that. Whales don't drink seawater.
1: They only drink Mount Franklin. But do they hate getting the lids off with their flippers? Far out, it's tough. Trying to bring those bad boys together. Anti-clockwise, anti-clockwise. Lefty loosey, righty tighty. Damn it, I always get that wrong.
0: They get most of their water apparently from food they eat while their kidneys deal with the salt.
1: Oh.
0: Yeah, isn't that cool?
1: Yeah.
0: And whales have belly
1: buttons. I suppose you can when your kidneys are the size of a Volkswagen.
0: Do you know what? When you're the size of a whale, you can do whatever you want. Like, I'm not messing with a whale. Absolutely not. And whales can accidentally give you a facial. A whale's blowhole doesn't shoot seawater out. It's mostly warm air mucus droplets from its respiratory system. So getting spouted on is essentially nature's grossest misting system.
1: Ooh.
0: Get a bit of a tss. You know how they do the hydrofacials? Just go out aboard the Whale One and just wait for your whale facial.
1: It's more like whale spit.
0: Mm.
1: That's gross.
0: Yeah. It's the whale flu. So basically getting it all over your face.
1: Yeah.
0: It's 91.1 Hot FM. 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
2: 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Sunshine Coast traffic.
4: A crash has been reported on the Nicklin Way around Budrum Street through Currumundi and slowing traffic both northbound and southbound through there. We've also got traffic slowing on Calandra Road at westbound direction around the Kawana Way Link Road roundabout eastbound. It's looking okay. The Bruce Highway flowing fine past North Lakes for the trip to Brisbane. Census night was Tuesday the 11th of August. There's still time to complete. 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
1: Good morning, Bruce Atkinson here, broadcasting from Cubby Cubby Country. Seven teenagers charged with murdering a Sunshine Coast man are due in a Brisbane court today. The Brisbane teens, including a 14-year-old girl, allegedly assaulted the 27-year-old Keels Mountain man at Kelvin Grove in July before stealing his car. He was also dragged along the road by the car. The man died in hospital on August 6th. Meanwhile, police have charged a second teenager over an alleged dangerous driving incident in Nambour earlier this week. On Monday, a stolen white Honda Civic was being driven erratically and sideswiping vehicles before crashing in Nambour. A 15-year-old boy was arrested at the time and is now facing 8 charges and is due in the Children's Court next month. A second 15-year-old Image Flat boy has now also been charged and dealt with under the Youth Justice Act. The Sunshine Coast community is being asked to help save the region's last non-gaming bowls club at Karoi. The 80-year-old club is now owned by Your Mates Brewing. On Sunday, they're hosting a Save the Green campaign to restore the facility to its former glory so the club can hold competition bowls. They're aiming to raise $15,000 to upgrade the green. Your Mates founder, Kristen McGarry, says there's plenty of fun activities and entertainment planned for the special day.
14: We're doing $2 from every schooner sold on the day gets donated straight to the fundraiser. So $10 from every carton sold will also go to that fund, as well as we've got a big venue voucher as one of the raffle prizes as well.
1: The Dolphins take on Manly in tonight's NRL game in Sydney. The Finns have an unchanged side from the lineup that beat the Broncos last weekend. His coach, Christian Wolfe's response when asked if the Finns can win the comp.
15: I've got no ceiling on this group. I've said that a number of times. I know what our talent is, and you know, if we can get everyone on the field together, everyone healthy, everyone confident and playing well, then I'd certainly back us against anyone. I just sit here and talk about winning comps and things like that's a bit premature, I think. We've got to get into finals and we've got to make sure that we get there.
1: In national news, it's been revealed the PM spent weeks away from Kirribilli House while security upgrades were being carried out. 9 newspapers are reporting this includes a blast-resistant bunker. And health authorities are urging parents to be extra careful at petting zoos. That's after 2 Victorian toddlers were hospitalised with a rare and potentially deadly illness linked to E. coli bacteria. One of those kids has spent weeks in intensive care. And now with sport, here's Phoebe Humphrey.
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16: Spas from $4,999.
17: In sport, Australia is on the back foot heading into day two of the opening test against Bangladesh in Darwin. The tourists will resume at 1 for 96 after the Aussies were all out for just 198 yesterday. Veteran Steve Smith admits they'll need to lift.
18: Yeah, hopefully we can take a few early ones and get ourselves back in this game.
17: The Roosters have downed Penrith 12-6 to jump to the top of the NRL table for the first time in 5 years. And the D's beat the Hawks by 19 points in the AFLW last night. That's the latest news and sport.
19: 30 seconds. That's all that stands between you and Sam and Ash on 91.1 Hot FM.
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0: Good morning. All right, mostly sunny one for the coast today. Looking pretty good for tomorrow. Some late showers and a sunny Sunday.
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0: Time is up.
1: Okay.
0: All right. So it's
1: Megan
0: just gone off.
1: Leonard, unfortunately, and the thing is, we wouldn't know whether she had gotten through or not anyway because the phone has been jammed for the last 7 minutes.
0: Yeah, that's right.
1: So well played, everybody. You've done well there. We've got 12 phone lines and you've jammed them all. So that's great.
0: All right. Hey.
1: So Megan's out.
0: 1-300-468-911. Hello. Who have we got here?
24: Michaela,
1: where are you from?
24: Nambour.
1: Oh, Mickey, you're so fine, you're blowing my mind, eh, Mickey? You are on the standby list to go to Vegas.
24: Yay!
0: Well done. Congratulations.
24: Thank you guys so much.
0: You're welcome.
1: Michaela, there are two very important questions I have to ask you, though, before we can confirm you as our standby person. Number one, are you older than 21?
24: I am.
1: Okay. Because that's important because you've got to be over 21 to drink in the bars in the US of A. And number two, do you have 6 months or more validity on your passport?
24: I definitely do.
1: You definitely do.
0: Well, guess what? We're putting you on that standby list to go to Las Vegas to the iHeart Radio Festival. 20 grand worth of goodness. It is all thanks to Integral Home. Chill and charge, stay cool, save energy and save money. Well done. Hey, coming up next, a baby race is happening today. It is the race that stops the station. We've just got a little unexpected treat that we're going to do next. It involves Emma Tomlinson, who's singing our national anthem today. She can do a special trick. She's in training for this baby race also. We're going to get to her next.

0: 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Good morning, it is 7:42. Even if you were broke, my love don't cost a
1: thing. Baby, baby, baby, baby. 91.1 Hot FM, babies on your marks. 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
0: It is the race and stops nap time. It's happening this afternoon. Rush Adventureland. All the action kicks off at 3 p.m. And we've got ourselves a bit of a coup, some people would say, Sam.
2: The fabulous Emma Tomlinson is joining us again. Oh. I was talking to Katie Noonan last night and she's pissed that her mum is getting you gigs to do the Australian National Anthem at all these events. And I think she's most upset. That she didn't get asked to do the baby race.
0: Anyway. None of that is true, by the way. None of that is true.
2: Excuse me, is Katie Noonan's mum your vocal coach?
3: Yes.
0: Okay, that bit is true. That was it.
3: Full stop.
0: Full stop. Anyway, Emma, you're welcome back because you were with us yesterday.
3: I was.
0: But then we also learned that you need to do some extra training to get ready for the baby race today.
2: Big deal, Ash.
0: It's a big day.
3: Big deal.
0: What are some of the big events you've sung the national anthem for?
3: Oh, in the Australian or New Zealand?
0: Oh, whatever, both.
3: All right, well, this year alone, other than State of Origin, I have done the New Zealand National Anthem in both the Maori and the English for the Wallaroos versus the Black Ferns at Sunshine Coast Stadium.
0: Oh, nice.
3: The Rally Cup recently in April on Anzac Day. And I've also done it for the NBL Ignite Cup final as
0: okay.
3: well.
0: Okay.
3: Yes. Massive. Cricket Australia, also New Zealand National Anthem, representing the White Ferns versus Australia. And also the Virtus World Athletic Championships, the Sport Inclusion Australia, and the Women's State of Origin Game 1 as well last year.
0: Yeah, too. And Game 3. Yeah,
3: and Game 3 men's.
0: It's been a lot.
2: So I think, I don't know about you, but we're confident that, that you're ready.
3: I'm ready.
2: For the baby race.
0: But you did say you needed a little bit more training. Now, can you talk us through, because like the babies, they'll all be having their final training sessions today. You're also having your final training session today before the race this afternoon at 4 p.m.
3: Mm-hmm.
0: Can you talk us through what that training involves?
3: That training involves doing a handstand and going to a shoulder stand to do upside down singing for diaphragm training.
2: Okay.
0: So how does this work? Talk to me.
3: Alrighty. So because I have a classical background, the diaphragm is the end all of how one sings, might I say. And so this is actually really good for diaphragm strengthening. Yes.
0: Really?
3: Yes. So
2: it's like Kegels. It's like Kegels for your voice.
0: Kegels for your diaphragm.
2: Yeah.
0: Nice.
3: Yeah, that's it. Yeah, so pretty much there's only about, I think, 6% or 0.6% of us in the world that can do this. It's not recommended if you haven't got a strong diaphragm. It's very hard.
2: You should use other forms of protection if you don't have a strong diaphragm.
3: Yeah, that's exactly right. But pretty much in that sense, it actually strengthens the expansion of your diaphragm, the placement of how you do pitch. For anyone that's not familiar with musical anatomy in the body with how one sings, basically it just allows you to have a really good breath support.
2: Yeah.
0: Wow.
2: Now, can I also ask him, are you going to go with the traditional melody or are you going to mix it up a little bit? Are you going to go
3: traditional.
2: Okay.
3: Yeah, you always see me do it, mate.
2: Well, I just thought it might be fun because you could bring a little bit of Gilligan's Island to it, or you could bring a little bit of Jimmy Barnes to it.
3: Okay.
2: You've done this with me before, have you not?
3: I have.
2: Australians, all let us rejoice, for we are young and free with golden soil and wealth.
3: I just had a cold chisel moment in my head of how I was going to do that.
2: Do you remember? Australians, all let us rejoice,
3: for we are one and free.
2: Golden soil, wealth for toil.
3: Our home is good by sea.
2: Whoa, our home is good by sea.
0: Oh, sorry, guys, you wanted me to sit down.
2: No, sorry, I didn't.
0: You wanted me to sit down.
2: Did you get a Facebook invite to that? Because I didn't send it. Did you send it?
3: I did. I even Facebook poked about it.
0: So just let me get this straight. You're going to get up as a handstand and sing the national anthem.
3: That's correct.
0: Can I have a turn first?
2: Yeah, go on.
3: I
2: want to see this.
3: I just want to give a massive shout out to my Cali coach and one of my best mates, Ned Baker. He actually trains with me for this when I go into calisthenics training with him.
2: So. Ned Baker. That's so right. Ash is making her way over to the microphone that's now on the floor that we've set up for Em. So I'm just going to pad for a second. Well, good handstand.
0: Look out.
2: Australians, all let us rejoice. It hasn't helped at all.
0: Sorry, because I thought we might have been onto something there for a second.
2: I thought the other end was going to start singing too. We had two microphones here.
3: We both just get up at the same time.
0: How do you do that? Like, my eyeballs hurt.
3: I don't know. A lot of practice.
2: All right. Are we doing this?
0: Your blood doesn't rush to your head?
3: No. I've been training this for how old am I now?
2: 26.
3: Thank you. Wow. 8 months.
0: Okay. Oh, wow.
3: Yeah.
0: All right. Okay. Go over there. You don't have to sing the whole thing, but just give us a rendition of how this is. I'm doing some training.
2: Do it in Barnsley. Hang on. Yep. Feet are up the wall on the track attack on your numbers there, by the way. Lovely pink socks. as you laugh, your bum's wiggling too, just quietly. And now you're laughing even harder. That's even funnier.
0: All right, then. Okay. When you're ready.
2: Like, I'm so sorry.
3: Okay.
2: Take it away.

0: Oh.
1: That's amazing. Well done.
2: Emma Tomlinson. Woo! Take a bow, you talented chick.
1: That was insane. Wow. We're going to put that video up on our socials. You can check it out with your own eyes.
2: That was great.
1: Baby Race, the race that stops nap time, the Sabo. Thanks so much for joining us, Em. It's 91.1 on FM.
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1: All right, if you want to win $1,000, call us now. 10 questions, 60 seconds on the clock. Get them all right. That cash is all yours.
2: Yes, let's get quizzicals next.

0: Sam and Ashes. Let's get quizzical. Pop quiz.
1: Alrighty, we have 10 questions. We have 60 seconds on the clock. And we're at $1,000 is all yours.
2: And Belinda from Nambour is rolling the dice this morning. Good morning, Belle. How are you? Hello, Belinda.
3: Oh, hello. Sorry. That was a weird sound. Hello. Yeah. Good morning.
2: Very good. Now, can you hear me okay?
3: I can now, yes.
2: Okay, that's good. Do you understand the rules of engagement here? You get the 10 questions right, we give you $1,000.
3: Give me money. Yes, please.
2: What happens if you get them all wrong, Belinda?
3: I get my kid off.
2: You do indeed.
3: And I go for a bit of a jog.
2: That's good. Yeah. That's good. All right, as long as we all understand what's going on, that's good.
1: All right, well, let's do this. Pass it anytime. Take your first answer. Let's go.
0: Let's get quizzical. $1,000 on the line.
4: 10 questions.
0: 60 seconds.
4: Let's get quizzical in 3, 2, 1.
2: When is the next Queensland public holiday?
3: Good pass.
2: Who is known as the piano man?
3: Elton John.
2: In Bridget Jones's Diary, who plays Bridget Jones?
3: Renee Zellweger.
2: What does ATM stand for?
3: Automatic teller machine.
2: What social media platform is known for videos called Reels?
3: Instagram.
2: Staying Alive and How Deep Is Your Love are hit songs of which band?
3: Fiji.
2: What's the only mammal capable of true flight?
3: Pass.
2: What is 21 divided by 3?
3: 7.
2: Which action film franchise stars Vin Diesel as Dominic Toretto?
3: Oh, that's the Fast and the Furious.
2: Which organ pumps blood around the body?
3: The heart.
1: All right, and what?
5: Oh, you did good.
1: I love that you were affected then by the wind-up, Sam.
2: Yeah, no. I'm trying to get faster.
1: 1, 2, 3, 4,
3: and stumbling
1: five, six,
3: every
1: seven.
3: Word.
2: Shut up. I did so.
1: 7 out of 10, Belle. We can't give you the $1,000 today. You passed on the King's birthday, which is the 5th of October. Billy Joel is the piano man, and the only mammal capable of true flight is actually the bat. So there you go.
5: I'm Batman.
3: There you go.
1: Thank you.
2: That was good, though. That was a red-hot effort.
3: Thank you so much.
1: Thanks so much for playing.
3: All right, see you.
1: Okay, see you later. It's 91.1 Hot FM. Hey, don't go anywhere. 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
6: We had that earlier crash on the Nicklin Way around Erang Street through Kurrumundi, and it is still slow going, mostly for the northbound run. We've got slowing traffic on the Sunshine Motorway eastbound through that Mountain Creek stretch, and just a fraction under speed for the westbound, and the David Lowway is looking good in and out of Noosa Heads. 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
14: Good morning, Bruce Atkinson here. The Gympie Mayor says the state government has repaid Queensland's debt to the former Gold Rush city. Gympie was known as the town that saved a financially troubled Queensland when gold was discovered there in 1867. This year, council has been given around $100 million by the state government to upgrade the water treatment plant to cater for population growth. Mayor Glenn Hartwig says the debt has finally been repaid.
15: For a long time, the residents have wondered, well, when will the favour be returned? Unequivocally today, with the announcement from the Deputy Premier and Minister Perrott, the favour has been returned. The water treatment plant and its condition and its age was something that used to keep me awake at night. It would limit our ability to provide and be certain of security around water.
14: A 38-year-old police liaison officer from the North Coast region has been suspended from the Queensland Police Service. He's been charged with one count of unlawful stalking and two counts of dangerous operation of a motor vehicle, allegedly committed while off duty. He's due in the Caboolture Magistrates Court next week. There's a family fun day this Sunday at the Karoi Bowls Club to make sure it can host competitions. The 80-year-old club can't use the green for comps as it needs a $50,000 upgrade. They need another $15,000, and owner Your Mates Brewing has stepped in to help get their fundraising efforts over the line. Your Mates took over the Bowls Club a couple of years ago, and founder Kristen McGarry says the Karoi Possums are well worth saving.
16: They're a bunch of legends. It's been so nice to inherit them as part of us moving into the site. It's really nice to be able to help them bring competitions back to Karoi, help them become proud of their bowls club and their green. It's an expensive thing to maintain a green, and unfortunately, yeah, we've got to work together to do that.
14: In national news, 27-year-old Juan Baker Adams is being remembered as a caring young artist after she was allegedly killed by her ex-partner. It's the fourth alleged domestic violence death in Queensland in 6 weeks. The state government yesterday announced a $3.3 million investment into the system, though some claim it's just a drop in the ocean. And an 18-year-old Australian golfer has died in Thailand. Jessica Bang was on life support after suffering a brain hemorrhage at the start of this month. She was in Thailand preparing for a qualifying event. And now with sport, here's Phoebe Humphrey.
4: Sport. Better Wellness 2025 stock clearance now on. Spas from $4,999.
17: In sport, Australia is looking to return serve against Bangladesh on day two of the top-end test. The Aussies were dismissed for 198 in their opening knock, with the visitors 1-96 in reply. Daly Cherry Evans is set to leave the NRL just hours after steering the Roosters to a 6-point win over the Panthers. He's signed on with Hull FC in the English Super League from next year. And the opening round of the AFLW continued last night with Melbourne 19-point winners over Hawthorn. Tonight, Freo hosts the Crows in the AFL. That's the latest news and sport.
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0: morning. It is 8:04. This time every Friday, we've been sort of diving back into the 10-year archives because I don't know if you, we told you already about, you turned 10 this year.
1: You're such a dork.
0: And still no one's thrown us a surprise birthday party. Anyway.
1: It's fine. A surprise, mate. We've got for the rest of the year to go, oh, and act surprised.
0: It's mid-August and nothing's happened yet. So I'm just getting a little nervous. That's all. Anyway, so Suburban Songs, you have written a song up next for the Sunshine Coast. You're going to tell us a little bit more about it. We're going to play it and then we're going to come back.
1: Okay.
0: Because I received a message yesterday while I was doing bench press at the gym.
1: How much are you benching?
0: And I nearly dropped.
1: Do you lift?
0: Yes, I do. And I nearly dropped the bar on myself because I started laughing so hard. Oh. It's something that you have done that you don't know that you have done. Oh, and this is so great.
1: That's some of my best comedy.
0: Yeah.
1: I'm not going to lie. This one was hard to write. This was the toughest one yet.
0: Yeah, it was not easy. Trust me.

0: 91.1 Hot FM. It is Sam and Ash. Good morning at 8:08 every Friday. At the moment, we've decided that we're going to bring back some suburban songs. Sam was really invested in writing some new ones for different suburbs around the sunny coast.
1: Yeah, we've rolled out a couple of goldie oldies by rehashing them and redoing, remastering. I think the cool kids say.
0: Noosa to Alleluia, and then we had Bocarina, which was Macarena. The Macarena. You said the Macarena?
1: Yeah, Macarena.
0: It's the Macarena.
1: Ask Mark.
0: It's MAC.
1: Is that Mac? Is our boss Mac?
0: It's not MAR.
2: Definitely Macarena.

0: There's no R in it, though. Isn't it just Macarena?
1: It's the way the Spanish speak. Yeah. It's like they sometimes say Ibiza and Barcelona.
0: Anyway, back to you.
1: Okay, so we have put it out to you who should be the next suburb, and it was pretty unclear as to which suburb had the most love. So we decided we put a new challenge out, and we've written a new song that includes 32 suburbs. A brand newy, fresh out of the wrapper. I'm pretty excited about it because it's one of those things that, I'm not going to lie, this was the hardest song I've written.
0: You said it was brand new?
1: Straight out of the wrapper, yeah, yeah. Well, you saw me. I wrote this in the studio yesterday because I procrastinated all week, and I did it during yesterday's show. It took 4 hours.
0: Brand new.
1: But we did it.
0: I'm not sure. Yeah, okay. Mm-hmm. Brand new.
1: Why are you being,
0: brand new.
1: Why are you being like that?
0: Also, too, we've had a little bit of pushback with some of our videos saying that they think it's AI. No, no, it's really not. And no. I can prove to you that it's not because I have to listen to him shout and be naughty and hit the desk a lot and make loud noises when lines don't go according to plan.
1: That's not
0: true. That was you yesterday.
1: You have no proof of that.
0: Okay, sure. For now, rightio.
1: But I just think this is a new song. The AI that gets used is in the videos. That's true.
0: Sam's saying this is his brand new song called the Sunshine Coast Suburban Song. I have to say it's an absolute cracker.
1: You're hearing it here for the first time.
0: Here we go.

0: you down to you to
1: lose. Chill, buddy.
2: Some of that phrasing. Some of that. Anyway.
1: You had a little bit of trouble trying to
2: get Nicklin Way in. It's almost like,
1: well, I think people appreciate,
2: if you really love Christmas,
1: yeah.
2: Come on and let it snow.
1: I think, but the thing is, I think there's a lot of people out there who'll appreciate your efforts at trying to get that in there. Because it did. It was a lot yesterday.
2: It was a lot. And it was so thank you for your patience and your tolerance. And there you go, Sunny Coast. There is the Sunshine Coast Suburban Song. You've had the first listen there. Why are you looking at me like
1: that? Yeah.
2: You're making this weird. This is meant to be an exciting day.
1: No, it was. And
2: we're releasing a newie.
1: And I love that. I really like that song. I really do. I just need to share something with you next that happened
2: yesterday
1: after you recorded it, okay? We're going to get to it after this.

0: 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Sam and Ash, good morning. Hey, Sam, you've just unveiled the new Sunshine Coast song. We're diving back into the archives and we've been sort of...
1: rehashing the oldies.
0: And but this week you decided you'd write a new one.
1: A brand newie.
0: This is a little taste if you just missed the full version.

0: Okay,
1: that's beautiful. We've got the lovely Kylie who's just called up from Yandina. Good morning, Kylie. How are you?
2: Good morning, guys. How are you?
1: Good. What can we do for you?
2: Well, I just wanted to call up and say how awesome that new song is. It really brightened my day.
1: Oh, good.
0: Oh, that's lovely. Yeah. Thank you for that.
1: Oh, it felt like
2: sunshine driving in the sunshine.
1: Because do you know what, Kylie? What I witnessed yesterday was insane because, like,
0: yeah. There's a little stormy making it, I might tell you.
1: Usually, when Sam writes something, it's really easy for him to write, and then I claim it as we wrote it. But however, yesterday, I still had nothing to offer, and he was for 4 hours banging his head up against, well, there was table bashing, there was a whole heap. In fact, this was an insight into behind the scenes of making that song.
0: Why doesn't it fit?
2: It just doesn't fit.
0: That line is completely nonsense. It doesn't sit there. It doesn't go with that. It doesn't even fit the same phrasing.
1: That was him yesterday making that song. So the fact that it sounds like Sunshine and Butterflies is really good, Kylie. However, you're actually going to be part of this next thing because what I'm about to reveal to Sam, as he's coined this, a brand new song that he's done. I was in the gym yesterday and I'm doing bench press and my AirPods read a text message out to me that said, from our digital guy, does Sam realise he wrote this same song 3 years ago? Do you have any recollections?
0: What are you talking about?
1: This is the song, part of it, that you wrote
0: There is no way.
1: Yeah, listen to this. It's slightly different. Have a listen.

0: Santa.
1: Any any recollection?
2: No. Oh my God.
1: Yeah.
2: Early onset.
3: It takes a lot of time to like have the all the correct lyrics in place. That song, I didn't hear Yandina in there, so I feel like this version's better.
2: Yeah, you're right.
1: Yeah.
2: Oh my God, Kylie. So this is and this is an original,
1: mate. There's a video to go with it.
2: A video?
1: You did a video.
3: Oh my gosh.
1: And he has to know. Record.
2: Oh my God.
1: You could have copied this song, but instead you procrastinated for 4 days from Monday to Thursday. You got to Thursday, you drank 2 large 1 liter bottles of water. Every time I was looking at him, he's going, I said, "What? Stop drinking water." He goes, "I'm just procrastinating." So he kept drinking water instead of writing. And it was there the whole time.
2: Holy shit. This is actually a mind blow. Oh my God. Kylie.
1: I'm so glad you got to enjoy that goodness with us, Kylie.
2: Let this be a lesson.
3: Thank you.
2: Don't do drugs, kids.
3: Drugs
1: are bad, okay? It's 91.1 Hot FM. Nonetheless, buddy, I don't want to take too much away from it, but what you recorded the second time round, I think was better.
2: Oh, God.
1: Yeah, it's very funny. It's 91.1 Hot FM.
2: Thanks, Ashley. Thanks, Kylie.
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0: Hey, coming up after the news with Brucey Boy, a baby race. It is the race that stops nap time. It is on the way next because the rods are in and it's time for Baby Bear.
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3: A crash has been reported on Steve Irwin Way, Glenview, eastbound direction. There is a little bit of bank back there, and then Caloundra Road is slow going eastbound through that Kawana Way Link Road roundabout. The Nicklin Way, very busy conditions through Bocarina northbound and southbound, and the Sunshine Motorway slowing up through Mountain Creek, pretty much from Kawana Way right through to Mountain Creek for the eastbound run. This weekend at Autobarn, get 30% off Penrite and Kicker, plus 25% off supercharged batteries and unit and UHF. This weekend only at Autobarn. It's Mark with another update in 30 minutes on 91.1 Hot FM.
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15: Good morning, Bruce Atkinson here, broadcasting from Cubby Cubby Country. Seven teenagers have been charged with murder over the death of a Sunshine Coast man in Brisbane in July. It's alleged the Brisbane teens, including a 14-year-old girl, assaulted the 27-year-old Keels Mountain man at Kelvin Grove before stealing his car. He was also dragged along the road by the car. The teens were expected in court today. If you're looking for some fun this weekend while helping a great cause, then get along to the Karoi Bowls Club on Sunday. The 80-year-old club is now owned by Your Mates Brewing, and they're looking to raise money to carry out much-needed improvements to the green. They need to raise another $15,000 for the upgrade, and Your Mates founder Kristen McGarry says they're opening up the green for some fun activities and entertainment.
16: As well as having a dedicated area for the bowlers to be running some learn-to-bowl classes and kind of teaching people how to play bowls, and we'll have a few closest to the jack games as well where people can win prizes. And, yeah, we'll have a little bar out in the green, a little food stall out in the green.
15: The Sunshine Coast's Lani Pallister has continued her golden form in the pool, this time at the Pan Pacific Championships in California. Pallister is headed to the Pan Pacs after winning four gold medals and a silver at the Glasgow Commonwealth Games. Overnight, she won the 200 freestyle, beating Summer McIntosh. She then backed up in the 1500, finishing second behind US star Katie Ledecky. Meanwhile, Coast swimmer Sam Short has won the 800 freestyle in championship record time, finishing more than 5 seconds ahead of his nearest rival. Dolphins coach Christian Wolf says there's no ceiling on his side as it moves towards its first ever NRL Finals series. The Dolphins take on Manly in tonight's game in Sydney. Wolf says a lot will depend on whether they can finish in the top four and get a second chance.
5: You look at the history and teams that do well in the finals tend to be in the top four, don't they? So, yeah, that's obviously something that it's within our reach if we want to go and make it happen. But I've got some challenges and we can't look past this week either.
15: In national news, the Prime Minister has detailed his overnight phone call with Donald Trump. Anthony Albanese says the leader's first phone conversation since March centred around a number of global and regional issues, and it was a substantial call.
17: It was a very productive and wide-ranging call. It went into a few personal issues and one which demonstrated the strength of the relationship between Australia and the United States.
15: And now with sport, here's Phoebe Humphrey.
1: Sport.
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19: In sports, Steve Smith reckons it's never been tougher to bat at the top of the order. Australia lost 4 wickets before lunch against Bangladesh and was bundled out for 198 on the opening day of the test in Darwin. The Aussie veteran top scored with 71, admitting runs are hard to come by.
20: The ball's seeming significantly. It's extremely tricky and you need some luck. Definitely as a top order batter. You know, the guys got off to a decent start today.
19: Bangladesh starts day two at 1 for 96, still 102 runs behind. That's the latest news and sport.
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0: Weather today, mostly sunny, light winds getting around, possible showers tomorrow, and a not so sunny Sunday. So they're expecting some showers on Sunday.
22: Okay. So get your washing done before then is what you're saying?
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0: Good morning. Happy race day. This is the race that stops nap time. The baby race is happening this afternoon in Nugget and Al Show from 3 p.m. The race kicks off at 4.
22: It's so exciting. My money's on Rocket Rod.
0: Rocket Rod.
22: Yeah.
0: I think I'm on Amityville Horror.
22: Good one too.
0: Yeah. So anyway, well, we'll get the full odds with Baby Bet coming up next after Martin Garrix and Sheeran right now.

0: 91.1 Hot FM, Sam and Ash, top of the morning to you. It is nice to have you along. Hey, guess what's coming up and guess what day it is today, Sam?
1: It's the big one. It's grand final day.
0: Is it grand final day? I think it might be.
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0: Feeling really good about this because we did tick off the list because as all good event needs, you need a national anthem.
1: We do.
0: Right.
1: You do, and you need the best.
0: Mm-hmm.
1: And we searched high and low to perform at Rush Adventureland today.
0: Yes.
1: She's flown in all the way from, well, Noosa, but so cool.
0: From Pomona.
1: Well, yes.
0: Emma Tomlinson. Now, she sung at the State of Origin this year. She sung the women's one last year. She sung at many prestigious events.

0: And here's a bit of a coup. Another inside scoop about Em.
1: Yes.
0: Her singing teacher
1: is
0: Katie Noonan's mum.
1: Oh, wow.
0: And yet Katie Noonan also vies for those gigs.
1: Really?
0: So I wonder how unhappy Katie is. Mum, can you stop making all the girls sound so good?
1: Because
0: I'm losing work.
1: I want some gigs out of this. Oh, that's hilarious. But the odds are in, Sam.
0: Okay.
1: Because, of course, we now have all of our entrants into this year's baby race. Baby Bet is back.
0: Yeah.
1: But who's in front?
0: Just remember, before you hear this, dribble responsibly.
1: Absolutely. Thank you very much, Sam.
2: Baby Bet.
3: G'day, punters. Gary from Baby Bet here. And on the eve of the 91.1 Hot FM baby race for 2026, the markets are really starting to heat up. Based on his name alone, Rocket Man has been backed into favouritism at $1.50, followed by Lincoln Lightning and Straight Shooter on the next line of betting at $1.65. A bit of money has come in the last 24 hours for both Hurricane Hinks and the Amityville Horror, with rumours around that both athletes have made a successful transition to solid foods this week. Go Sylvie has used her famous climbing skills to climb into the next line of betting at $1.70, and is joined there by the Dakota Express, but he could come in slightly off the back of a good nap. Cora the Explorer has really firmed up in the last 24 hours after confirmation that she'll be chasing her very own remote control down the track. She's sitting in at $1.73. If you're looking for an exotic bet, Albie is unbackable at $1.10 to try to literally take candy from a baby at some stage, and $1.95 is great value that none of the babies will cry as much as Sam did when he was disqualified from the mobility scooter race. Well, that's the latest markets, and remember, punters, crawl responsibly.
2: Baby Bet.
0: Not cry about the mobility scooter race.
1: Oh. Hey, if you got a little cheeky bet on that one already, you might have already got some
0: Moulin Rouge. It's looking tight, isn't it?
1: It is.
0: Amityville Horror is, I reckon, going to surprise a lot of people, depending if the track's wet.
1: Yeah, well, that's exactly right. I think they're going to probably obviously put the key into the pitch this afternoon
0: out.
1: just to see
0: if it's seeming.
1: Yeah, absolutely.
0: Yeah.
1: Seeming, that's what they say.
0: Yep.
1: So, anyway, this afternoon, baby race. It all happens. Like we said, it is the race that stops nap time, and this is the race that is held in such high regard. So, we're looking forward to it. We know the athletes are. And
0: what do you reckon they're doing today?
1: Athletes or bubfleets?
0: Oh, don't mind bubfleets.
1: Yeah, bubfleets, I think.
0: What do you think they're doing right now? Do you reckon they're stretching now, or is it just gently walking up, getting some calm into their life before the big day?
1: I've got a vibe like what they do at State of Origin. You know, like, Mum, take me to the park. Yeah. I need to
0: have a coffee.
1: Fresh air, get me a baby chino.
0: Yeah.
1: Those sorts of things, just to really
0: Headphones on.
1: Yeah, relax into the day.
0: Bit of Enya, maybe.
1: Yeah, Enya or Miss Rachel, one or the other.
0: Or Miss Rachel, yeah.
1: Miss Rachel, I think, would be, Amityville Horror's listening to Enya, but everyone else is, they're definitely listening to Miss Rachel.
0: Rocket Rod's listening to Nine Inch Nails. That's weird.
1: I don't hate it at all. The baby race, the race that stops nap time, this afternoon, Rush Adventureland. Be there. Okay.
0: It's pretty good.
1: It's on FM. I could go on.

0: 91.1 Hot FM. It is Sam and Ash. Good morning. What are you doing this weekend?
1: Sorry? I've got a biggie. So I've got a shout out to two of my best mates in the Hollywood world. Steph Brown turned 40 yesterday, a choreographer for many years.
0: Yeah, happy birthday, Steph.
1: And the beautiful Mel White from Matthew Flinders, and also long-term friend.
0: Oh, gorgeous.
1: Melly and Tom. Mel's, I'll probably get in trouble for saying this, but she's 50. she turned 50 yesterday as well, so that'll be super cool to see them. My lady's going away on a cruise, so she's going to be going on a floating RSL to eat buffet food for 3 days while I'm going to be hanging out on the coast with my mates.
0: Oh, how good is that?
1: Playing volleyball and going to parties.
0: Okay.
1: I'm going to take some Malibu and some vodka cruises.
0: What about some lemon ruskies?
1: Oh, now you're talking.
0: Stop it.
1: Stollies.
0: Oh, those were the days.
1: Stolly lemon ruskies, $2.50 at the bar.
0: That your West Coast cooler. All right.
1: Get amongst them. $2.50 shots. Foing, foing, foing.
0: It's 91.1 on FM. Actually, I'm pretty sure I have a sound for that, don't we? Oh, yeah. Here we go. Ready?
1: Do you know what? Sunny Coast, if you remember Secrets Nightclub, that was me. If you remember Rock On Nightclub, that was me. We had so much fun back in the day. It's so many rules around all that sort of stuff now. And I know it's all about promoting, you know, a better lifestyle. I get it. But we had so much fun.
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5: Good morning, light southwesters across the coast. Half to two-thirds of a metre easterly swell at 9 second intervals and a high tide at 9 a.m. It's going to be worth checking between Dickey Beach and Karramundi, Maroochydore. 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

0: 91.1 Hot FM. It is Sam and Ash. We're out of here.
1: We are done and dusted. Thank you so much for joining us all week. We know you've got other options, like there's macrame, there's the Orchid Festival happening in Budrum.
0: Orchid.
1: There's lots of good stuff going on. So to be able to sit down in your car and listen to us, not go to work, choose not to go to school, in fact, just stop life to listen to it, I appreciate it.
0: Yeah, no, thank you for everything that you guys do. Hey, I have it on good authority that on Monday, so I've given everyone the most amount of opportunity to be throwing us a birthday party, a surprise birthday party.
1: If we don't have a surprise party over the weekend.
0: Well, guess what? For our 10th birthday party, we've got to know our own idea that we're going to bring to the forefront on Monday. But right now,
1: I knew you were brewing something. I could smell it a mile away.
0: Ah, that's what I do.
1: You got a Broncos game?
0: I do. I got a Broncos game that is tomorrow night. So it's doubleheader.
1: Who are they playing? Are they Tasmanian?
0: No, what? No.
1: Doubleheader.
0: Stop it. They're playing the Wars.
1: Oh, good night.
0: And the girls are playing the Roosters, so it's a grand final rematch. You want to put that one on. Absolutely. Two incredible games, Indigenous round.
1: Oh, yeah.
0: So excited to be there.
1: Waz by 20 in the boys and the girls by 10 our way.
0: Oh, see, I reckon our Bronx might get it together and get the Waz.
1: You reckon?
0: I don't know. They come out in force, though, the Waz. They're so loud, so vocal.
1: It's hard to predict.
0: Really hard to bet, but the girls definitely in good form at the moment with the NRLW. So, yeah, I'm going to say we'll win and we'll take that one yet again. We'll see you back on Monday.
1: See ya. Goodbye, my lover. Goodbye, my friend. You have been the one. You've been the one for me, Ash. You have been the one
0: for me. Ditto. See you Monday.
1: See you, bud.
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3: 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Sunshine Coast traffic.
4: We've got that multi-vehicle crash being tidied up on Steve Irwin Way eastbound direction through Glenview, just causing a brief delay. The Sunshine Motorway's on the brakes from Kawana Way through to Mountain Creek for the eastbound, and that's under speed southbound into Coolum Beach as well. Your Monday Noosa Road, slow conditions through Berriedale. 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
17: Good morning, Bruce Atkinson with you. Police have charged a man and woman with numerous offences over an alleged dangerous driving incident near Bribie Island this week. On Wednesday night, a white Holden Commodore was allegedly being driven dangerously and swerved towards a marked police car travelling in the opposite direction on Bribie Island Road at Ningi. A 27-year-old man and a 20-year-old woman were arrested. Police allegedly found a large knife, knuckle dusters, drugs and drug utensils. Meanwhile, police have charged a second teenager over an alleged dangerous driving incident in Nambour earlier this week. On Monday, a white stolen Honda Civic was being driven erratically and sideswiping vehicles before it crashed at Nambour. A 15-year-old boy was arrested and he's now facing 8 charges and is due in the Children's Court next month. A second 15-year-old Image Flat boy has now also been charged and dealt with under the Youth Justice Act. Gympie Council has been given an extra $66 million to replace its ageing water treatment plant. It comes on top of the almost $37 million awarded in round one of the state government's Residential Activation Fund to replace the sedimentation tanks. Infrastructure Minister Jared Blay says it'll allow Gympie to grow its residential, industrial and commercial areas.
18: It is all about supply, unlocking land, and when you unlock the land, people can build homes. But to unlock the land, you need infrastructure. You need the trunk infrastructure. You need sewerage, stormwater, roads, curb and channeling, civil works. And that's what the Residential Activation Fund is all about.
17: In rugby league, the ladder-leading Sunshine Coast Falcons will be without key players for Sunday's Q Cup away game against Winner Manly. 5'8 Tom Casey joins 4 other players out injured. However, fullback Tane Cooper is expected to return from injury. There are just 3 games remaining before the finals, and Falcons coach Brad Henderson says a win against the Seagulls would be nice.
19: If we win this weekend, we get a home semi. We finish in the top 2, so guaranteed. You know, if we win our next 2 or 2 of our next 3, we know where the minor premiers are. So again, that just comes with that added bonus of a home semi final and a couple of dips, which you know, it's probably not the worst thing come September.
17: In national news, the deaths of more than 60 Australians are thought to be linked to weight loss jabs. The Therapeutic Goods Administration says it has also recorded over 3,000 severe or adverse reactions to the drugs. And a train has derailed and flipped in England. The passenger train from London to Eastbourne came off the tracks with at least 3 cars flipping on their sides. A couple of people were seriously injured. And now with sport, here's Phoebe Humphrey.
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22: In sport, Steve Smith rescued the Aussies, top scoring with 71 as the host posted 198 against Bangladesh in Darwin. The visitors start day 2 at 1 for 96 in reply, trailing by 102 runs. This year will be Daly Cherry Evans' last in the NRL, with the veteran playmaker set to join the English Super League. He signed a 12-month deal with Hull FC from next year. And in AFLW, Melbourne downed Hawthorn by 19 points last night. Tonight, round 23 of the AFL kicks off in Perth between Fremantle and the Crows. That's the latest news and sport.
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2: Another stunning day, tops of 21 for the coast. It's a chilly's one, getting down to 9. A couple of late showers tomorrow and might be a couple of showers for Sunday and Monday. 21 the top, 18 right now in Biwa.
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1: 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'80s and '90s throwbacks that'll have you singing along.
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Want to win yourself a $1,000 Myer shopping spree or Bunnings? Tell us what you think about the music on our web. You could be off for a shopping spree. 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
1: Back Monday, Ash, you and I are a little bit miffed that no one's run us a surprise birthday party.
0: Yeah, I know. We're turning 10 and no one's done anything about it. So we've decided to take matters into our own hands. You're going to have to find out what that's all about. Plus, Anaconda, we're doing a new game with them.
1: Yes.
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0: 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Mikey, and you want to get yourself to Infamous playing Dalton Drive, Maroochydore. It is opening night tonight. I've got tickets to go. Infamous, an unforgettable adults-only circus and cabaret experience. Those double tickets we're going to do after the latest in the news next. And, of course, more of the biggest hits and the best throwbacks from 88. It's a Friday. 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
5: Bruce Highway is travelling well at the moment between Nambour and Caboolture. Sunshine Motorway on the brakes eastbound through Mountain Creek and also Caloundra Road slow eastbound through Little Mountain and Caloundra West. Nicollin Way has delays through Warana, Brisbane Road patchy through Mooloolaba, same for Burnett Street and Main Street through Budrum and Maroochydore Road in Kunda Park as well. 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
15: Hi, I'm Phoebe Humphrey. The Prime Minister has told Donald Trump he wants to see an end to the war in the Middle East. The US President phoned Anthony Albanese last night for the first time in months, talking a range of issues including tariffs, AUKUS and Pacific alliances, the PM expressing Australia's view.
16: Iran shouldn't be allowed to have nuclear weapons. That represents a huge risk. They have not just engaged with the United States and Israel, but have launched attacks on a range of countries in the region, including the UAE.
15: The federal government is tipped to send out more immigration officers as part of its migration overhaul. The officers would be deployed to deport visa overstayers, such as former students. Labor is seeking to cut its net overseas target to 225,000. It's been revealed the Transport Safety Bureau wasn't told about the latest near miss at Sydney Airport until yesterday afternoon. The latest incident took place on Sunday morning when a Virgin flight to Perth was cleared to land, despite a Qantas plane being on the runway. ATSB Chief Angus Mitchell's told Nine he isn't sure why his office wasn't told sooner.
17: Now, I don't know exactly why, given that it's only really only happened reporting to us yesterday, so that'll be part of the investigation.
15: And an Aussie toll road operator has reported a record $4 billion in revenue. Transurban, which operates in Sydney, Melbourne and Brisbane, surpassed the bumper figure last financial year. Some of that money was also from toll operations in North America.
4: Sport.
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15: In sport, Bangladesh is looking the goods, heading into day two of the first test in Darwin. The visitors won for 96 in reply to our boys' 198. Steve Smith admitting he shouldn't have top scored with 71 because he nicked one and Snicko missed it.
18: You got to take it sometimes.
15: Daily Cherry Evans is set to leave the NRL after steering the Roosters to a 6-point win over the Panthers last night. The veteran playmaker has signed on with Hull FC in the English Super League from next year. And round 23 of the AFL kicks off tonight in the West with the Dockers hosting the Crows. That's the latest news and sport.
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0: Blue skies, sunshine, little windy, tops of 23, overnight lows of 9. The outlook for the weekend looks like a couple of showers late tomorrow. Arvo 21 the top, and a couple of showers are expected for Sunday 21 as well. And drive home this afternoon with Nugget and Al back from 3 on 91.1 Hot FM.
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